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3: Drizzle and 17 today. Hi there, it's Nicole in the newsroom. A light has been shed on the health of Geelong with new data from GMHBA. It's revealed gastrointestinal endoscopy is the most common medical procedure being undertaken by Geelong members. It plays a key role in detecting bowel cancer, Crohn's disease, ulcerative colitis and precancerous polyps. The AFL Fans Association is backing a push for Neil Danaher to be honoured with a statue outside the MCG. But President Ron Isco says it's up to the Melbourne Cricket Club to decide.
4: I'd love to be part of the consultation because I know what I'd be telling them. Absolutely 100%. Why would you even think about it for more than a second?
3: Westpac has been ordered to pay $26 million in penalties for failing to respond to customers facing financial hardship. A federal court judge found the bank had failed to respond to more than 200 hardship assistance requests between 2017 and 2023. Donald Trump has begun America's withdrawal from NATO. The US fighter jet commitment is to be slashed by a third, while the Navy is withdrawing all of its destroyers. Washington will also pull every submarine from the alliance, as well as drones. A local bakery has called repeat theft at its Belmont store incredibly disappointing. Ket Baker sharing a post to social media, sharing news of two incidents in the last week alone. Police say they're investigating after receiving reports of crates of milk stolen from out the front of the business.
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3: Aussie wildcard Adam Walton has pulled off an opening round upset at the French Open, the Queenslander beating six-seeder Daniil Medvedev in a five-set marathon.
5: You know, I had the belief that I could definitely go out there and beat him. Obviously, having done it in Cincinnati was a huge confidence booster. And yeah, obviously to get a first top 10 win at a slam is pretty epic.
3: Mitch Marsh has been ruled out of Australia's one-day tour of Pakistan. He's been sidelined with an ankle injury and joins Pat Cummins and Travis Head in missing the series. Wicketkeeper Josh Inglis will captain the side. The squad also includes Geelong's Ollie Peak.
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2: K-Rock weather.
3: Drizzle at times and a top of 17 today. Possible showers and 17 tomorrow. Right now it's 15 degrees and time for another 50 minutes of non-stop. 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
1: Fancy a Radley's pie? Of course you do. Let's
6: 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Stand by, guys. Here we go. Ready? Strong one.
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around today, possible showers, and to be honest, tomorrow, Friday, Saturday, Sunday, a shower or two around. Not too much rain, though. It's not that real soaking that a lot of areas are actually asking for, but, you know, it'll be around. Take the jacket. Noah Kahan right now. This is Doors. We're at K-Rock. 50 minutes non-stop. I

0: lucky to get my T-shirt out again that says boring and old on it in tribute to that song. K-Rock 955, Dominic Fike right now and White Keys. Congrats to the two Geelong VFL players who are leaving Geelong now and have to go play elsewhere. Picked up in the mid-season rookie draft. Well done to Kai Anand and also to Marcus Herbert. Brighter pastures.
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1: Hey, it's Lionel Baker. I'm a local musician from Highton Geelong, and you're about to listen to my song, No Strings Attached. It's about letting loose and learning to have fun again after getting over a breakup. This is a reimagined version I worked on with Melbourne producer Reno, which was then mixed and mastered by our very own Isaac Barter here in Geelong. I'm Lionel Baker, and this is my song, No Strings Attached, on K-Rock 955.

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0: Better to your Ali's pie, of course you do. It's K-Rock. 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A few songs ago, we played Geelong artist Lionel Baker. Wednesdays, of course, we have a whole hour dedicated to local music being made around Geelong and the Surf Coast or celebrating acts that are touring here. So from 7 o'clock, thanks to Pop Culture Records right here at K-Rock, Great Ocean Odes is back. Four days, a band from around here are actually going to be performing at Pop Culture Records this Saturday. It's a free show. Just go to the record store, see some live music. So details about that and a whole lot more. K-Rock's Great Ocean Odes tonight from 7.
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17: Possible drizzle in 17 today. Hi there, it's Nicole in the newsroom. Geelong Council has moved to sell off a parcel of land on Macquarie Court in Corio. Mayor Stretch Contell says the land better used for developers.
18: Macquarie Court Corio, which we resolved to sell last night, is a landlocked piece of land that is next to a development site. Well, this will enable that land to be developed as part of a renewal of that part of Geelong.
17: Two men have been released from custody after being arrested in connection with cop killer Desi Freeman. They were quizzed in relation to his movements while on the run. The pair released pending further inquiries. A pedestrian bridge in Newtown's Marnock Vale Reserve is set to be replaced. The Corangamite Catchment Management Authority announcing plans to get rid of the current bridge, which is more than 20 years old, and will build one that's much wider. A 27-year-old man faces a Melbourne court today, accused of stabbing another man on a train in Melbourne's north at Thomastown yesterday. It's believed the attack was random and unprovoked. A heatwave in the UK has caused travel chaos, with key train services in and out of London impacted. Temperatures have topped 35 degrees. Locals and visitors all complaining about the heat.
19: Well, it's quite unbearable. I've had to install AC in my bedroom.
20: I don't like it at all. It's absolutely insane. This will be my first summer in England and I'm not enjoying it at all so far.
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17: Two Aussies have pulled off the biggest wins of their careers in the first round of the French Open. Wildcard Adam Walton down Daniel Medvedev in five sets, while Kimberly Birrell has rolled fifth seeder Jessica Pegula after dropping the first set.
21: I don't think it's sunk in yet, to be honest. Just I'm really proud of the way that I stayed in the match and told myself to hang in there and then slowly started to play better and better and held my nerve at the end. So, yeah, very, very happy.
17: Carlton could get back Jacob Wietering for the Friday night clash with Geelong at the MCG. The defender has been sidelined with a calf injury.
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22: Good morning, Liam Robertson from Surfing Victoria here with your morning surf report. Horrible conditions out there this morning. We've got onshore breezes across the coastline that have become quite strong from that southeast direction. So really messy on almost all locations. 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
16: K-Rock weather.
17: Possible drizzle and a top of 17 today. Possible showers and 17 tomorrow. Right now it's 15 degrees and you're up to date on your home of Big Hit Energy, K-Rock 955.
16: 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It's Geelong West.
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The teasing process for the new Ariana Grande song that's coming out soon. It feels endless to me. I keep seeing it. When's this new song? But anyway, here's something we love from her, from Galinda, or whatever her name is, into you at K-Rock.

0: from Lady Gaga and The Devil Wears Prada 2 soundtrack. That is Shape of a Woman at K-Rock 955. Tom and Log, we're trying to get a car park this morning.
1: Hey, let's ask the parking angels for a park. And if you don't know, anytime, I don't really like to talk about it because then if everyone wants a park, then no one gets a park, right?
2: Yeah.
1: But I am a gatekeeper, so if you're looking for a park somewhere, you say, parking angels, can I please have a park? 9 times out of 10, you will get a park.
2: The saint that you would pray to help you find a car park.
1: Yeah.
2: Not officially canonised patron saint of car parks or parking spaces, but Saint Francis Xavier Cabrini, Lady Francis.
1: Okay.
2: People often ask for her assistance with a playful rhyme. Mother Cabrini, please find a spot for my little machinie.
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0: K-Rock 955. I like that Essendon are embracing the red more in their outfits, by the way. Essendon Footy Club, I'm not a footy expert, but there's a lot going on in the last couple of days. And whether, like, what opinion you have on who should be the next coach and James Hurt and all that kind of thing, just the noise is wild and the stories are wild. Anyway, the eyes are on Essendon and they got the first pick in the rookie draft yesterday, last night, and they've got someone from Tassie, and now Tassie will probably ask for him back at some point. I don't know, but the Essendon noise, it just, I don't know, it's entertaining to me. More news is on the way and then we'll get to the noughties at noon. 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
18: Rain this afternoon. Broadcasting on Wadawurrung Country. Hey, it's Ava here in the newsroom. Two men arrested by detectives involved in the search for police killer Desi Freeman have been released without charge pending further inquiries. The pair, aged 48 and 45, were arrested at different locations in the state's northeast yesterday arvo as officers probe how the fugitives spent 7 months on the run. Geelong Mayor Stretch Contell says investment in northern suburb housing is essential but isn't always in council's hands. Council moving last night to sell a parcel of land on Macquarie Court in Corio. Contell says it'll help developers get more housing in the region.
19: As we know, Norlane and Corio are the most economically disadvantaged areas of Victoria. They need renewal. They need more people living in them.
18: The federal government is set to announce changes to the unemployment system. The one-size-fits-all structure of job seeker payments set to be replaced by a three-tier system they say will help better match people with suitable support. A local bakery says they've been targeted by thieves twice in the last week. Ket Baker posting to social media to say the incidents at their Belmont store are heartbreaking for the team. Police confirming they've received reports of crates of milk stolen from outside the shop, an investigation underway. And NASA's outlined their plan for a permanent lunar base. The US aiming to send astronauts back to the moon before the end of Donald Trump's presidency.
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18: Two unseeded Aussies have pulled off shock wins in the opening round of the French Open. Kimberly Birrell beat fifth seed Jessica Pegula and says she was pumped after Adam Walton took down Daniil Medvedev.
20: As Aussies, we do really cheer each other on, and I'm good friends with Adam, and when I saw he won, I was following his match and I was super happy for him, and I think I was inspired by his win.
18: And Mitch Marsh has been ruled out of Australia's one-day tour of Pakistan. Wicketkeeper Josh Inglis will captain the side, Geelong's Ollie Peak in the squad.
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17: K-Rock weather.
18: Rain this afternoon, tomorrow partly cloudy and heading for a top of 17. Right now in Ocean Grove, it's 15 degrees. You're up to date here on K-Rock. 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
0: Going to play a song from the noughties that was 100% created with samples. An Australian song that went totally global and haven't heard it on the radio in years, I'm going to say. So I can't wait to do that in 15 minutes. It's wrapping up our noughties at noon today. Five songs from the noughties. Let your child's story begin with Storyhouse Early Learning. Let's have some real fun to start, though. Dizzy Rascal after this. We're going crazy today. Or should you say bonkers?

0: 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Let your child's story begin with Story House Early Learning.
1: Is Dexter ill today?
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3: I'm afraid he's not, Miss Fishmore. Dexter's truancy problem is way out of hand. The Baltimore County School Board have decided to expel Dexter from the entire public school system.
1: Mr. Kirk, I'm as upset as you to learn Dexter's truancy, but surely expulsion is not the answer.
3: I'm afraid expulsion is the only answer. It's the opinion of the entire staff that Dexter is criminally insane.

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1: That boy needs therapy.
0: Purely psychosomatic.
1: That boy needs therapy.
0: You're lying down on the couch.
2: What does that mean?
0: You're a nut. You're crazy in the coconut.
2: What does that mean?
1: That boy needs therapy.
2: I'm gonna kill you.
1: That boy needs therapy.
2: Granny Gazoo, let's have a tune. I wanna count three.
1: That boy needs therapy.
3: He was white as a sheet.
4: And he also made false teeth.

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1: Did I ever tell you the story about
2: cowboys
3: and pitch midgets
4: and Indians
5: and frontier psychiatrists?
6: I felt strangely hypnotized.
7: I was in another world.
8: A world of 20,000 girls
9: 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Rectangles.
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11: A man with a golden eyeball.
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15: violin.

0: therapy.
1: You're psychosomatic.
0: That boy needs therapy.
1: You're lying down on the couch.
0: What does that mean?
1: You're a nut. You're crazy in the coconut.
0: What does that mean?
1: That boy needs therapy.
0: I'm gonna kill you.
1: That boy needs therapy.
0: Granny Gazoo, let's have a chew. Now when I count three.
1: That boy needs therapy.
2: He was white as a sheet.
3: And he also made false teeth.

0: Can you think of anything that talks other than a person?
1: A bird?
2: Yeah.
0: Sometimes a parrot talks.

It's wild to hear on the radio. I hope you enjoyed it as well. The Avalanche's Frontier Psychiatrist. There's your big hit energy. Geelong to Surf Coast, K-Rock, Naughties at Noon. Let your child's story begin at Story House Early Learning. Wow, okay. Som Bassoon, Gracie Abrams. This is brand new from her. It's called Hit the Wall here at K-Rock.

0: And to me, nothing looks as perfect, nothing sounds as perfect, nothing feels as perfect as the Shell of Destiny. And we've only got a couple of days left with this shell. It will have to be sent back into Cryo Bay and just absolutely live its best life there with the other underwater characters. But it will whisper to you a prize amount that you can win money to spend at the Shell Club at Cryo. Have you been to the Shell Club lately? It's the time to check it out. Steak night tonight. Get on that every Wednesday. And you can win the money to pay for your steak just by listening out with the Shell of Destiny. We'll be back this afternoon with Tim and Davo after 3. And also tomorrow morning with Tom and Log. But it is the final week, so make the most of it. Tim
1: and Davo. Our phones are always listening to us.
2: Yeah.
1: Yeah, like the other day when you were talking about how desperately you want bum scrunch leggings for yourself, I'm now getting male bum scrunch leggings in my feed for you, Tim.
2: That is not what I said.
1: You did. You said you look fabulous in bum scrunch leggings.
2: Exactly. And you said I should buy some. And I agreed. There's a difference between me bringing that up and me agreeing with you incredibly fast that I'd look great in them. And that if they were bought for me, I'd wear them. But I shan't buy them myself.
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K-Rock 955. So I don't know what off-campus is other than a show, but it is now surging G-Flip back into the top of everything. So we've had actual requests for this in 2026. 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
1: Who doesn't love a trivia night? 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
13: K-Rock News.
14: Rain this afternoon. Hey, it's Ava here in the newsroom. A group of women who arrived in Australia with their children could still face charges as counter-terrorism police continue their investigation. The so-called ISIS brides landed in Melbourne and Sydney overnight after leaving a camp in Syria last week. Police searched their belongings and downloaded content from their devices, but so far the group isn't facing arrest. New data from GMHBA has revealed the most common medical procedures being undertaken in Geelong. Coming out on top is gastrointestinal endoscopy that can detect a range of illnesses, including bowel cancer and Crohn's disease. We're also undergoing procedures for the heart and vascular system and the digestive system. Headline inflation has dropped to 4.2% in April, down from 4.6% in March. It follows a 7% drop in fuel prices, with the halving of the fuel excise on April 1st, after a 32.8% spike the month prior. Westpac has been ordered to pay $26 million in penalties for failing to respond to customers facing financial hardship. The federal court judge found the bank had failed to respond to more than 200 hardship assistance requests between 2017 and 2023. And an ageing wooden pedestrian bridge in Newtown will be replaced with one that's wider to accommodate the number of walkers and runners using the Riverside Trail. The Corangamite Catchment Management Authority announcing the works planned for the Marnock Vale Reserve, expected to start in the next couple of months and wrap up in August.
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14: Another Aussie has pulled off a shock win at the French Open, Kimberly Birrell defeating Jessica Pegula.
4: Kimberly Birrell.
13: Six trois.
4: It is one of the big upsets of this year's Roland Garros so far. The Australian takes down the fifth seed, Jessica Pegula, in the first round.
14: And Melbourne forward Brody Majacek has trained this morning as he pushes to return from a hamstring injury.
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0: K-Rock weather.
14: Rain this afternoon, tomorrow partly cloudy and heading for a top of 17. Right now in Barwon Heads, it's 15 degrees. 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
0: Bailey Smith gives this two fingers up. 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

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Jet, look what you've done. It's K-Rock 955. For more info about what local shows are happening this weekend, make sure you catch Great Ocean Odes tonight from 7 p.m. right here, thanks to Pop Culture Records.

0: Olivia Dean, a Baby Steps. It is K-Rock 955 now. Tim from Tim and Davo is an Essendon supporter. And he had thoughts yesterday. There's lots going on. Of course, Brad Scott.
1: Not a great morning for me. A lot of people just sending me messages about the Essendon coach, Brad Scott. Stepping away, getting fired, whatever you want to call it.
2: Yeah. I mean, are you flat about it or do you think this could be a great turn? I mean, it can't get any worse is
1: that's
2: what I'd
1: whole,
2: like to say.
1: Yeah, I just think it just doesn't make sense to me to do it halfway through the year.
2: I mean,
1: we need Chris Scott.
2: Yeah, so imagine being the brothers. Like, Brad would be feeling really flat right now, wouldn't
1: Poor
2: he?
1: Poor Chris. And, like, I think he's sad for his brother. I think what he should have done is he should have cut off all that beautiful hair that he has and gone to Essendon and just been like, we'll do, like, work swap for a bit. You come and coach Geelong. We're fine. If we lose one, we're fine.
2: Like
1: if
2: the Olsen twins in that movie. It takes two.
1: Yeah. Or like Parent Trap. We'll Parent Trap them.
2: Yeah, that one
1: Lindsay
2: too.
1: Lohan.
2: Or like the Logan brothers from Big Brother back in the day.
1: Just swap them out of the house. And just let Chris Scott have at Essendon for 6 weeks. No one would know. And if people figured out, they'd just stay quiet on it. What did you say? Oh, I said get the ball, kick it to the goals. Yeah. Okay, great.
2: Like I said, it can't get any worse. So fingers crossed for Essendon coming in strong for the second half of the season.
1: Yeah, it's not going to happen, but that's all right.
0: I mean, it was one potential solution. They haven't gone with it, but let's see what else Tim and Davo come up with this afternoon from 3, thanks to the Gordon Geelong stay for over 135 years. But here are details about the Cats game this weekend. There's probably a bit more on the line there.
3: The Cats have clipped the Swans' wings and are up and running for season 2026. The Blues have axed the coach and are on the winners' list all of a sudden. Footy's a funny thing, eh?
4: Connor O'Sullivan, door opens, first goal of Connor O'Sullivan's career, and they know it too.
3: 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Jason Doherty, Ben Casanelia, Mark Neal and Jane Birch bring you K-Rock Football live from the MCG. 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

0: Live, Breathe, Geelong and a Surf Coast. It is K-Rock 955. I want to shout out, they're not from here exactly, but a couple of brothers from Melbourne found off of Polo Bay a tuna weighing 107 kilograms. That's mighty. That's a big payday. If you can do the right thing with that tuna, 107 kegs, that's fantastic. More local and national news coming up very soon. Foo Fighters' Dom Dolla on the way after two. It's K-Rock.
1: And Dave-o. Our phones are always listening to us.
2: Yeah.
1: Always. And we speak.
2: Creepy.
1: It is creepy. 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
15: Rain this afternoon. Hey, it's Ava here in the newsroom. Police investigating Desi Freeman's 7 months on the run have released two men from custody pending further inquiries. The pair, aged 48 and 45, were arrested at different locations yesterday afternoon. Geelong Mayor Stretch Contell says the sale of a block of land in Corio both allows for housing development and reduces debt for the region. Council last night moving to sell land at Corio's McCarry Court. Contell says it frees developers to build more housing and allows more opportunity for council to invest in the region's future.
16: Funds that are released from that sale will be used to reduce debt, which then creates capacity in our balance sheet to be able to take advantages of opportunities and challenges that come from being the fastest growing region in Australia.
15: Premier Jacinta Allen has doubled down on her stance not to introduce new gun laws that would prevent people from owning more than four firearms. The Premier says she supports tougher gun laws, but limits aren't the answer.
17: We're making them even stronger through giving police additional powers. We are also strengthening the licensing requirements considerably.
15: And a local bakery has called repeat theft at their Belmont store incredibly disappointing. Kat Baker sharing a post to social media sharing news of two incidents in the last week alone. Police say they're investigating after receiving reports crates of milk were stolen from out the front of the business.
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15: Cats coach Chris Scott says it's not his job to decide if any of the club's assistant coaches are ready for the top job elsewhere after his brother Brad was sacked by the Bombers.
18: I don't even like talking them up too much because, one, I think everyone feels like they've got no choice but to talk them up, so you take it with a grain of salt. I tend to anyway. But also, I actually don't have any intention of talking them up to the point that we lose them.
15: And Mitch Marsh has been ruled out of Australia's one-day tour of Pakistan. He's suffered an ankle injury and joins Pat Cummins and Travis Head on the sidelines. Wicketkeeper Josh Inglis will captain the side. The squad also includes Geelong's Ollie Peake.
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15: Some rain this afternoon, tomorrow partly cloudy and heading for a top of 17. Right now in Mount Dunead, it's 15 degrees. 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

0: 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The weather might be cooling down, but local footy's heating up. This Saturday, we're at McCartney Oval in Torquay for BFNL as the high-flying Tigers take on the improving Drysdale. Then on Sunday, the annual GFNL Big Freeze Geelong Clash will have extra meaning this year as Newtown and Chilwell host South Barwon in a top three battle at Elderslie Reserve.
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6: G'day there. In Newcombe, eastbound delays on Port Arlington Road approaching Wilson's Road due to works. In Mountain E, delays in both directions on Lower Dunedin Road just east of the Surf Coast Highway with works underway there. And for your journey home from Melbourne, the Westgate Freeway moving nicely Geelong bound at the moment with just a bit of congestion on the Princess Freeway approaching Corroy Creek Road. 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
22: Possible drizzle this afternoon. Hey, it's Ava here in the newsroom. Two men arrested by detectives involved in the search for police killer Desi Freeman have been released without charge, pending further inquiries. The pair, aged 48 and 45, were arrested at different locations in the state's northeast yesterday afternoon as officers probe how the fugitives spent 7 months on the run. Geelong Mayor Stretch Contell says investment in northern suburb housing is essential but isn't always in council's hands. Council moving last night to sell a parcel of land on McCarry Court in Corio. Contell says it'll help developers get more housing in the region.
23: As we know, Norlane and Corio are the most economically disadvantaged areas of Victoria. They need renewal. They need more people living in them.
22: The federal government has announced changes to the unemployment system. The one-size-fits-all structure of job seeker payments, set to be replaced by a three-tier system, they say will help better match people with suitable support. A local bakery says they've been targeted by thieves twice in the last week. Ket Baker posting to social media to say the incidents at their Belmont store are heartbreaking for the team. Police confirming they've received reports of crates of milk stolen from outside the shop, an investigation underway. And NASA's outlined their plan for a permanent lunar base, the US aiming to send astronauts back to the moon before the end of Donald Trump's presidency.
0: Tyre Power. 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
22: Cats coach Chris Scott says his optimism around Tyson Stengel hasn't waned. Stengel was back at the club this week after a prolonged absence for personal reasons. Scott says there would be people speculating who have it wrong.
24: This is probably too personal to elaborate on, but some of the things that Tyson's had to deal with over his life, if you only pinpointed a couple of them, I'm sure you would sit back and say, it's almost a miracle that he's doing as well as he is. Hopefully that helps you sort of understand the way we think about the current situation.
22: And Mitch Marsh has been ruled out of Australia's one-day tour of Pakistan. Wicketkeeper Josh Inglis will captain the side, Geelong's Ollie Peake in the squad.
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25: Good afternoon, Liam Robertson here from Surfing Victoria with your afternoon surf report. Well, the winds have started to moderate a little bit and we're seeing slightly cleaner conditions across the coastline. Still a really junky swell in that head-high range, if not the odd bigger set on those more exposed locations. Not much quality on offer, so be mindful of that. Best bet, protected corners have the cleanest options with that swell dropping and with that wind dropping as well. As always, if you are going for surf, surf with a mate and play it safe by the water.
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22: Some possible drizzle this afternoon. Tomorrow partly cloudy and heading for a top of 17. Right now in Highton, it's 15 degrees. It's time for Tim and Davo for your drive home.
0: The Gordon, Geelong's TAFE for over 135 years. It's Tim and Davo driving you home. 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
2: and it's going to be one of the biggest Wednesdays probably in the history of this show.
3: Oh, I would absolutely agree, because we've got our childhood best friend.
2: Ed Curno, former Carlton player.
3: Current legend.
2: And he is in here to sing for his supper. We are going to chat about footy. He's going to want to bring up that Brad Scott was sacked by the Bombers.
3: Yeah, he's going to love that.
2: We'll get through all the footy stuff. Mm-hmm. And then he's lost a bet with you.
3: He certainly has.
2: With the Cats and Swans result that took place on Saturday. And you've come out the big winner, Davo.
3: I certainly have. And after 4 o'clock today, Ed Curno will be holding a mock press conference right here on the show.
2: It's not a mock. It can't be a mock. It has to be real. We have to believe it, Davo.
3: But he'll be stating how much he loves the Geelong Cats and how much he was wrong about them.
2: Okay. Really can't stress enough how delicious this is going to feel.
3: I've had a Cheshire Cat smile on all day.
2: Yep. small win for me personally, Dave, and I hate to just have a moment. It's not often we go, hey, can I have a quick brag?
3: No, go on.
2: But I got a great free pen in like a goodie bag, and it's changed my afternoon. Don't scoff at me, mate. Don't scoff at me.
3: No, sorry.
2: This is a good pen. I got it like we were doing some kindy open days for my son, and they gave us a goodie bag, and I was like, yeah, thanks, whatever. The best pen you've ever seen in your life.
3: Well, ladies and gentlemen, you can expect razzle-dazzle today.
2: All I'm saying is, like, isn't it nice that something like that, when you get a free, like, a little goodie bag.
3: It is nice.
2: It's like, because we don't go to business events where you get cool tote bags with, like, an iPad. So I'm taking my free pen. No, you're right. I'm sorry, Davo. I'm sorry. I've said so much more worse things for you to be upset.
3: I feel like the weather could have been more better chat than that, if I'm honest.
2: All right.
3: But let's rip in, because we've got heaps of fun to get through.
2: Yes, Ava's going to be here in the next 20 minutes, thanks to Aim Higher. Level up your event or building site with Aim Higher. But to kick off the show,
0: smash or pass on K-Rock. Smashville's new diner, now open in Newcombe.
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2: Okay, what have you got?
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3: Mm.
2: Please be true.
3: It's either true or it's not. 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
2: Please be smash. 52232955. 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It's Tim and Davo driving you home. You're on K-Rock.

0: 11 past 3. We're Tim and Davo, here to drive you home. 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
1: 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Smashville's new diner, now open in Newcombe.
2: Oh, baby, the best burgers in town. It is Smashville and Newcombe, and their new dining area is a 10 out of 10.
0: It is excellent. Go and check it out. They have the home of Nashville Hot Chicken. 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So, but the way you can win this $60 is by winning our game of Smash or Pass. Smash is
2: true.
0: Pass is
2: false
0: when it comes to a statement that you bring every afternoon about an animal.
2: Yes, and today's statement is clownfish touch fins while they sleep so they don't drift apart.
0: It's like kind of like, you know how sometimes you just put your foot on your partner and you just go, well, I don't want to spoon you. Like in a previous life, like not tonight.
2: That's all right. Yeah. Cool. Thanks for bringing that up.
0: But you were looking at me like, oh, Tim, you're asking what it's like to have a partner.
2: Oh.
0: Remember the days. And you were just like, oh, touch. There you go. I don't want you to fully spoon me, but toes on toes. There we go. You're there.
2: Nice
0: I'm there.
2: To know that you're not alone in the world. Yeah.
0: So clownfish be doing that, potentially.
2: Potentially.
0: All right. Sarah in Armstrong Creek. How much do you know about fish?
3: Not a lot. Finding Nemo's about the extent of it. But.
0: Yeah.
2: Oh, Nemo did go missing in that movie. So what do you think about this statement? Is it smash or pass?
3: Look, it sounds very cute, but I'm going to go pass.
0: Are you sure? Oh, wait.
2: I can tell you that is correct.
0: Sorry, I was getting a look of like, no, it is true. So they don't.
2: They don't do that. Otters do.
0: Yeah, but they're not fish.
2: No, that's right. I changed it up.
0: She's the best, Sarah. You can't make them like her anymore. Well, Sarah, $60 to spend to Smashville. It's all yours.
3: Awesome. Thanks, guys.
0: There we go. Oh, I realise we keep giving away these burgers. I haven't had one in weeks.
2: We haven't had one in a long time. I reckon we need to go to Smashville ASAP.
0: We've got to sort that out. Absolutely. The game's back tomorrow afternoon. You're on K-Rock. I know.

0: Olivia Rodrigo there, Drop Dead. It is 3:17. We're Tim and Dave here on K-Rock. Thanks to the Gordon, Geelong's TAFE for over 135 years. My son Jack, he's turning 3 in July. He's a beautiful little boy.
1: He's so cute. We love Jack.
0: I reckon I'll
1: you love him a little
0: a
1: more.
0: A little bit more. And yeah, becoming a dad's like been so cool. It's just nothing like I expected. And everyone's experience is different, but I just could have never assumed what the last like almost 3 years has been like.
1: It's beautiful. I love watching you and your family. You're very, very cute, the three of you.
0: I'm so proud of my wife and my son, and we're stoked. And yeah, just like in the thick of it every single day. We don't have a lot of like immediate family around, so like it's just us, pretty much. And so
1: for a tiny little boy, he creates some absolute drama.
0: Well, that's a toddler. That's a toddler. And like it's really interesting seeing things like that you would go normally, like you came in before I had kids, if you came in and you're like, oh yeah, my niece did this. I go, yeah, that's cool. That's great. But like when you have that connection, or if that's your connection with your child or your niece or your nephew, whatever, and they do something so small, and you're like, I've never been more proud. And I spoke on the show about the first time my son did a poo in the potty. You know that it was a photo that was being shared around, just sent around. Wild. Just look at this. He's a champion.
1: He's amazing.
0: And
1: what can't he do?
0: we had a moment, and it's like the best thing, seeing him be proud of himself and all these things. And we've been working towards, before his 3rd birthday, getting him to give up his dummy or pacifier, whatever you want to call it. And we've kind of let him, like in a lot of things, we'll take his lead. Like he really wants it sometimes, other times. And we've said to him like, oh, before you turn 3, you know. And our thing is because he loves the rubbish truck. Like he calls it the bin truck. He's like, always, like every Tuesday morning when the bins getting picked up, he's sitting at the front door and he's waiting for that, and he knows what color all the bins do and he's all into it. And we were like, hey mate, before you turn 3, you're gonna have to give your dummy to the bin man or the bin woman, the bin person, because that's what happens. Like you're getting bigger every single day. That's what we say to him. You're getting bigger every single day. You're not a big boy, but you'd be getting bigger every single day. And this morning he came to us unprompted and said, I'm gonna give my dummy to the bin man.
1: That's so exciting. Good on him.
0: And he walked over.
1: Oh, stop.
0: And put it in the bin.
1: Cute. That's very, very sweet.
0: So it's like 6:45 in the morning. I'm sitting on the couch in my wife's hoodie crying.
1: Crying. Naturally. I can see you fighting them back now.
0: And just like, and it's like, it seems like such a small thing. Even talking about it now, it's like, yeah, he just was like, yeah, I don't think I want to have the dummy anymore.
1: A milestone.
0: Like, he's just he made the little choice, and seeing him make decisions and know the repercussions. Apparently nap time today was hideous because he forgot about it.
1: Oh, yeah.
0: But
1: I was going to say, it's like he was in the heat of the moment. He's like, you know what, I'm ready, but actually I'd love that.
0: Yeah, and like, but the thing is, my wife's been saying, and it's just doing a big day for him to give it up when he's at home with my wife all day and I'm not to help out. But yeah, like we don't have a backup. Because that's the whole thing. You read all these books and they say don't have a backup because you will cave. And we can't cave. And yeah, I think he slept on the floor at this point this afternoon.
1: Bliss. Because,
0: but yeah, really proud dad moment. Really proud of him. It's the best. And if you get those milestones, if you're a parent, oh, delicious.
1: We'll check in with you in 48 hours and see how much stress this has really caused.
0: Yeah, if I don't come to work tomorrow, that's why. It's Tim and Davo. Driving you home. You're on K-Rock.

0: Adochi. Runway, it's 3:26. Tim and Dave are here to drive you home on Carrick. We welcome Ava from the newsroom. G'day, Ava.
1: Hello.
0: Out of the three of us, who do you think would have the best runway strut? So it's not about like the clothes and the look. It's the strut.
2: Tim, it's you.
1: Oh. No, he's not sincere enough.
0: Yeah, I'd be silly. Okay. You'd probably be a bit silly too, Dave.
2: I would be.
0: Ava for the win. There you go. Well, not just here to strut her stuff. I'm here to do this.
3: Level up your event or building site with Aim Higher. Tim and Dave.
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1: How many Geelong VFL players were picked up by AFL teams in last night's mid-season rookie draft?
0: Pretty sure it was two.
1: That is correct.
0: One was Kai Anand.
1: Yes.
0: Played footy at like Geelong West, Queenscliff, Ocean Grove, South Barwon, I believe, throughout his career.
1: Wow, look at you, Timmy.
0: But yeah, and then the name of the second
1: is escaping me. Marcus Herbert.
0: Marcus Herbert, there you go. Absolute legends.
1: Kai's off to Richmond and Marcus off to the Eagles.
0: Out west. Well, Josh Lindsay's out there, so at least he'll have someone he knows, potentially.
1: Friendly face. Guys, what's being built at the White House? And not the ballroom. Not the ballroom, something else.
0: Like a spaceship or something?
1: No, but it kind of looks like one.
2: Surely not a statue of Trump?
1: No.
0: Statue of Dan Andrews. Is that where they landed on?
1: No, actually. It's a UFC arena.
2: Oh!
1: Just a temporary little pop-up UFC arena to celebrate the US's 250th anniversary and Trump's 80th.
2: It's a pop-up one. It's a pop-up, so once only, I guess.
1: 5,000-seat arena.
0: I think they should do it permanent, and that's how a lot of policies get sorted. It's like, all right, we couldn't figure it out. It's a split vote. Into the octagon.
2: Obama would never...
0: No, I can't say it. Let's not get political.
1: No. And guys, London has recorded its hottest May day on record after breaking it the day before. They've broken it again. What is it?
2: Oh, it'd be a hot 24 degrees, I reckon.
1: No.
0: Is it like 28?
1: No.
0: Ooh, 31?
1: No. Higher.
2: 33? Okay.
1: No, higher.
0: Hell.
2: 36.
1: Oh, not quite.
0: 35.
1: All right.
0: Yeah, 35. That's, I mean, it's almost, it's not even their summer yet. So that's like a spring day.
1: They don't have air cons really over there. They're not common.
2: Nah.
1: That's rough.
2: They would be hating that. You know when it gets over 25 degrees and they're all at the fountain having a splash?
0: Apparently like the 28 over there does feel like a 33 over here. Yeah. It's weird. I was only over there for winter, so I never got to experience it. But it was cold, can confirm.
1: The infrastructure, it's just not there for the heat like we have.
0: We're better. You're right. Yeah. Ava, thank you very much for saying that.
1: Yep.
0: And thank you for coming in here. For have you been paying attention? Thanks to Aim Higher. Level up your event or building site with Aim Higher.
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5: G'day there. Heavy now both ways in Geelong West on Shannon Avenue, just north of Aberdeen Street. In Newcombe, eastbound delays on Port Arlington Road approaching Wilson's Road due to works. In Mount Denis, delays in both directions on Lower Denis Road, just east of the Surf Coast Highway with works underway there. And for your journey home from Melbourne, some minor congestion on the Princess Freeway Geelongbound approaching Corroy Creek Road. 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More traffic for the drive home. 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
4: Well, the time has almost arrived where Toy Story 5 hits our cinemas.
5: You got a friend in me.
4: Oh, Randy.
6: You got a friend in me.
4: Don't do it.
0: I got a great Randy.
4: You don't.
5: When the road is.
4: Nah, sorry.
5: Runs ahead in your mouth.
4: I should have known.
5: Away from your ice cold bed.
4: No one wants to hear that. And thank you so much for your commitment to the bit, mate. But you know what? Toy Story 5 is coming out on June 19th. Yeah. So really only a few weeks away.
0: It's not for kids. I'll tell you right now. It's for 30-plus-year-olds that have kids or just want to watch Toy Story again.
4: Well, if you don't know, the whole premise of this one is all about how iPads are taking over.
0: Yeah, Lilypad is the villain.
4: Yes, and we're going to find out about all these forgotten toys. And there has been an announcement today of another cast member joining Toy Story 5, and it's the one, the only, Bad Bunny.
7: Oi,

0: looks good in grey sweatpants, and he also has some great mobility in those hips. And he's just
1: he's a beautiful man, a talented man. It's a great album that he won Album of the Year at for the Grammys, and did the Super Bowl last year. Mm-hmm. Very popular man. He was in Happy Gilmore too, you know, so that's massive. Everything's coming for Bad Bunny.
0: Dating Kendall Jenner. He's doing heat.
1: Is he?
0: Yeah.
1: I thought Lordy was.
0: No. Oh, maybe, yeah, Lordy is. He's hanging out with him. He did date Kendall Jenner at one stage, so, you know, who knows what they're up to. But, yes, he will be playing a pizza with sunglasses. And it's meant to be a forgotten toy that no one's playing with anymore. And Bad Bunny is going to be the voice of it.
1: Yeah, that's nice. I mean, he's Puerto Rican, can speak English, but I'm looking forward to this version of Bad Bunny and the filthy money he'd be getting paid for it.
0: I'm sure he'll be whipping out a few airs.
1: Oh, well, I mean, at the Super Bowl, I know he threw out a few. I don't like that it's getting fire at the end. What's he doing? I think your version, so he says A a lot. I think your version of like what's something you say as much as Bad Bunny says oi. A is probably oi.
0: Oi, oi, oi, oi, oi. Oi.
1: Well, there you go. Oi, Bad Bunny is going to be in Toy Story 5. If you want to see that story and everything else that is trending, head to our website, krock.com.au.

0: Bruno Mars there, I just might. It is about to be 4:15. We're Tim and Davo here to drive you home on K-Rock. I think I want to do like a bit of a public service thing at the moment because I think this will be really helpful if we can get to the bottom of it. So I've got a wedding in late October. Mm-hmm. One of the groomsmen from my wedding when I was living in Sydney, he was like essentially became my best mate when I was living there. For like 4 years, we would pretty much hang out every weekend. I knew his... I met through his girlfriend at the time, and then she left him, and I was like, oh, well, I actually prefer your boyfriend more, so I hang out with him.
1: Yeah, nice.
0: So I've known him for like 12 years or something. He's met this beautiful partner. They're getting married in Sydney in October, so I've got to head up. But my wife has got a commitment, and she is going to be unable to go, and we were both invited. Mm-hmm. Well, actually, I was invited.
1: Mm-hmm.
0: And I have a plus one.
1: Okay, beautiful.
0: And it was assumed to be my wife.
1: Of course. I mean, naturally, that's what a plus one is given.
0: Yes.
1: When you're in a relationship, you get a plus one and usually it is your partner.
0: Yeah. And so,
1: as a single person, I never get offered a plus one.
0: Not even if they go, oh, yeah, Davo might be on the tune or something like that?
1: No. Nah.
0: They just assume
1: they just know.
0: Yeah. And I was thinking, I was like, they're accounting for... even though they think it's my wife, they've just given me a plus one to mm-hmm. add on who that person is. And so they've accounted for that number, right? So in all the money that weddings cost and whatever, food, drinks, blah, blah, blah, that's been accounted for. My wife can't go.
1: Yeah, that's a shame.
0: What a shame to waste that spot.
1: Mm. What date in October is it?
0: And I'm wondering, can I bring a mate to a wedding? Can you just pick... whatever, like if your partner can't go, can you just bring a friend that's never met them who works with you at this radio show?
1: Once again, what date is it? Because I actually will be in Sydney late October, so this could really work out lovely. And I haven't been to a wedding with anyone for a really long time, so what a lovely experience for me.
0: Because besides the bride and groom, I don't know anyone mm-hmm. at this wedding. So I'm going to be at that table of, oh, we didn't know, and like half of them are from WA, half of them are from Sydney. And then I'm FIFO, mm-hmm. flying in, flying out by myself. So it's on a Friday. So I'm like literally flying in Friday morning, leaving Saturday morning, mm-hmm. there for 24 hours.
1: So I don't know if you said this, but do the bride and groom know your wife?
0: Yes.
1: They do know her?
0: They're aware of her.
1: Okay.
0: They know we've got a kid.
1: Yeah. So they know your wife, but they're not friends.
0: Nah, like we only catch up when we're in Sydney.
1: Yeah,
0: like
1: that's fair.
0: There's not a group chat going around being like, what are you going up to?
1: Yeah, okay. So it's not like they're like besties with your wife as well, so they're going to be like, well, you know.
0: I'd assume they want me to have a great time.
1: Yeah, I think so as well. I mean, look.
0: Can you pick your own plus one at a wedding?
1: I think if you're offered one, surely.
0: But say if you and your partner are invited and your partner can't go, can you then... do you just say, oh, sorry, it'll just be me? Or you go, all right, yeah, my wife can't come or my husband can't come. Don't worry. I've got to fill in like a basketball team in Geelong on a Wednesday night.
1: Okay. So I think there's a few things you need to consider in something like this is like if you're bringing someone to this wedding, they've got to be adding to the event. Like you can't bring someone that's going to be heavyweight on the day. Like you want someone that's up and about, that's friendly, that will talk to people.
0: Oh,
1: you know?
0: Thought you meant heavyweight isn't like they're going to consume a lot.
1: No.
0: And I was like, well, then maybe you're out.
1: That's rude.
0: Of drink. No one ever thought we were talking about food. I've seen you have 3 meals in the 8 months I've known you.
1: Oh, shut up. So if they're bringing a vibe to the event, that's helpful.
0: But
1: right?
0: You can't bring a problem.
1: No, that's right.
0: So they need to be fun, but they can't be too fun.
1: No.
0: Yeah, but also, but a wet blanket might be fine.
1: Yeah.
0: Because they go, oh, I didn't even notice that Tim's mate was there. And whether it's you, my best mate Nick, or someone else, like, can I just 5223295 can you pick your own plus one? Do you have to run it by the couple? Because I know I'll have more fun if I get to bring a mate compared to going by myself.
1: And you'll probably be at the event longer. You'll be bringing your own vibe. Yeah. I really like it. I reckon you could do it.
0: Give us a call for the first one through all the best advice that works in my way. We do have a family pass to the Good Food and Wine Show at the Melbourne Convention Exhibition Centre. Thanks to FATV Jerky, made by a veteran, loved by legends. You're on K-Rock.

0: 3:52. Tim and Davo here on K-Rock. Thanks to the Gordon Geelongs TAFE for over 135 years looking to help us all out here. When it comes to a plus one at a wedding, when you've been invited and they and the it's like you and your partner, but your partner can't go because of other commitments. Can you just bring a friend to someone else's wedding?
1: I think there's a few reasons in yours where I think it is okay, because you're going interstate, you don't know anyone else at this wedding.
0: Going to Sydney, don't know the bride and groom, have met his parents twice. Full stop.
1: Yeah, and that's the only people you know at this wedding. And you are a social guy. Like, you'd be able to get up and about and chat to people, but it is effort.
0: That's a lot of work. Because, like, they're getting married, so they're not going to want to talk to me.
1: No.
0: And you don't, and it's not about, and I know it's not about me. And you just go, all right, can I just put up with one afternoon, one night where it's just like, hey, I'm there to support one of my best mates.
1: It's not about you, but you are traveling. You're going out of your way. You're going to have accommodation. You're going to have time out of your life to go to this wedding. I think it's only fair that you have a good time.
0: It's nice to have a buddy.
1: Yeah.
0: You know?
1: Yeah.
0: And if it's my mate Davo, whatever. We wanted to know, can you just pick your own plus one? If they're accounting for it, is it fine?
1: Lovely.
0: Matt from Bell Post Hill's giving us a call. Matt, what do you think about this? Can you just pick your own plus one at someone else's wedding?
2: Yeah, well, we had our own, me and my wife had our wedding, and we actually requested that if you can't bring the person that you're meant to bring, obviously let us know and still bring it, because we paid in advance. Usually a lot of events like that are already pre-catered, so you've already got the allocation number there. And if that person doesn't turn up, you're already paying for a meal that someone's not going to get to eat.
0: Exactly.
1: Yeah, see, it'd be such a shame for that to go to waste, Tim.
2: Yeah, it would definitely, most would have been. Would have been a waste thing, because, we had over, I think, 100 guests coming to our wedding. And, if one person didn't turn up, that was a $30 or $40, couple of notes we're chucking in the drain, we might as well have.
0: And you didn't mind whatsoever. Like, as long as the person that whoever you invited didn't bring just like an absolute heinous monster that, you know, blocked a table those kind of things?
2: Yeah, no, as long as the person was, behaved and didn't need to get out of the whole the business, because it was a buffet sort of style thing. So it was exactly the perfect amount for everyone. And they serve it. You go up, they serve it. The alcohol, we had a little tab on. So as long as it wasn't a guzzle gut.

0: wanted to drink at all.
1: Sorry, Davo.
0: It sounded like you had one of them on your show, so that Davo's already
2: filled it.
0: Yeah, sorry about that one.
1: Well, no, that's all right, Matt. We appreciate the advice. It's Tim in the Guzzle Guts driving you home. You're on K-Rock.
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2: G'day there. Reports of a crash in Geelong West on Aberdeen Street, eastbound of Latrobe Terrace. Latrobe Terrace also slows southbound approaching the scene. Nearby, delays in both directions on Shannon Avenue, just north of Aberdeen Street. And for your journey home from Melbourne on the Princes Freeway, a bit of congestion coming off the Westgate Freeway past Corroy Creek Road and through the Point Cook Bend. 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
18: Possible drizzle this afternoon. Hey, it's Ava here in the newsroom. A group of women who arrived in Australia with their children could still face charges as counter-terrorism police continue their investigation. The so-called ISIS brides landed in Melbourne and Sydney overnight after leaving a camp in Syria last week. Police searched their belongings and downloaded content from their devices, but so far the group isn't facing arrest. New data from GMHBA has revealed the most common medical procedures being undertaken in Geelong. Coming out on top is the gastrointestinal endoscopy that can detect a range of illnesses, including bowel cancer and Crohn's disease. We're also undergoing procedures for the heart and vascular system and the digestive system. Headline inflation has dropped to 4.2% in April, down from 4.6% in March. It follows a 7% drop in fuel prices with the halving of the fuel excise on April 1st, after a 32.8% spike the month prior. Westpac has been ordered to pay $26 million in penalties for failing to respond to customers facing financial hardship. A federal court judge found the bank had failed to respond to more than 200 hardship assistance requests between 2017 and 2023. And an aging wooden pedestrian bridge in Newtown will be replaced by one that's wider to accommodate the number of walkers and runners using the Riverside Trail. The Corangamite Catchment Management Authority announcing the works planned for Marnock Vale Reserve, expected to start in the next month or two and wrap up in August.
3: For lush, beautiful, instant lawn, call Coolabah Turf.
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18: Cats coach Chris Scott says Tanner Bruin will rejoin the side, managed at the last minute before Geelong's win over Sydney.
19: We will, and we have faced situations where we look back and say maybe that was a bit cautious and it cost us in some respects, but don't think we're in that position with Tanner. We've got four games before the bye, so it'd be nice to get him back in. I suspect he won't have to miss too much from here on in.
18: And Melbourne forward Brody Majacek has returned to training this morning as he pushes a return from a hamstring injury.
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20: Good afternoon, Liam Robertson here from Surfing Victoria with your afternoon surf report. Well, the winds have started to moderate a little bit and we're seeing slightly cleaner conditions across the coastline. Still a really junky swell in that head high range, if not the odd bigger set on those more exposed locations. Not much quality on offer, so be mindful of that. 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
18: Some possible drizzle this afternoon, tomorrow partly cloudy and heading for a top of 17. Right now in Lawn, it's 14 degrees. 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
1: Happy Wednesday wherever you are across Geelong, Surf Coast, Bellarine. We're Tim and Davo and we solemnly swear we're trying our best.
21: Yeah, we are. And you know what? This next half an hour is going to be very chaotic, I'd say.
1: A real treat because Ed Curno is going to be in here. We're kicking with Ed Curno. 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And His baby brother Charlie plays for the Swans. There was a bet between yourself and Ed. We'll unpack this in the next half an hour.
21: I mean, I won the bet, which is so exciting, which means Ed Curno is going to be dealing with a punishment today, which, you know, obviously I've got a chip in my step. I'm really excited to be here.
1: Can I just say, I'm on Team Dave over this. I wanted you to win. It's really, sometimes you do things and it's hard to be on your team. Because winners are grinners. If I hear if winners are grinners one more time.
21: Yeah, but look, am I grinning?
1: You're Cheshire Cat style. Look, we are going to get Ed Curno in here up next. Chat footy and heaps of other stuff. You're on K-Rock 955.

0: Justin Bieber there, Nicki Minaj, Beauty and a Beat. It is 4:09. 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
0: Every Wednesday, Davo, for half an hour, Ed Curno, former Carlton player.
3: Yeah, current legend and influencer.
0: Yeah, joins us in the studio and we chat footy and a heap of other stuff. Thanks to Metrol Geelong. Ed Curno, as always, is genuinely great to see you, my man.
4: It's great to be here, Tim. Thanks for having me. And Lauren, thank you.
3: Lauren, today.
4: Sorry, I've got to stay with Dave.
0: That is a terrible start to this. Ed,
4: we could have a chip in my walk.
3: Okay. All right, you're lashing out early, sorry, Ed. Okay. I know you lost a bet to me last week, and we'll get to that shortly, but relax, brother.
0: We have heaps to get through. Probably the biggest.
4: Yang Wen in the news this week.
0: You promised you wouldn't bring up Yang Wen on this show. Okay. Ed Curno, look me in the eyes. Let's have a chat.
4: Yep.
0: There's a big. Obviously, the Cats and Swans, we'll get to that. Yep. Brad Scott, Bombers,
4: gone.
0: Sacked.
4: Gone.
0: I know you've got a lot to say about
4: gone.
0: It.
4: Gone. How do you feel, Tim? You're a Bombers man.
0: No one cares how I think, but as a Bombers fan,
4: we care. Me and Dave care. We care, Tim.
0: It's so annoying to happen now.
4: Why?
0: Like, happened at this end of last year or at the end of this year. Like, and I know we're not going to Josh Fraser it like the Blues are doing at the moment and
4: what
0: bounce
4: you,
0: up.
4: Solly Solomon in it?
0: Yeah, Dean Solomon's in there now.
4: You're not going to bounce.
0: It's just a bit useless to me. What do you think, though?
4: Because you're West Coast this week. Surely you can bounce.
0: The bounce is when a team sacks their coach and the next week they win with the new coach against all odds. I don't think Essendon's going to Perth.
3: I
0: don't think they're going to make the flight.
4: It's also when a ball bounces back. That's there's plenty of reasons for bounce.
3: Evil of both of you lashing out.
4: It's Sunday night game versus West Coast. The AFL's tried to hide it, I think.
0: Yeah.
4: Do you Sunday every week at the moment, Essendon?
0: Pretty much, and that's fine. But what are your thoughts on it?
4: Wow, I think one win this year, 6 last year. They should have got rid of him last year, Tim, surely. Okay. It's brutal. He will know. Sorry, David.
3: No, you're fine. No, I was just going to say, Tim was a little bit shocked that it was mid-season. Do you think, do you agree with that?
4: We're around 11, 12. I'm with Tim. I think they should have seen it coming at the end of last year. You wanted him gone. Did you call it, Tim?
0: No, I was happy to. I really like Brad Scott. I think Essendon's players he's trying to do like a good brand of footy, and it's just we don't have the players. So
4: it's the players.
0: As James Hurd is the coach of Essendon, and I'm a lifelong Essendon fan. If he's the coach of Essendon at the end of this, I'll be very disappointed.
4: So you want like 15 players gone this year?
0: 10 players gone. James Kelly is coach. There we go.
4: Oh, where's James Kelly at the moment?
0: Geelong.
4: You don't want a Geelong person, surely.
0: No, you sound
3: kidding. They're doing pretty well.
4: Ed, it's round 12, Dago.
0: Ed Curno.
4: Seriously.
0: Now,
4: we're still in May.
0: You've come up with the Matter Ladder. What's the Matter Ladder for someone listening right now that has no idea what the Matter Ladder is?
4: The Matter Ladder is what it sounds like, Tim. It's teams that matter and teams that don't matter. And last week I said a couple of teams don't matter anymore because I fell off them, but I'm jumping back on them because I'm allowed to.
3: Right.
4: The Kangas matter again, Dago. Yeah. They matter.
3: Are we going to go through the matter team first?
4: Matter team, yes, the matter teams. The matter teams are Kangaroos and Western Bulldogs. They're back.
0: Wow.
4: Good wins. Good wins. I wrote them off last week that they are back. They beat the D's and the Kangas beat Gold Coast in Melbourne. Gold Coast can't play in Melbourne. They're no good. And they're at risk of not mattering. So they're on my matter ladder watch.
0: Do you reckon this gets back to the clubs? Like, oh, you don't want to end up on Ed Curno's not matter. Not matter ladder.
4: I would have thought so. K-Rock has a fair bit of reach.
0: Big reach, especially on the Gold Coast.
4: And Crows, they matter again. I wrote them off last week. On the Gold Coast, you're saying we're up on the Goldie. Can we go up there for a sesh?
0: You've literally just been to the Sunshine Coast. You don't need to go to the Gold Coast. Who doesn't
4: holiday
0: matter?
4: Holiday shaming.
0: Swans don't matter, surely, Davo, right?
4: Swannies. No.
3: Oh, look, I think they
4: matter.
3: Third
4: on the ladder, Davo.
3: They matter, but just not last weekend.
4: Second on the ladder. Where Swannies are in front of Geelong on the ladder.
3: Yeah, good on them. That didn't count last weekend, but continue on.
4: We played at a park in Geelong at night time. Who wants to do that?
0: Geelong.
4: Of course they do, because there's 10 free wins every year, Tim.
0: Last question before we get into what I think you want to talk about. Do the Blues matter now that they've got two on the trot with Josh Fraser as the new coach of the club?
4: Well, it's a big issue for another club that Davo loves because they're flying. The Blues are flying. And talk about bouncing, which Davo knows what that is right now. And the chip in her step will disappear.
0: Let him have it.
4: It's going to turn. It's an MCG game. And we know Geelong people don't like the freeway and they don't like travelling up to Melbourne and they don't like traffic and they're going to find it really difficult to not play in a little community park with one wing that's cut off because of one road and the oval's all weird and go to a real oval
0: against
4: a team on the fly and they'll struggle.
0: So you're confident the Blues are going to beat the Cats on Friday night?
4: They'll win.
0: I remember the last time. Dave, do you remember the last time Ed Curnow was confident?
3: Yeah, I feel like it was this time last week about the Swans versus Cats.
0: Look, that was lots to take in, so we appreciate that. Up next, you're going to be doing a lot more speaking, but you're not going to be happy with it. Dave, are we ready to rip into this?
3: Oh, so ready.
0: It is Ed Curnow. We are kicking with him thanks to Metrol. Better service, better advice, better building solutions. It's Tim and Dave with Ed Curnow. They're on K-Rock.

0: Olivia Dean there, so easy. It is 4:18, Tim and Davo, kicking with Ed Curno on K-Rock. And it's so easy when he comes in here, isn't that right, Davo?
1: Well, most of the time. Sometimes he's a bit of a pain in the butt, but it's great to have you here, Ed.
2: Thanks, Davo.
1: I've got a bit of a skip in my step today because I actually won
2: well
1: a bet with you.
2: Sorry.
1: Cast your mind back to last Wednesday, Ed, when you were here in the studio and we presented you with this.
2: All right, I'm happy to go for it. Cats are due for a loss. They've kind of, you know, they're peaking too early.
1: Yeah. But they won't.
0: So, Davo.
2: What makes you so confident, Davo?
1: Because the Cats are winners and winners are grinners.
0: So you're both very confident. Back to your corners. Davo, if the Swans win, it might sound far, but I'm thinking tattoo.
2: Whoa.
0: Like I said, Swan.
1: Look, I'm happy to put my body on the line for this.
0: Okay. Now, Ed, what have you got for Ed?
1: So, Ed, I think if the Cats win, then you next week on the show right here has to do a dramatic I was wrong about the Cats press conference right here. On the mic.
0: Confess his love for the Cats.
2: But that would be a lie.
0: Doesn't matter.
1: You'd have just to go grin on and bear it.
0: So shake on it right now.
1: Come on, then.
0: Awkward shake. The bet's on.
1: Yeah, we made a bet and, mate, you lost.
2: Okay.
1: See, I was happy to put my body on the line because I knew I wasn't going to have to get a tattoo. Now, there was no drama here because I knew the Cats were going to get up.
0: Can I peel back
2: a nice tattoo? Though,
0: can I peel back the curtain though for you, Ed? I was receiving live texts from Davo during the game, and she was not cool, calm, and collected as she's playing it right now. I was a bit worried when the Swans came back in the third quarter. I was like, well, we better get a tattoo artist all lined up for Davo. Mm-hmm. But the Cats got the job done. What was your thought? I know you were coaching Lawn in local footy, and you managed to get to the last bit of the game. How were you more nervous about local footy or losing this bet and confessing your love for the Geelong Football Club?
2: It was a bad weekend. Lawn lost, so we lost. And I darted off early, and third quarter listening on the radio, Swannies look good. But I think it's good by them, really, to give the Cats that little edge now, and then we can kind of come back in the finals
1: you
2: and get
1: it. Smart ass over here, that Ed Curno. Well, mate, we've set something up for you today. So I've got a bit of a script for your press conference ready to go. Obviously, very definitely not one-sided, of course.
0: Yeah, and can I just say as well, so there are no liberties that you can take when reading this. No snide comments.
1: Word for word.
0: Word for word.
1: Thank you.
0: The quicker you do it.
2: Sounds a bit forceful.
0: Clear, concise, and the quicker you do it, the quicker it's over.
1: Yeah.
0: Okay, we also have a bit of a gift.
1: Yeah, we do. We have something
0: just
1: for you
0: to, wear.
1: To maybe wear for this situation.
0: There you go.
1: If you don't mind popping that on, I'm sure it'll
0: fit over.
2: 93.9.
1: No, read that.
0: So chuck that over. Oops. And
2: 95.5.
0: We are going to give you a moment to prep for this. Ed Curno, and you are going to confess your love for the Geelong Football Club.
1: And hey, don't
2: it's
1: forget that there is a camera on you and the internet does live on forever, so just no pressure.
2: Okay.
0: All right, Ed Curno sticking around. It's Tim and Davo. You're on K-Rock.

0: is Dominic Fike there. White Keys, it is 4:23. Tim and Davo kicking it with Ed Curnow. Thanks to Metro Geelong, better service, better advice, better building solutions. And Davo, the grin on your face. Can, again, just quick reset. Ed Curnow.
1: Big smile, Davo.
0: Because we're happy.
1: I would enjoy so that great. Smile more if I knew I didn't have to do that.
0: Last week, there was a bet. Mm-hmm. Davo versus Ed Curnow.
2: Yep.
0: Davo, you were team Cats. Ed, you were team Sydney because your brother Charlie plays for them.
1: Because they're not Cats.
0: Played a great game. And yeah, you've been quite foul about the Cats in your life, even though you did allegedly barrack for them growing up. But you lost the bet. The bet was that if you did lose, you had to read out a statement confessing your love, saying how wrong you were that the Cats would ever lose. We've donned you in the biggest Cats Guernsey that's ever been produced.
2: Yeah, beautiful 5XL for you, Ed.
0: We could get two Eds in there. We could get Charlie in there as well, I reckon.
1: That's big.
0: So we've got a press conference set up. And now remember, Davo, mm-hmm. what does he have to do here to get through this?
2: Yeah, I want you to do this from the heart, earnest, Ed. Read it word for word, please. And look, how are you feeling just before we jump into this?
1: I'm just thinking, do I read ahead? Do I not? Do I try and change things?
2: I think you just go ahead with
0: word for word.
2: Word for word, absolutely.
0: For word.
2: All right, here we are. Press conference has started.
0: Over to you, Ed Curnow.
1: I've called this press conference today on the Tim and Davo show because there's something I need to get off my chest. Last week, in what can only be described as a catastrophic lapse in judgment, I publicly tipped the Sydney Swans to beat the Geelong Cats. I mocked, I doubted, I carried on like a bloke who'd never watched football before. I was wrong. Because the Geelong Cats are not just a footy team, they are the gold standard of Australian sport. A dynasty of footballing masterpiece, a club built on excellence. Every year I doubt them, but the truth is, I've always loved the Cats. Deep down, I always have. My only regret is never getting the chance to play for them myself, to run out of GMHBA Stadium, to experience what greatness actually feels like. And while being honest today, there's another group I need to acknowledge, Tim and Davo. Much like the Geelong Cats, they are elite performers, consistent, professional, generational talents in broadcasting. Every time I go on the show, I leave thinking, wow, I've just spent time with greatness. Honestly, Australian radio is lucky to have them. I know I am. So today, I stand before you humbled, changed, educated to the Geelong Football Club and their fans. I'm sorry for doubting you. I see it now. And from this day forward, I will never bet against the Geelong Cats again.
2: Straight off the dome, mate. Wow. No script required.
0: Yeah, now
1: that was ridiculous,
0: read
1: Davo.
0: The script that Davo gave you. That was just off your own.
2: Yeah.
1: I'm shaking. What is that?
2: I thought it was really interesting. You regret not playing for the Cats?
0: Wow. Was there ever a moment in your career where you wanted to come home and play for your childhood club that you love? Then and now, by the sounds of it.
1: Oh, no comment.
2: And generational talents for us. Yeah. I mean, wow, crazy.
0: Thank you.
2: Thank you.
1: Generational, consistent professional. Far out.
0: Now, Davo.
1: Australian radio is lucky. How's your colleagues at K-Rock responding to that? Anyway.
0: Now, Davo, I thought, I don't know, you seem like a gambling woman. There's this Friday.
1: Why do you say that to
0: this
1: you?
0: Friday. So the Cats are playing again. They're against the Blues, who Ed used to play for. Double or
1: quality
0: nothing.
1: Quality outfit.
2: Double or nothing.
1: The Blues are flying. I reckon the Blues are more likely to win this week than the Swans were last week. The main reason being, we're not in Geelong, Tim. I've said this to you before. So, they're going to struggle. Davo, they'll struggle. They don't like driving.
2: I'm pretty confident.
1: They all walk from Newtown to the ground. They just do their thing, waltz over to Paco. This is a hard ask.
0: Remember,
1: they have to get a car park.
0: All we asked of you was 5 minutes where you didn't badmouth the Cats. Sorry.
2: Thank you.
0: You've almost got out of it straight away.
1: Oh, what I'm saying is I'm happy to double down, Davo.
2: Interesting.
0: Let's see what we can do off here. Ed Curnow, you're a great sport. Bit lippy, but a great sport. We appreciate you swinging by every single Wednesday, so thank you very much.
1: Thanks, Tim. Cheers, Davo.
3: 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K-Rock Traffic.
0: Good
4: today there in the city. La Trobe Terrace slows southbound as you approach Ryrie Street. Nearby, delays in both directions on Shannon Avenue north of Aberdeen Street. In Newcombe, eastbound delays on Port Arlington Road approaching Wilson's Road due to works. And for your journey home from Melbourne, the Westgate Freeway with a bit of congestion between Williamstown Road and Millers Road, then onto the Princess Freeway past Coroid Creek Road. 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More traffic for the drive home. 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

0: So what? 37. Tim and Dave are here on camera. I know you love that little because that's what you like to do.
1: You really got into that.
0: Yeah, well, I'm a rock star and I got my rock moves.
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1: Brother, this is high-stakes trivia. $1,000 cash up for grabs for the winner of our Trivia Night.
0: It's a lot of money. I don't think any other Trivia Night, besides the one we did last year, has done anything like this. And again, we will. I'm happy to say this every time we talk about this. We don't want you to leave your Trivia Night. There's so many great ones across all the different hospo places across Geelong, Surf Coast and the Bellarine. One night stand, baby.
1: Come over. We'll have one night. One night together.
0: Just don't talk about it after the fact. It happens. We move on. We celebrate the climax of winning $1,000.
1: Yes.
0: And we roll over and we never have to talk about it again.
1: Swiftly moving on. If you want to get involved with this Trivia Night, head to krock.com.au, register your team now, and we could be calling you back to secure your spot.
0: We're doing that with Laura from Mount Dunedin. Good afternoon, Laura.
3: Good afternoon.
0: Now, Trivia Night, so normally when you go, would you say you're pretty successful? Like, what's the best thing you've ever won at a Trivia Night?
3: Oh, gosh, a packet of
0: tin cans. Yeah.
1: Yeah, right.
0: So that's exactly why at the Ponds we're giving someone a chance to win $1,000. Now, what is the name of the team that you've put forward for our Trivia Night?
3: From my kids, Slay Queens.
0: Slay Queens.
1: We absolutely love it. It also says in here that your specialty subject is music.
3: Yes.
0: Okay. So we're just going to have a little bit of a tester now.
1: Yeah.
0: Doesn't matter if you get it right or wrong, but if you get it wrong, maybe a bit of time to, you know, think about it and improve on what you're going to bring, because you are confirmed to be there next Thursday at the Warn Ponds Hotel. Okay, Laura.
3: Awesome. I'm riding close. Hopefully it's on a hard quiz.
0: All we need for you to tell us, who is the artist or what is the name of this song? And that's a banger. Do you know who sings it there, Laura?
3: I can't remember.
0: Can't remember.
1: Look, that's...
0: Name of the song?
3: That's my fellow. I'm the moral emotional support mum.
1: Well, it is also tough because she is underwater. Do you know what I mean? So it's a hard one.
0: It was the Scissor Sisters.
1: It was the Scissor Sisters. I don't feel like dancing.
0: Well...
3: Of course.
0: There's room to improve. Mm-hmm. We will see you Thursday, Laura, with the Slay Queens for Tim and Davo's $1,000 Trivia Night. Thanks to Rex Corral Volkswagen.
3: Thank you.
0: Up and about. We have 7 tables still to fill.
1: Get onto our website and register now. We could be calling you back tomorrow.
0: krock.com.au.
4: Let's get the party started. See you at the bar. You was hardly talking. That's when I knew that your heart was starring. Friends to lovers need a part to star in. Like, wait. Babe, let me

0: 9, brown eyes.
1: Dave and Thames there, rain dance. It is 4:44. We're Tim and Dave, are here to drive you home on K-Rock. Thanks to the Gordon, Geelong's TAFE for over 135 years.
2: Mate, life is stressful. You know, things 100%. Are financial, family, personal, work. It all just builds up.
1: there's lots going on all the time.
2: Yeah.
1: I feel like there's heaps is the best way to describe it.
2: Yeah, and I always am sort of looking for ways to relieve stress and ways that you can sort of relax and help you lower those cortisol levels that are obviously spiking when you're stressing.
1: Yeah, like you like to go for long walks.
2: Yeah.
1: What else do you like to get up to relieve that stress?
2: Oh, just like bits and pieces. What about you?
1: I like instructions. So like I do. Because I like at work, we get to, like, we're really lucky we get to be creative and we get to think of all these fun things to hopefully give someone, like, a smile on their way home, whatever. But if I'm just want to de-stress, I don't want to think about anything. So, like, a recipe is, like, really good because it's just, like, follow that, do the thing, or, like, adult Lego.
2: Yeah, adult Lego.
1: Well, it's not adult. it's
2: tell me more about
1: this
2: adult Lego.
1: Technically for kids, but I'm doing it. Like, I've made the James Bond Aston Martin. Got like a Volkswagen there. I'm sure nice. Rex Gorrell's probably got their name all over that.
2: Sounding
1: so yeah, a bit
2: cooler
1: of Lego.
2: And cooler the second
1: it's
2: we get into.
1: It's not meant to be cool. Okay. This is how I unwind.
2: No, I'm really glad. And that sounds really relaxing. But apparently, I've seen something online, and apparently, there's something you can do with your tongue that can relieve some major stress.
1: I'm married. got a child.
2: No.
1: Dave, don't get me wrong. You're a lovely colleague.
2: No. It's definitely not where this is going, mate. But the what you can do. So I want to do a bit of an experiment here on the show.
1: Lucky us.
2: With you and me, but also everyone listening.
1: I'm spoken for.
2: Stop. Stop it.
1: Okay.
2: So anyone in their car can do this as well.
1: So am I doing it with you now or do you want me to watch?
2: No.
1: I don't have a chair. I'm not into that.
2: Tim, stop this. So the way this works, I'm getting embarrassed.
1: Probably for the best.
2: So the way this works is that if you apparently stick your tongue out as far as you can for 40 seconds, it apparently drops your cortisol levels by 30%.
1: Okay. This might sound weird.
2: Mm-hmm.
1: I have asked you to do this off air before.
2: Yeah, and I said I refuse.
1: You got a tiny little tongue. I don't know how lollipops do not fear you whatsoever. I think it'll take you 4 business days to suck a lollipop. Okay, so as far out as possible.
2: Yes, so you stick it out as far out as possible and hold that for 40 seconds. And apparently, if you do that, it relieves stress. So this is a test. So basically, if you're listening right now, driving along, do this with us.
1: All right.
2: And then just see if you feel any different. Apparently, within 3 minutes after doing that, you should feel a decrease in stress. So in the next song.
1: I'm happy to give it a go.
2: All right.
1: So I've got a timer here for 40 seconds.
2: All right.
1: We'll try and chat.
2: Yeah. So stick your tongue out on 3, 2, 1. My drama's here. It's going to be the best radio you can ever think of.
1: Get it out.
2: Uh-huh.
1: That's pretty big. Tim. Bigger than I expected.
2: Tim.
1: Okay.
2: Wow. Oh, you're doing some tricks.
1: What did you say?
2: Doing some tricks.
1: Oh, yeah. Have you seen this one before?
2: Oh, wow, Tim. 40 seconds is ages. Keep your tongue out.
1: That's the time. All right.
2: Uh-huh.
1: About 10 more seconds. Hey, guy.
2: Uh-huh.
1: And
2: stop. All right,
1: there
2: stop.
1: We go.
2: So, apparently, if you...
1: How have we not run a radio award yet? I'm just trying to figure that out.
2: Apparently, if you do that another 2 times, so while the song's on, and then let it rest, see how you feel.
1: Here we go.
2: No.
1: Okay. All right, so we'll come back from this and we'll see if we're feeling better. All right, put it back in now, Davo. We're done with
2: too,
1: this.
2: Mate.
1: Davo.

0: somber there. Potential, which, Davo, I'm sure you have plenty of. It's 4:52. Tim and Davo feeling heaps good on K-Rock this afternoon. Yeah. Just quickly before we move on to what's next.
1: Of course. Well, you know, I did just say that if you stick your tongue out as far as it can go for 40 seconds, apparently it drops your cortisol levels. You have to repeat it a few times, a little bit of exercise gear. But apparently you hold a lot of stress in your neck, and I don't know about you. How do you feel now?
0: I don't feel worse.
1: No, neither.
0: Heaps dry tongue. So if you genuinely did it, let us know if you feel better. 52232955. Hey, Shitstirrer, can I chat to you for a second?
1: Yeah, go on.
0: I reckon you might have opened up a can of worms yesterday.
1: I think I did, and let me tell you, I had a rough night last night because yesterday around this time, I spoke about the Geelong Name and Shame Facebook group.
0: Which is, you know, every town, city across the country has got one of these, and it's a place where people can, it's like a rage room.
1: It is.
0: Where people can go and just get it all out of their system,
1: look,
0: right?
1: That was the sentiment that I was talking about. A post went up there, someone was venting about something that happened on the Geelong Advertiser, and immediately the group turned on each other and the arguments started ensuing in the comments. An absolute nightmare. And what we were saying is that these people in this group seem,
0: thank you for correcting.
1: The people in these groups seem like they've had 3 Monster energy drinks, so they're jacked up and ready to argue, right? Well, look, someone in the group heard that.
0: There's tens of thousands of people in the group, so I'm not shocked they got back to the group.
1: Yeah, and last night I got a message from a gorgeous listener who said, Davo, you've made it onto the Geelong Name and Shame group.
0: Yesterday we spoke about the fear of appearing in that, but you've been
1: terrified.
0: Named. You've been named.
1: Yeah, by Vibrant Frog 345.
0: Coward.
1: Anonymous. Don't. I don't wanna poke the bear anymore.
0: Davo said to me that people that post under anonymous names.
1: I didn't say
0: are cowards.
1: This. I never said that. Someone in the comments did. But look,
0: little chickens.
1: And it said, Name and Shame Davo from K-Rock. We aren't so bad in this group. You're just overreacting.
0: I think the person who's posted that is having a bit of fun.
1: Yeah.
0: I think they're like, well, hey, I understand what happens in this group. Let's have a bit of fun. Let's see what happens here. And what happened here, Davo?
1: Look, there was a few comments on there. Look, to be honest, there was another vicious post that was put up after that, not about me.
0: No, that really
1: took the heat off me, which was really great to see.
0: There was a lot of owls in the comments I saw. Bit of who,
1: yeah. Who, who. Yeah, a couple of people. Matt was saying who. Ken Oath said sound clip or it didn't happen.
0: It happened.
1: Peaceful
0: Oath.
1: Tiger said name and shame to Davo for being on No Rock FM. So look, you know.
0: I get it.
1: Yeah. I mean, I just want to formally apologise to the group.
0: No. Stand your ground because it's fun. We're having fun. And there was what I loved, what I saw, because you sent it to me. And then I was immediately like, well, this isn't great for you. I don't want you staying up all night. But I think this whoever did that other post really took a lot of the heat that way. But you did get singed. You got a bit singed. So you flew
1: close
0: very close to the sun. Got a little singed. Could have been real bad.
1: Little love tap, if you will.
0: But, you know, post an F for a follow. I'm sure the thread will get up and run as the week goes on.
2: 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The Cats have clipped the Swans' wings and are up and running for season 2026. The Blues have axed the coach and are on the winner's list all of a sudden. Footy's a funny thing, eh?
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1: He's hit it well. 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
14: G'day there in the city. Latrobe Terrace slow southbound approaching Ryrie Street. Nearby, delays in both directions on Shannon Avenue north of Aberdeen Street. In Newcombe, eastbound delays due to works on Port Arlington Road approaching Wilson's Road. And for your journey home from Melbourne, some minor delays Geelongbound over the Westgate Bridge, then slow again onto the Princess Freeway through the Point Cook Bend. Save an extra 10% off store-wide right now at Amart, including all sale items. 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More traffic for the drive home. Keep it K-Rock.
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24: Partly cloudy this evening and again tomorrow with a top of 17, broadcasting on Wadawurrung Country. Hey, it's Ava here in the newsroom. Home Affairs Minister Tony Burke says police are continuing to investigate the latest cohort of so-called ISIS brides to land in Australia. Seven women and 12 children arrived in Sydney and Melbourne last night, so far escaping arrest, unlike the last group to land. Burke telling Parliament authorities are monitoring the situation.
25: No one should presume that at any point in time, the work of the Australian Federal Police in terms of investigating and gathering evidence is over.
24: Crews have been called to the Great Ocean Road, with fireys arriving to find a vehicle smoking in lawn. Three CFA crews were called to the scene around 1:20 p.m. The scene deemed under control at 2 and safe at almost 3:30. Police investigating Desi Freeman's 7 months on the run have released two men from custody pending further inquiries. The pair, aged 48 and 45, were arrested at different locations in the state's northeast yesterday afternoon. Premier Jacinta Allen has doubled down on her stance not to introduce new gun laws that would prevent people from owning more than 4 firearms. The Premier says she supports tougher gun laws, but limits aren't the answer.
26: We're making them even stronger through giving police additional powers. We are also strengthening the licensing requirements considerably.
24: And Geelong Mayor Stretch Contell says the sale of a block of land in Corio both allows for housing development and reduces debt for the region. Contell says last night's council decision to sell land at Corio's Macquarie Court allows developers to build more housing.
27: Funds that are released from that sale will be used to reduce debt, which then creates capacity in our balance sheet to be able to take advantages of opportunities and challenges that come from being the fastest growing region in Australia.
22: Goddings, Geelong's Kubota dealer. 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
23: K-Rock Sport.
24: Cats coach Chris Scott says it's not his job to decide if any of the club's assistant coaches are ready for the top job elsewhere after his brother Brad was sacked by the Bombers.
28: I don't even like talking them up too much because, one, I think everyone feels like they've got no choice but to talk them up, so you take it with a grain of salt. I tend to anyway. But also, I actually don't have any intention of talking them up to the point that we lose them.
24: Kimberly Birrell has made the second round of the French Open for the first time after a shock win over fifth seed Jessica Pegula. She came back from a set down to beat the American. Birrell says she's super happy for Adam Walton, who beat Daniil Medvedev in a marathon five-setter.
29: I was inspired by his win, and when you see someone have a result like that, it does give you like a little bit of a pep in your step. So I think it's maybe not a coincidence.
24: And North Melbourne AFLW coach Darren Crocker will lead Australia in the match against Ireland. He joined the Roos ahead of the 2021 season and has led them to back-to-back premierships. Swans coach Colin O'Riordan taking on the top job for the Irish side.
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23: K-Rock weather.
24: Partly cloudy this evening and again tomorrow with some morning fog and a top of 17. Partly cloudy and 15 on Friday. Right now in Drysdale, it's 14 degrees. 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
2: What's going on, Bit 5?
1: Five by five. Mate? Yeah, just someone I work with just spent the last 5 minutes critiquing my radio ability. You wouldn't know her. She's a bit of the worst. You wouldn't know her.
2: Oh, the ego is fragile on some, isn't it?
1: I never claimed it to be strong. Much like my arms, I'm not putting much work into it.
2: Hey, don't worry about it, mate. I think you're great, and we're going to rip into a fantastic hour of radio.
1: Hopefully.
2: Well, you know what I did last night? I watched the Netflix documentary on Kylie Minogue.
1: Oh, the three-parter?
2: Yeah.
1: Have you got through it all?
2: Nah, I'm on the second part at the moment. But I didn't know a lot about Kylie Minogue, if I'm honest. I knew she was an icon, yeah. Aussie girl. I used to love a bit of Locomotion, a bit of I'm So Lucky back in the day, of course.
1: Can't get my head around you.
2: And obviously, can't get you out of my head even.
1: Oh, yep. The Offspring. Oh, we're playing it in 10 minutes. Great.
2: But honestly, I'm really loving this documentary. This chick is in 10 out of 10, obviously, and everyone already knows that, but I didn't, and if you don't, watch it.
1: Hey, speaking of watching things, I checked out the first episode of Off Campus last night with my wife.
2: Yeah.
1: What the hell?
2: It's terrible. I told you it's Cheese City, but if you're a girlie, maybe a millennial, it is honestly going to be a fantastic show. The Gen Zs are loving it too.
1: There's heaps going on. There was a lot to unpack, a lot of nudity, unnecessary, and don't get me wrong, we all love random nudity. But I was like, what's going on here? And apparently it's more to come. So Kylie, Off Campus. That's on Tim and Davo's binge list.
2: Recommendations.
1: Come and check it out. All right, time to do this.
4: The people need a champion.
5: It's true.
4: The people need...
5: Yes.
4: The Shell of Destiny. What are you missing out on? Visit the Shell Club today.
2: Yes, the Shell of Destiny is one of our favourite friends here on the show because he gives out so much cash.
1: Oh, yeah. And you know what I love, Davo? Steak night at the Shell Club in Corio. $28, sauceless. $32, sauceful.
2: Yeah. Ooh, the bells and whistles with that steak. For $32 is a bargain in 2026.
1: What type of sauce are you leaning towards? I like a peppercorn.
2: Yeah, okay. I'm a plain gravy gal.
1: I'll just chuck some gravy on that.
2: Yeah, plain gravy will be absolutely fine. Maybe a side of garlic sauce. Why not? Really treat yourself.
1: Now we're talking. 522-322-955. If you haven't been to the Shell Club lately, this is your chance. You can win up to $200 to spend there by putting the Shell of Destiny up to your ear. That number again, 522-322-955. It's Tim and Davo driving you home. You're on K-Rock.

0: BB Rexha there, New Religion, 11 past 5, Tim and Davo, here to drive you home on K-Rock. Have you been getting the same messages as I have, Davo, about that song?
1: Don't.
0: Have you heard about that? Or am I just getting all
1: no,
0: the emails?
1: No, go on, say a bit.
0: So a whole bunch of people want me to do a parody song to New Religion, but it's called Racing Pigeon, because it's the only thing that's ever rhymed with Racing Pigeon.
1: You done?
0: Oh, New Religion.
1: Are you good?
0: I'm just saying keep your ears peeled. You just never know what could happen.
1: Right now we want to give away some money to the Shell Club in Cario.
2: The people need a champion.
3: It's true.
2: The people need...
3: Yes.
2: The Shell of Destiny. What are you missing out on? Visit the Shell Club today.
1: Have you been to the Shell Club lately?
0: Not lately enough. I don't even know if that's proper English, but I feel it. Because at the Shell Club, Monday night, trivia night. Tuesday night, palmy night. Mm-hmm. Wednesday night, steak night. Tonight is steak night.
1: Honestly.
0: I should be on the stage, you're right. Well, they have live music, so maybe I make my grand debut as a quarter act. It's better than a triple threat. As performing at the Shell Club Cario.
1: Obviously, Racing Pigeon.
0: Yes.
1: I'm upset I brought it up.
0: Do you think they'd let me have a go?
1: No, but this is so exciting because we have been giving away thousands of dollars to the Shell Club in Cario with the Shell of Destiny.
0: All you need to do is call up when you hear the Shell of Destiny, chuck it to your ear, and it'll potentially give you up to $200 to spend at the Shell Club in Cario. 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Are you ready to chuck the Shell of Destiny up to your ear?
4: I definitely am, yeah. 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
0: Okay, gear. 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
3: Nice. 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
0: Wow, there you go, Lisa.
4: Wow, that's amazing. That's great. I'll be able to take the kids.
1: Perfect. You'll be able to get some meals, enjoy a couple of bevvies and...
0: See my performance of Racing Pigeon live on stage.
4: I'm looking forward to that one.
0: Yep, there we go. We'll make it happen. We'll put it into the universe. Davo, the Shell of Destiny just gives, doesn't it?
1: Oh, we love the Shell of Destiny. It'll be back tomorrow with Tom and Loggy.
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0: based off the TV show My Strange Addiction?
1: I think it's your game because I get to play every week. I don't like it. I'll say that. I say it every week.
0: That's okay.
1: This game, I love the game. Mm-hmm. I don't like the players, essentially.
0: It's pretty full on. So the way it works is I get a snippet from the TV show My Strange Addiction and I blank out what they're addicted to. Then it's your job on 52232955 to give us a call and tell us what they're addicted to.
1: I'm just worried because as you were, like, so we have our desks here and you were sitting there with your headphones on, so I don't know what's going on.
0: Mm-hmm.
1: And you were editing it and you were going, oh, oh.
0: Mm-hmm.
1: Oh, and that's terrible because you've seen the worst of these episodes of My Strange Addiction.
0: Yeah, today's a little bit fruity. Let's have a listen. Let's find out what's Kyle addicted to.
2: My name's Kyle. I'm 31. I live in Pittsburgh. And I'm addicted to dating. I love the smell. I love the feel. I love the mentality. Women, you know, they can be self-conscious about. Ladies, I promise you, telling your man that you have turn him off. It'll put a smile on his face. My buddy Rich, he keeps setting me up on these dates with these different girls and they're all way too. I would say I was addicted to the boxes.
3: When he told me I was addicted to, I was just completely shocked.
2: Some men like blondes, some men like brunettes, some men like men. I like.
0: Yeah. Kyle likes dating a particular demographic.
1: Oh. Ugh. Dave-o. Is it? Nah, I don't want to say. Everything I want to say is not okay to say. A demographic? So it's
0: I guess. Yeah, that's probably a way. Yeah.
1: Type of people.
0: Yeah. Yeah.
1: Huh. I need to listen again. Is that okay?
0: Yeah, go on.
1: One more go.
2: My name's Kyle. I'm 31. I live in Pittsburgh. And I'm addicted to dating. I love the smell. I love the feel. I love the mentality. Women, you know, they can be self-conscious about. Ladies, I promise you, telling your man that you have turned him off, it'll put a smile on his face. My buddy Rich, he keeps setting me up on these dates with these different girls, and they're all way too. I would say I was addicted to the boxes.
3: When he told me I was addicted to, I was just completely shocked.
2: Some men like blondes, some men like brunettes, some men like men. I like.
0: Yeah, I know. I know. It's a tough one today and it's an interesting one.
1: Is it like unhygienic, like dirty people?
0: No.
1: Thank God. But I'm scared still.
0: Yeah, you should be. Nah, you shouldn't be scared. It's a bit of fun.
1: And how would you feel if you found out that I was into this thing? Would that be bad for me?
0: Nah, I don't think it'd be bad. It'd just be a weird preference. Well, not a weird preference, just your preference.
1: Huh.
0: Not even a weird preference, just your preference.
1: Good, nice, safe. Got out of there clean. In case that someone's into this. All right, well, 5-2. Best offense is a good defense. 52232955. What is Kyle addicted to? If you get it right,
0: what we got?
1: Credit to you. We got a family pass to Good Food and Wine Show. Thanks to the incredible people at FATV Jerky, made by a veteran, loved by legends. 52232955. We're playing Addiction Prediction. Give us a call. Have a guess. We don't care. You're on K-Rock.

0: Yes, it is time for our game Addiction Prediction based on the TV show My Strange Addiction.
1: Can I give some honest feedback?
0: Yeah, go on.
1: It's probably my least favourite week. This one seems weird.
0: It's making me nervous
1: and
0: as well,
1: honest. They're all weird. And like, we've had people that have been addicted to eating rocks, collecting balloons, drinking their own urine.
0: Yeah, there was that guy that really loved his pool inflatable toys.
1: Yeah, and one popped.
0: Rest in peace. It was the dragon. It was the beautiful red dragon.
1: And the one that most still lives me to this day is the woman that was eating her mattress. Mm-hmm. And like, she would break into her sibling's room and eat their mattress. And they'd catch her and they'd be like, Sandy, get out.
0: Yeah. My Strange Addiction, a fantastic program. And what I've done is I blanked out what someone is addicted to. And then it's your turn on 5223295 to guess.
1: Yep. Let's again have one final listen because I'm playing along with everyone else. You're the only one that knows of what Kyle is addicted to.
2: My name's Kyle. I'm 31. I live in Pittsburgh. And I'm addicted to dating. I love the smell. I love the feel. I love the mentality. Women, you know, they can be self-conscious about. Ladies, I promise you, telling your man that you have not turned him off. It'll put a smile on his face. My buddy Rich, he keeps setting me up on these dates with these different girls, and they're all way too. I would say I was addicted to the boxes.
3: When he told me he was addicted to, I was just completely shocked.
2: Some men like blondes, some men like brunettes, some men like men. I like.
0: What is Kyle addicted to?
1: Everything that my brain's going to is just not on to say.
0: Okay, well, good. Don't do that. We'll let Olivia do that from Banu.
1: Olivia, I'm worried about this week. How are you feeling about it?
4: I'm worried too.
1: Okay. What are you thinking it is?
4: Little people.
0: I can tell you that Kyle is not addicted to little people.
1: I'm so sorry, Olivia. It's brave of you to guess that, and to be wrong is equally as devastating.
4: Yes.
1: Is it, like, is she in the wheelhouse?
0: No.
1: Oh.
0: No.
1: So it's not giants?
0: No, it's not giants.
1: Oh.
0: It's not dirty people, as you said, either.
1: Okay.
0: Interesting
1: Olivia,
0: way to put it.
1: Are you ready to find out?
4: Sure.
1: Okay, let's find out what Kyle's addicted to.
2: My name's Kyle. I'm 31. I live in Pittsburgh. And I'm addicted to dating older women. Much older women. Like 60, 70, 80-year-old older women.
1: You painted... I thought this bloke was... This was... Oh!
4: You don't want that. You know what? I actually thought that too, and I went, nah, that's a bit... To like,
1: so you settled on little people.
4: Weird but not.
0: Yeah. Well, it is like not, I said, it's not weird. It's just a preference.
1: I was expecting like German women with a broken arm, like something really particular.
0: Kyle said that he, in that first piece, he does say that, look, some ladies there are a bit embarrassed that they've got dentures, but you shouldn't be embarrassed.
1: You shouldn't.
0: Because it puts a smile on his face.
1: Yeah. Olivia, don't be embarrassed if you ever have to get dentures, okay? They're for beautiful people.
4: Okay.
1: There we go. I'm trying to help.
0: Look, I'm not going to lie. We are running out of episodes and that.
1: Can't wait for it. I'm addicted to cereal. 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
5: G'day there in the city. La Trobe Terrace, slow southbound approaching Ryrie Street. Nearby, delays in both directions on Shannon Avenue north of Aberdeen Street. In Newcombe, eastbound delays on Port Arlington Road approaching Wilson's Road due to works. And for your journey home from Melbourne, the Westgate Freeway a little bit slow. Geelong bound past Williamstown Road, then slow again onto the Princess Freeway through the Point Cook Bend. KFC's cult classic Hot Rods are back in their $4.95 fill-up. 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
4: I love reality TV.
1: Let's chat about Australian actor. You could probably call him iconic, Russell Crowe. One of the biggies, I guess. Like, you chuck him up there with your Nicole Kidmans, your Kate Blanchett's. You know, your Steph McIntosh's, the big four.
5: Steph McIntosh? That's a Neighbours alumni. How great.
1: Yeah, the big four. Russell Crowe has been, he's in the news because he was in Italy and he was leaving his hotel and there was a whole bunch of fans there that wanted to get photos with him, like take a selfie, get some memorabilia signed. And there's all these articles and it's like, Russell Crowe's lost it. He's agitated. He's yelling at people. But what he's actually done, and I had the audio, but boy, does that man swear a bit in it. And it's just like, I didn't want to just play beep, beep, beep, beep, beep, beep, beep on the radio show. Mm-hmm. But he sets boundaries. He says, hey.
5: Hey, can you do it in his voice?
6: Hello.
5: Damn it.
1: He was setting boundaries and he pretty much said, hey, just before we get into this, I want to sign everything. I want to meet everybody. Don't rush me. Don't push me.
5: Mm-hmm.
1: Don't start yelling at me.
5: Mm-hmm.
1: Don't grab at me.
5: Mm-mm.
1: And we'll be fine. And he literally went through everybody that was waiting in line for him. They were giving him gladiator things to sign. And he did every single person. And people saying, hey, this is good boundary setting. And there was all these articles saying Russell Crowe's the worst. And he said, clickbait. Everybody got their autograph and selfie. The passage to the hotel was kept free for other guests. And I still got to the airport on time. It was handled.
5: See, that's cool. That's a nice way to handle the situation. Obviously, people are so excited when you meet a celebrity.
1: Do you think, like, Russell Crowe's obviously big in Australia.
5: Mm.
1: And, like, Gladiator, yeah, obviously. So, like, in Italy, there's going to be huge. There's going to be a bit of a big deal for him there. But I reckon he was just stoked that people were after the autograph again.
5: I don't think so. I think he has had quite the big career. I don't think he needs to be stoked about autographs. I think he was just being respectful for his fans, which is great to see.
1: It's like your uncle setting the rules on Christmas.
5: And that's the thing. He's got this authority about him, is that you would listen to him and be like, all right, then we'll sit quietly and wait for Uncle Crowe.
1: Mr. Crowe. So that's what's trending today. There's a full write-up in the video itself with all those swears if you want to hear them at our website, krock.com.au.
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0: our good Darude Sandstorm there. It's Tim and Dave here to drive you home on K-Rock. Thanks to the Gordon Geelong stay for over 135 years.
1: So as we know, I'm Kat's number one fan over the last 8 months.
0: Could go unchallenged for the last 8 months. It's like cordial. You're the concentrate of a Cats fan. When you moved to Geelong right before the prelim final where they beat the Hawks, you really jumped on the bandwagon.
1: And I have been on that bandwagon, holding on for dear life, having myself a fantastic 8 months.
0: I don't know how you do it, you know. You, sometimes, you know, the team that you barrack for, it's passed down from your family. Like, and you go, oh, man, I barrack for North Melbourne just because of mum or dad. But you go, oh, I moved to Geelong, barrack for Geelong. They're in the grand final. They pretty much win every week. How good. Yeah.
1: Well, it is nice. And as I've always said, winners are grinners. And I think a lot of people would assume that my favourite player would be Bailey Smith. I think obviously I give him a lot of love on this show. I think he's a fantastic athlete and definitely a great personality.
0: And like pretty like,
1: I guess he's good looking. I haven't really noticed.
0: I would say as well, there's probably a few floating around. There's like, you like Bailey, you like Lawson Humphreys, and we like Sean Manor.
1: Yeah,
0: like they're nice to us when we speak to them. So like that'll get you far.
1: We're yet to know about Bailey. We haven't spoken to him, but the other two lovely, lovely blokes. But no, my actual favourite player on the Geelong Cats has got to be the one and only Jeremy Cameron.
0: Yeah, Jez is good fun. I used to play footy with local footy with his brother, and like they look almost identical. It's so funny. So Trav, miss you, mate. But Jezza is, he's a country boy. He's from Dartmoor out in Darty Way, on the way to Mount Gambier. And going from GWS, coming back to Geelong, he's living his best farmer life and playing bloody good footy.
1: He certainly is. But the reason why I like Jezza Cameron is because he is no nonsense. He is a straight shooter. He is going to tell you like it is.
0: Yep.
1: I mean, recently we've seen, I think Shannon Neal dislocated his finger or something.
0: Yeah, so he dislocated his finger and he was banging it on the ground to get it back into place. And Shannon Neal's like almost 200 centimetres tall.
1: Giant bloke.
0: And he was like, I've never seen someone carry on like that. Also, Sean Manor up at the Lions game, up at the Gabba, he had 30 touches, kicked 5 goals, and apparently the first thing Jezza Cameron said to Sean Manor was, speak to me when you've kicked 7 and had 30. That was a quiet game
1: and
0: from you.
1: This is the thing. This is why I love him. Yeah. He's not mucking around. He's getting straight to the point, and that's why Jez is a bloody legend. Well, recently he was on the Oz American Aces podcast.
0: Well, yeah, he does it with Toby Green from the Giants. Mm-hmm. I think his name's Tom Sheridan. Used to play for the Dockers and for the Giants as well. Mm-hmm. But, like I see their clips on Instagram Reels all the time.
1: Yeah, I mean, I wouldn't listen to the podcast. Yuck. Obviously, you want to listen to radio. But, of course, seeing the clips on Instagram, he was on there recently and he did a list of things that he doesn't like, things that really tick Jezza off.
0: Oh.
1: And I've got it here because it made me giggle. Take a listen.
2: Paper coffee lids. Takes the experience well away from your first coffee of the day. I'll refuse to go to a cafe that has shit lids. Yeah. Hot lettuce. You know when you just get like a focaccia, it's just nicely.
3: Oh, yeah, when they toast the lettuce. Yeah.
2: You got to add the lettuce after. When people come up to a roundabout, there's no one coming. You can see no one's coming, so keep the momentum go through. But they stop at the roundabout, have a look, and then go, nah, no one's coming, I'm going to continue. Just keep momentum. People that eat in their beds.
3: Oh, yeah, you can't be.
2: I can't have people that eat anything in their bed. They're just a different type of human, I feel. It's just, I just can't get my head around it.
0: Look, a lot of that, I disagree with. That last one, though, eating in bed, that's a big one.
1: What do you mean?
0: Not for me.
1: Oh, no, that's hideous. I think all of them are really great points. I like every single one. The hot lettuce, absolutely not.
0: I don't think we can actually repeat how he says focaccia because he really turned that O into a U there.
1: Yeah, but definitely given country, wasn't it?
0: There you go.
4: Tim and Davo for the drive home. K-Rock.

0: It is Tim and Davo here to drive you home, and you're on K-Rock this afternoon.
1: A little while ago, you told me that it would be a great idea for me to apply for Big Brother Australia.

0: thumbs up. It's so good.
1: Yep. It's in its like fourth version.
0: It is.
1: Back on Channel 10 after like the early 2000s. Well, like, yeah, early to mid 2000s, went away. Channel 9 had a go, went away. Mm. Channel 7 had a go, went away. And now SBS and the ABC are really just hoping that they'll get their turn one day.
0: Well, the thing is that last year when they did bring it back, I really liked it. I don't think it went for long enough. I think it was like a 30-day stint in there.
1: Well, I reckon they were just kind of testing the waters because they used to be in there for like months, didn't they?
0: Yeah, like 3 months back in the day. Like Ryan Fitzgerald got pickled in there pretty much. But look, you did tell me to apply for it and I completely forgot about it until this morning when a friend of mine said, Davo, if you are not applying for this show, you are crazy.
1: Tell you what, I saw it this morning as well. Like Channel 10 posted like, hey, applications are open today. And I thought, oh, perfect day. How good. We'll chat to our mate Davo. But you found it before I've even got to you. And I'm so excited. I think you'd thrive on the show. You are fearful of one thing, though.
0: Being cancelled?
1: Being yourself.
0: Oh, yeah. Exactly. Being both canceled, hand in hand.
1: Being cancelled for being yourself. Because I think 99% of the time, and like feel free to stop me here, 99% of the time, you're the best.
0: Thank you so much.
1: That 1% though is, there's just a,

0: That's not the case.
1: Well, this is the thing. I would say, Tim, you get a bit of a backstage pass to who I am as a person. It's so exciting. That's what I mean. So you are seeing the real raw Davo, the real Lauren, I would say, of the time. So how do you think I would actually do on this show? Like, genuinely, would this ruin my radio career? Would this ruin the rest of my life?
0: I don't think it'd ruin the rest of your life. Career, hard to know. I think what I think you've got going for you, you're up and about.
1: Mm-hmm.
0: Your name's Davo, but you're a girl.
1: Yep.
0: And I think that, like, just alone, because they'll be like, oh, entering the house now, Davo. And they'll be thinking, like, some bricky from Townsville will be walking through the door. Mm-hmm. And here you are, little Miss Blonde, walking down, gorgeous, trotting down, going, yeah, g'day. You'll go full Darwin, I reckon, for the first few days.
1: For sure. You have to.
0: I think the competitions might bring out the worst of you earlier than you were hoping.
1: Yeah, I'm not great at being a competitive person. And I do feel like if someone gives me the irrits, I'm going to talk about it. And I do think that's
0: Not to them.
1: That's a brave conversation. You take that around the back and have a little chat to someone else. No. But look, I'm not too sure how I'd go. But I have looked at the application this morning. So I'm going to have a look at some of these questions. And
0: you never applied for anything like this before?
1: I applied for travel guides a few years ago with my bestie Pugs.
0: Fun.
1: Didn't get...
0: Pugs. Is Pugs a girl too?
1: Yeah, of her course. Name's Lauren, so Pugs and Davo. But yeah, so if
0: never Big Brother.
1: Anyone else out there that's thinking about applying, these are the sort of questions all they're right. going to ask you. So they've asked me to tell us what you love or hate about your current job. So obviously I'd put down Tim and Tim.
0: Yep, that's great. Thank you very much. You probably might need to give a bit of context.
1: It says in here, how would your close friends describe you? Of course, I don't have a close friend here, but Tim, how would you describe me?
0: Brash.
1: Brash, all right, writing down.
0: Oh, you're
1: brash.
0: Literally writing it down now. Yep. This is good. A live entry. There mm-hmm. we go. All right, so brash, but soft, but brash somehow.
1: Soft, but brash. Beautiful. Somehow. Yep. What about something that makes me, on a scale of 1 to 10, how lucky are you and why?
0: I would say you're probably about a 2 out of 10.
1: Likewise.
0: I think you've got a bit of the put my foot in it.
1: Yeah.
0: ...ness about you. Just like you'll say something accidentally or you'll do something. Literally, you stood in dog poo yesterday. So, yeah, so luck isn't normally something... But I think you still have a great attitude about not having great luck. I wouldn't say you're unlucky. You just don't have good luck.
1: All right, one more thing here. Maybe like what makes you interesting? What do you think that makes me interesting, Tim?
0: You are one of a kind. You're a rare Pokemon card. Shiny for sure. I genuinely have never met anyone like you. I think you're built for this show. No other reality TV show. You are built for this show.
1: All right.
0: And if you go into that house and we never see you back here on radio again, either because your career takes off or it plummets to the ground, what a ride it's been.
1: So, thank you so much.
0: There we go. Looking forward to hearing about the rest of the application. Knackered, mate. Especially after the Ed Curno stuff earlier today.
1: Honestly, what a delight, what a pleasure, what an absolute incredible win.
0: He just makes everything so hard, though, doesn't he? He'll be back next Wednesday from 4.
1: Oh, thanks to Metro, the legend.
0: Yeah, we love him. Tomorrow, back at it again from 3 p.m. Till we see you. Do us a favour, take it easy.
1: Catch ya.
2: 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The Blues have axed the coach and are on the winners list all of a sudden. Footy's a funny thing, hey?
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19: Good afternoon. A pretty cruisy drive around town today. Just taking a look on Shannon Avenue. It's slowing in both directions from Catherine Street to the Hamilton Highway. And a reminder of works in Mount Dunedin on Barnier Boulevard from Boundary Road to the Geelong Ring Road with reduced speeds in place. If you're driving home from Melbourne today on the Princes Freeway, it's slowing outbound from the Westgate Freeway through the Point Cook Bend, but then smooth sailing back home. The CommBank Tour is travelling the country, supporting regional Aussies and businesses with financial tools, tech and community connection. 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
21: Partly cloudy this evening and again tomorrow with a top of 17. Broadcasting on Wattawurrung Country, hey, it's Ava here in the newsroom. Two men have been released from custody after being arrested in connection to cop killer Desi Freeman. They were quizzed in relation to his movements while on the run, the pair released pending further inquiries. Geelong Council has moved to sell off a parcel of land on Macquarie Court in Corio. Mayor Stretch Contell says the land is in better use for developers.
22: Macquarie Court Corio, which we resolved to sell last night, is a landlocked piece of land that is next to a development site. Well, this will enable that land to be developed as part of a renewal of that part of Geelong.
21: Australia's job seeker system will be overhauled and split into three streams. As things stand, providers tend to focus on job-ready applicants. Employment Minister Amanda Rishworth telling the National Press Club the current system is failing those who face barriers to jobs.
23: The generic one-size-fits-all approach to payments and placements doesn't just deliver poor outcomes for participants, but it is affecting employers too.
21: A light has been shed on the health of Geelong with new data from GMHBA. It's revealed gastrointestinal endoscopy is the most common medical procedure being undertaken for Geelong members. It plays a key role in detecting bowel cancer, Crohn's disease and ulcerative colitis. And the AFL Fans Association is backing a push for Neil Danaher to be honoured with a statue outside the G. President Ron Isco says it's up to the Melbourne Cricket Club to decide.
24: I'd love to be part of the consultation because I know what I'd be telling them. Absolutely 100%. Why would you even think about it for more than a second?
21: Meanwhile, the league will pay tribute to Danaher this week with players to wear black armbands and observe a moment's silence prior to each match.
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21: Cats coach Chris Scott says his optimism around Tyson Stengel hasn't waned. Stengel was back at the club this week after a prolonged absence for personal reasons. Scott says there would be people speculating who have it wrong.
25: This is probably too personal to elaborate on, but some of the things that Tyson's had to deal with over his life, if you only pinpointed a couple of them, I'm sure you would sit back and say, it's almost a miracle that he's doing as well as he is. Hopefully that helps you sort of understand the way we think about the current situation.
21: Hawks coach Sam Mitchell is keeping quiet on whether Will Day will return to the senior side tomorrow against the Saints. He showed positive signs in heavily managed VFL minutes last Friday. Day played just six matches in 2025 and hasn't featured at AFL level this season after a horror run of injuries. And two Aussies have pulled off the biggest wins of their careers at the French Open. Wildcard Adam Walton downed Daniil Medvedev in five sets, while Kimberly Birrell has rolled fifth seed Jessica Pegula after dropping the first set.
26: I don't think it's sunk in yet, to be honest. Just I'm really proud of the way that I stayed in the match and told myself to hang in there and then slowly started to play better and better and held my nerve at the end. So yeah, very, very happy.
21: Tanasi Kokkinakis and James Duckworth both on court tonight.
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21: Partly cloudy tomorrow with some morning fog and heading for a top of 17, 15 on Friday and partly cloudy again. Right now in Geelong West, it's 14 degrees. 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It's time for Tom and Loggie up late before Great Ocean Nodes at 7.
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27: 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Here we are. Tom and Loggie to drive you home around Geelong Surf Coast and the Bellarine on this Wednesday.
2: The parking angels have many uses. If you're not sure what parking angels are, don't worry. We'll be chatting about it in this hour.
27: We've got a bit of a party happening on Friday, a work do, and it's a fancy dress, surprise, surprise, would you bloody believe? And I have been struggling to come up with a costume, but I think I may have come up with one that is going to be pretty easy to pull off, but very topical.
2: Okay. Lingy also was in for a Wednesday, and he told us about his secret snack routine.
27: He sure did. All that coming up this hour, it's Tom and Loggie, the up late edition for the brand new Mimosa displays open in Armstrong Estate. Visit Mimosa Homes. Let's rip in with a bit of Shane. That's what his mum calls him. We call him Somba. Home wrecker, K-Rock.

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1: Can you explain to all of us who Chelsea Handler is in a concise fashion?
2: Okay, she's a female comedian. Yep. She loves the fact that she is child-free. She's child-free by choice, and that's part of her whole lifestyle too, to just be like, how amazing is my life? I can get up and go wherever I want. Look, I'm on an Alps skiing topless right now. It's because I don't have kids and I love my life. Yeah. She's a funny comedian. She's also got a bit of a... I really like her, but... you know, everyone's got a past, and there have been some claims that she went to Jeffrey Epstein's island once.
1: Oh, wow.
2: Yeah, I don't know whether that's actuality or not.
1: All right. Well, I didn't know that. I think it's more. Story,
2: well, look, I only found out about this because of Kevin Hart's roast.
1: Yeah.
2: And people were using it as a roast to her. So I don't know the context of it. It's not like I don't know.
1: She's been on a podcast with Kristen Cavallari, Let's Be Honest, it's called.
2: Kristen Cavallari from The Hills.
1: Cavallari, yeah, okay, cool. And Kristen asked her for a bad celebrity date story.
2: Oh, yeah, yeah.
1: That she hadn't told before, and she immediately, like, came out with one.
2: Oh, she's great like that. She's that mate that's like... Here we go.
1: I got a story and here's who it is. Mm. Like, you know, some people are like, I will tell you a story, but I'm not going to tell you who's involved or I'm not going to name names. So you might not know who this guy is, but he's a celebrity chef in America by the name of Bobby Flay, right? And he's got his own TV show, I think. It's Beat Bobby Flay, it's called. So he must, like, cook off against people, right? So, I mean, everyone's a celebrity chef in the States. But she went on a date. She said someone hooked them up and they were talking on the phone and flirting a little bit. And this is where the story, I read this and I was like, really? Okay. So she was at a hotel and she's messaging him and she's there with some girlfriends, right? And they're all in the room and they're mucking about and they're doing, you know, I don't know, pillow fights? What do you girls do? Like,
2: that's exactly what we do.
1: You know, just like, I don't know, massages? What?
2: No, we write down lists of men we want to kick in the nuts.
1: Oh, okay.
2: Yeah.
1: Right.
2: Yeah.
1: I feel like I may have featured on a couple of those.
2: Yeah, you have.
1: So he has stayed at that hotel quite a bit. He knows the hotel well.
2: Okay.
1: He's like, oh, you're at the XYZ. Mm. Yeah, great spot. Love the this, love the that. And he's like, the room service menu's really good. Let me order you some room service.
2: Oh, cute.
1: Sweet as, hey?
2: I would love that. Me and gals hanging out, and then we get a whole bunch of free food.
1: Nice, yeah. So, I mean, that alone deserves a...
3: Smooth move, Ferguson.
2: Yes.
1: So smooth.
2: It does. Smooth. So move. Smooth.
1: So move. So then the next day she goes to check out, and she's got a room service bill for the food that he ordered her. And she's like, hang on, this seems wrong. Did he say in this sort of order? And they're like, no, he didn't pay. He just ordered.
2: He didn't pay.
3: Smooth move, Ferguson.
2: He just set up the food.
1: He just ordered food from the menu for them. Was like, try this stuff. It's really good.
2: Oh, because that's what we love. Yeah. Thank you so much. We could not pick out the pork belly ourselves. Wow, that's so hot. You've ordered for us and then not paid for it.
1: Yeah.
2: What a Wayne Kerr.
1: What a Lothario. However do you resist? I mean...

0: Don't worry, we've got you covered. 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K-Rock 955.
1: I was chatting to a mate on the weekend and she was telling me the story about how they were going to a communion and I don't know much about communions.
2: First communion?
1: No, not the first one. The one they do when they're like, I don't know. 10 or something?
3: Yeah,
1: what is it?
3: It's first communion. It's like if they're in year 3, they have the first communion, and then when you're in year 5, I want to say it's confirmation.
1: Okay, it's a confirmation then or something, right? I don't really know all the ins and outs of it. But
3: might be year 6.
1: Yeah, but so basically they're driving there, and as you know, when there's these sort of things on, it's busy around the church and wherever you have to go, right? Everyone's kind of doing it at the same time and everything, and they were driving in the car and they were, you know, running a bit late or whatever, and they're like, oh, God, you know, I can't find a park. And then me and her do this all the time. We always speak to the parking angels.
3: Oh, okay.
1: So she was saying to her family, hey, let's ask the parking angels for a park. And if you don't know, anytime, I don't really like to talk about it because then if everyone wants a park, then no one gets a park, right?
3: Yeah.
1: But I am a gatekeeper. So if you're looking for a park somewhere, you say, parking angels, hi, how are you? Good, thanks. Can I please have a park? Thank you, parking angels. And then 9 times out of 10, you will get a park.
3: 9 times out of 10?
1: 9 times out of 10 that is my experience.
3: That seems made up.
1: It's not made up.
3: Yeah.
1: It's not, I use them all the time. Use them all the time. Get a rockstar park.
3: Okay.
1: It's sick, right?
3: Yeah.
1: Maybe you're not as loved in the ethereal world as I am. However, I'm big up there. So I am I'm big news. They're like, this girl needs so much help. Give her a park.
3: Choir angels.
1: So my friend said to the family, because everyone in the car's got to get involved.
3: Okay.
1: And that's what happens too when I ask for the parking angels' help. Jimmy sits there and I say, you have to say it too. Say it. Say it. And he's like, okay, parking angels, please. And I'm like, say it with love. So she's getting all her family to do that.
3: Yeah.
1: They get the park and everything.
3: Nice.
1: Yeah, which is amazing.
3: 9 times out of 10.
1: 9 times out of 10 it works.
3: Yeah.
1: And they run in there and they run into the church and then, you know, her son's got to chat to the priest or whatever. And I don't really know the ins and outs of confirmation and communion, okay?
3: Yeah.
1: So just, I got half a story and this is what I'm going with. But my understanding is that she was like, you know, we've been chatting to him in the car. He's got to choose his favourite, saint.
3: Yeah, his saint's name. Yeah,
1: saint's name, yeah. Right? Cool, I'm on the right track.
3: So mine was St. Francis Assisi.
1: Oh, is it Assisi as in E-S-S-E-S-S or is it CC as in CC Babcock?
3: No, like as in Assisi was a place, thank you.
1: Oh, okay.
3: Where St. Francis was.
1: Right, okay. Well, her son was chatting to the priest and he went up there and he said, oh, you know, I've been thinking about it, I'm a bit confused.
3: Yeah.
1: And he said, I'd like to choose the parking angel.
3: No, he didn't.
1: He 100% did.
3: Oh, my God.
1: And they were like, you can't choose the parking angel because obviously you got a bit confused. He said, well, this angel's on my side.
3: The patron saint of car parks.
1: And I was dying.
3: Amazing.
1: And they didn't let him, but they should.
3: Yeah.
1: Because 9 times out of 10.
3: I'm sure there is one. There's a saint for everything. Let's do a Google. Let's see if we can track him down.
1: Right. Well, your saint was Saint Francis.
3: Saint Francis
1: of
3: Assisi, yeah.
1: Assisi.
3: Of Assisi, but you don't say of Assisi because it becomes his surname.
1: Saint Francis is the one. Is that the one that you, when you lose stuff?
3: No, that's Saint Christopher. Right, so that would have been my guess. If I was going to say there's a saint that you would pray to help you find a car park, you'd go Saint Christopher.
1: Okay.
3: Right, but that's not the case because let me introduce you to the patron, not officially canonised patron saint of car parks or parking spaces, but Saint Francis Xavier Cabrini, Lady Francis.
1: Okay.
3: Francis with an ES.
1: St. Francis Cabana. That fits in. Stuff that I like.
3: St. Francis Xavier Cabrini, informally and widely regarded as the patron saint of parking.
1: Okay.
3: Right, why? She lived in bustling New York City, is jokingly said to have mastered the chaotic traffic and parking there. Her remains are buried near a major car park in New York, cementing her connection to the urban struggle of finding a spot.
1: Oh, God, this poor woman.
3: People often ask for her assistance with a playful rhyme. Mother Cabrini, please find a spot for my little machine.
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2: Hello again. No major crashes or pranks to watch out for this evening. Let's hope it stays that way. Just taking a look on the Princes Highway, we've got congestion in patches from North Shore Road to St George's Road and a reminder of works in Mount Dunedin on Barnier Boulevard from Boundary Road to the Geelong Ring Road. If you're driving home today on the Princes Freeway, it's slowing outbound from the Westgate Freeway through the Point Cook Bend and then smooth sailing back home. Always keep rail tracks clear. Only start driving across tracks if there is room on the other side. Don't risk your life. A message from the Victorian Government, Melbourne. More traffic for the drive home. Keep it K-Rock.
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0: So we've got a fancy dress party coming up.
1: Yeah.
0: On Friday as part of a work thing, right?
1: Mm-hmm.
0: And putting aside the whole can we just have one work party that's not fancy dress thing.
1: Mate.
0: Just keep it positive, Tom. Keep it positive.
1: Seriously, I wouldn't have said
0: supportive.
1: That.
0: I'm
1: I wouldn't have
0: supportive.
1: Said that.
0: I know. You, not on air. Sometimes it's just nice to get together and have a drink, you know, and something to eat.
1: Well, that's not what I'm saying.
0: No, absolutely not. So anyway, we're all getting dressed up. We're all getting dressed up.
1: Yeah.
0: And the theme is like sort of 90s, early noughties, smash hits, magazine, you know, popular people, celebrities, that kind of thing from turn of the century.
1: Yeah.
0: And I've been really struggling to come up with a costume. We discussed Peter Andre, but I don't have we don't have the hair for it.
1: There's wigs. Will you wear wigs?
0: Do you remember?
1: When will you wear wigs?
0: Mysterious Girl film clip is sort of what I imagine when I think Peter Andre.
1: You're saying it funny.
0: Oh, because it's not Mysterious Girl, it's Mysterious Girl.
1: Yeah,
0: That's the way he sings it.
1: Yeah, Mysterious Girl.
0: Mysterious Girl, come on, get close to you.
1: Girl, you are so mysterious.
0: Because I think it's Miss.
1: Mysterious. Why so terious?
0: Yeah, it sounds like an infection.
1: Mm.
0: Anyway, so I don't think the Peter Andre thing is going to work because I don't think I can get the hair with the bangs, you know. Like
1: yeah, that's the reason why it's not going to work.
0: Mate, you know I would try everything else.
1: I know. I thought you were going to get a spray tan and everything, like another spray tan.
0: Yeah, no. The emotional barrage.
1: We don't ever mention the spray tan. Oh my God. Never mention it again.
0: Chloe at the gym the other day was like, I was going into the booth to get a magnesium spray and she was like, are you getting a spray tan? I was like, absolutely not. No way.
1: No. Since my co-host broke my heart and made me cry.
0: Destroyed me. Yeah.
1: Yeah, sorry. So anyway, what costume are you going to go with?
0: I've come up with an idea that will be bang for buck, I think, really good.
1: If it's Terrence Trent D'Arby, I'm not having it.
0: No.
1: Okay, just because you got his T-shirt.
0: We've had too much Terrence Trent D'Arby discussion today, and also I think that would probably
1: there's a way to do it. There's a way to do it. Yeah. There's a way to do it that's not racist and offensive.
0: Okay, well,
1: I don't know if you're quite there.
0: No.
1: So anyway, what have you got?
0: So I thought lean into sort of what I'm working with already. How about if I wear jeans, a button-up shirt, and go as
1: police rescue,
0: Gary Sweet.
1: Oh, yes, that applies. Also, he was also a police rescue.
0: Yeah, yeah.
1: Singers.
0: Yeah,
1: Gary Sweet.
0: I could go as Gary Sweet. Turn of the century.
1: You could.
0: Celebrity. I don't know if he was ever on Smash Hits magazine, but I've got the head for it.
1: Remember that time Gary Sweet came up to me at the club and was like, you don't know how good you've got to get with this guy. I won't tell you the guy, but just saying.
0: Yeah.
1: And I was like, get away from me, Gary Sweet.
0: Yeah.
1: How are you going to, how will people know that you're, are you going to have to have a T-shirt that says Stinger on it? I tried to get you to wear that
0: one. Yeah, that's
1: And you're like, absolutely not.
0: But I've still got the T-shirt.
1: You're more water rat.
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2: 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Bye.

0: up late.
1: All right, I admit it. I've done it. I go in when I have to get extra things for groceries because we've been doing the click and collect. Some things aren't available. I head on in. One of those, and I reckon a lot of people know what I'm talking about here, the 24-pack of chocolate chip biscuits, the freshly baked ones that are in there at Woolworths.
2: Can I ask, is it a double choc arrangement or is it just a cookie with a choc chip?
1: No, well, there's a number of choc chips through it. Yeah. No, not the
2: biscuits, not. It's not the dark biscuit with
1: No, the lighter biscuit.
3: Good to clarify. Yep.
1: That makes it so much less sweet and makes me feel better.
2: It's
1: about
2: almost
1: what
2: savory.
1: I'm doing.
2: I mean, the normal cookie is almost savory. Yeah.
1: I am doing the right thing because I'm going in and grabbing one of those packs, but I'm also grabbing a second pack and I'm taking it home. And that first pack, which is the one I went in to buy, sits in the pantry doing the job that I was asked to do. The second pack between the hours of roughly 11 o'clock in the morning and 3:30 in the afternoon when the kids arrive home from school is gone.
3: It's a secret snack.
1: Eat it all and it is so good / I feel so bad at the end of it all. Oh, it's magnificent.
3: It's okay, mate. It happens. Sometimes we eat the snacks in its entirety before our loved ones find out and then hide it in the bin outside.
1: And put things on top of the packet so it's never discovered. Mm-hmm. It's like the hidden ruins of some ancient city.
2: Sure. Matt's in Bell Post Hill. Morning, Matt.
4: G'day, how you going?
2: Yeah, good. What are you hiding from the rest of the fam?
4: It's probably the rest of the fam, I'll say. It's I get sent down to Aldi a lot, so I go down there and we buy. Well, that's where we get our kids' nappies and stuff, and I buy two or three maybe little, you know, the Kit Kats, the little square ones.
1: Yes.
4: Yeah, and I live in Bell Park, so you know the Aldi in Bell Park. I don't know if anyone knows that one.
2: On Thompson Road there? Is that?
4: I think it's Tomo's. You might be right. Yep. I live, if I was to walk there, it's probably 10 minutes. If I was to drive there, it's about a minute.
3: Yep.
4: So in 1 minute, I have a minute to eat three blocks of those little Kit Kats and then hide them in the bin before I take in my one little thing I've got from Aldi. And my wife sometimes will be like, how come they've gone up? And I'm like, not sure. I don't know. I didn't even question that. Did you get the receipt? And I always dump the receipt too. I'm scoffing them.
2: Yeah, nice.
1: Three Kit Kats in 1 minute. That is outstanding.
4: About, amazing. Yeah. Roughly, it's just a mouthful of exactly what Cam was saying, a gobble mess monster.
2: I thought you were going to say you're buying yourself a packet of nappies as well, and that's the big secret.
4: I probably would need that.
2: That Audi's on Anarchy Road, by the way, not... Anyway, Megan's in Lara. Morning, Megan.
5: Good morning, all.
1: Yeah, Megan, it's a safe space. What are you sneaking?
5: We listen, we don't judge.
3: Yes.
5: I am currently 34 weeks pregnant, so every time I go to the shops by myself or even with my two-year-old, I always buy a couple of, like, the little bars of chocolate, like the individual bars.
3: Oh, yes, yeah.
5: I'll stash them throughout my car. So hopefully my partner's not listening. I stash them throughout my car so that when I'm driving, I'm like, oh, I want a chucky. I'll have like chocolates throughout my car that I can just snack on or in my bedside drawer.
2: Amazing.
5: Or I put them in the cleaning cupboard because he doesn't really look there.
2: Says it right.
1: Yes. See, that's just being prepared.
2: Yeah.
1: Great work.
2: Yeah, nice one.
3: Any situation with a chocolate bar nearby.
2: So I love the idea there's like secret compartments all around the house in the car too.
3: Azza from Hamelin Heights, what secret snack are you harbouring?

0: And she'll just like, oh, I have one or two. And then like 15 minutes later, I'm like, oh, where's the Tim Tams? There's like two left. She's eating a whole lot. But then
1: nothing wrong with that.
0: The cakes that you can get at Coles and that, not the full size ones, they're like a medium size, like red velvet.
1: Yeah.
0: I will happily sit there and just with a spoon and eat the whole thing.
1: Yeah, no judgment,
2: a
1: mate.
2: Bowl of cake.
3: Just a bowl of cake, yeah. Just
1: nothing wrong with it.
3: Yeah, just in the car on your own.
1: It depends on the week, Azza. I'm with you. Yeah, you know what I mean? Yeah. That time of the month, you never know. Yeah.
3: Great spot to sit
1: for
3: in
1: men
3: your car.
1: As well.
3: Great spot to sit in your car to secretly eat. It'll be like around behind the refinery there. Just look out over the water.
1: And the police are like, what are you doing? You're like, just eating the cake.
3: No, just
1: eating
3: please cake red with velvet.
2: Please don't tell my wife.
3: Jackie in Whittington, wrap this up for us. What cuisine are you hiding?
4: Well, I will buy lollies at the shop, and because I buy a few, I say, oh, the grandkids are coming over, and then I hide them in the cupboard, except I live on my own.
3: Yeah.
4: I'm not hiding them from anyone. I mean, I can find them. It's so easy.
1: I love it. 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

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Geelong in the Bellarine is home to some of the best local footy in the country. 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The weather might be cooling down, but local footy's heating up. This Saturday, we're at McCartney Oval in Torquay for BFNL as the high-flying Tigers take on the improving Drysdale. 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

0: Geelong Clash will have X remaining this year as Newtown and Chilwell host South Barwon in a top three battle at Elderslie Reserve.
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4: We are a busy bunch around Geelong and the Surf Coast. Let me tell you, thanks for another hour celebrating the local music scene around Geelong and the Surf Coast. It's Great Ocean Odes. Last Wednesday, I just want to shout out to everyone who attended or to who raised a question or joined in with the Greater Geelong Live Music Summit that was at the Barwon Heads Hotel. Hopefully, in time to come, I'll be able to play some audio back from some of the panels that we had there because a lot was learned and a lot of opinions were shared, and hopefully find ways to boost the scene around here, which is great. What else happening in news? Tomorrow morning, we get the first lineup announcement for the Queenscliff Music Festival. So make sure we're getting around that as well. Find that out tomorrow morning. I can't let any secrets out just yet. But what I can say is happening is this Saturday from 3 p.m. at Pop Culture Records, proud sponsors of this very show, they're going to have some live music. 4 days rocks the pop. It's going to be an in-store rock show experience. They're billing it. They're going to have a whole lot of fun. Saturday from 3, you can head in upstairs to 96 Ryrie Street in Geelong and see this band perform live. This is 4 days behind a smile. You're at K-Rock.

She was on the show a couple of weeks ago, Kathleen Halloran, and then her album went to number two on the Australian Artist Album Chart. It is called, what that song is, Nobody's Baby. If you love a matinee, get along to this Sunday afternoon at the Piano Bar right in Little Mallop Street in Geelong. Doors from 2:30 to 5:30. You can see Kathleen Halloran playing that live. Now, brand new song from an artist who, whilst being a veteran of his own songwriting, hasn't had the ability to put his own project out before. He's the father of Matilda Hassel, who many people know around here. We've played her music a hell of a lot over the last year or so. But what Matilda's been working on the last little while is putting together her dad's album, Bernie. He's had the opportunity to record his own album with her expertise and with her expertise. And it's just, it seems like a really special project to help your dad put down on record the songs that he has been writing this whole time. It's really awesome. So check out Bernie Hassel. There's a whole self-titled album now by Matilda's dad, which I think is really awesome. I'm going to play one song from it now. His first time on the radio, I believe. This is Bernie Hassel. This song is called Can't Find the Door, and I hope you enjoy this. He's playing all the instruments now. He's got the chops, and now he has his own music out. Check it out. K-Rock's Great Ocean Notes.

0: Mount Pleasant and Mr. Ghost. This is K-Rock 955's Great Ocean Ode, celebrating local artists and local shows. They are part of a huge lineup this weekend. Like, it's enormous at Bar Captain in Geelong. They're celebrating their birthday. So all across the weekend, they've got a stack of local bands, local DJs, a lot of celebration. So if you've ever been to Captain, or if you haven't been and you want to check it out, Mount Pleasant are just one of the many, many acts that will be performing there. So that is another great thing around here this weekend. There's lots on.
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The Revstar's Desire. This is K-Rock 955. Wednesday last week at the Bowen Heads Hotel, I was able to tell Pepe from that band to his face that he's insane. He is all the instruments on the Revstars and is releasing 26 songs in 2026, so every 2 weeks, and they keep coming. And I think that's the most recent one, and there's going to be another one coming, 26 songs this year, and he does all of it. So how cool is that? This is K-Rock 955's Great Ocean Ode, celebrating local artists and local shows. And local artist Dakota Meadow has performed live for us before at a pop culture records show here at K-Rock, and up with a few other third-year Monash popular music students performing in Melbourne on Saturday night at Nevermind Bar, so you can go along and check that out if you like. This is local artist Dakota Meadow, all February 1. It's K-Rock.

0: Excited to hear their album that's going to be out very, very soon. Savage Honey there, Underdogs, K-Rock 955. Another band has performed live for us. And yeah, the album coming out soon. Much awaited. They've drip fed a whole bunch of songs from that over the last kind of 24 months that are going to feature on it. So make sure you're listening out. I'm definitely keen for tomorrow morning till we find out the first lineup of the Queenscliff Music Festival. That's always absolutely massive. It's huge for the area around here, and I'm expecting some big names. They'll be released tomorrow morning. And then next week on Great Ocean Oats, I'll be chatting with one of the big artists. We've recorded a chat already. I can't say who it is, but we'll be able to celebrate it on Great Ocean Oats, so keep it here. K-Rock 955, brand new Stephen West on the way before 8 o'clock.
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30. Noah Vernon, King Parade, it's K-Rock 955. He's going to be on with Tom and Loggy tomorrow morning. Noah's going to be chatting about the local production of Beauty and the Beast, which you can watch at the Geelong Arts Centre at the moment. It is currently playing. Noah Vernon is the clock character that I'm pretty sure Bert Newton played on stage a couple of decades back. but very, very nice work. We have strong theatre companies around here, several of them, and the quality is unbelievable. So well done to Noah. You can find out more about the Beauty and the Beast production with Tom and Loggy here at K-Rock tomorrow morning. Now let's premiere a song. Stefan West has been a regular artist on this show. He's dropped a whole lot of songs over the last couple of years, and now it's time for something brand new from him. He just released a duet with Riordan a couple of weeks ago, but now he's got a double A single. He's got two songs coming out together on Friday, and I get to play one right now to wrap up the show. This is brand new Stefan West. It doesn't come out until Friday. Great Ocean Odes, early exclusive. This is called Broken and Missing. K-Rock 955, thanks for your support of this show. And yeah, Queenscliff announcement tomorrow morning and a whole heap going on in music around here. Make sure you see some live music. Support these artists.

0: Stephen West, brand new from him. It's called Broken and Missing. K-Rock 955 again. That's coming out Friday with another song as well. Two new Stephen West songs on the way Friday. Remember, with Tom and Loggie tomorrow morning, they'll have the lineup for the Queenscliff Music Festival, which is will be in exactly 6 months' time, 27th of November. So get ready for that.
1: Kim and Davo. Brother, I had one of the most humbling moments yesterday.
2: It takes a lot for you to be humbled.
1: I was walking along Ocean Grove on the beach there and I'm barefoot.
2: Yeah. It wasn't obviously a dog turd.
1: Not at first. 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Oh. I mean, as Kelly Clarkson says, what doesn't kill you makes you stronger, hey?
2: You're super strong.
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0: 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The weather might be cooling down, but local footy's heating up. This Saturday, we're at McCartney Oval in Torquay for BFNL as the high-flying Tigers take on the improving Drysdale. Then on Sunday, the annual GFNL Big Freeze Geelong Clash will have extra meaning this year as Newtown and Chilwell host South Barwon in a top three battle at Elderslie Reserve.
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1: 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I go in when I have to get extra things for groceries. The 24-pack of chocolate chip biscuits. 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

0: the Swans Wings and are up and running for season 2026. The Blues have axed the coach and are on the winners list all of a sudden. Footy's a funny thing, hey?
1: Connor O'Sullivan, door opens, first goal of Connor O'Sullivan's career, and they know it too.
0: The bright lights of the MCG are calling for a Friday night showdown between Carlton and Geelong. Tune in from 6 p.m. Friday. Jason Doherty, Ben Casanelia, Mark Neal and Jane Birch bring you K-Rock Football live from the MCG. 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
1: Yeah.
0: Always. And we speak.
1: Creepy.
0: It is creepy. And we speak about this often because we love to bring a targeted ad that we've received on our phone.
1: Got two things each that we're going to say. And we're going to say it on the radio. 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
0: Bit of fun.
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1: 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Literal, that it was a little blue thing.
0: Well, the other thing is I thought we could go good divorce lawyers, but I felt like that could really cause some issues in relationships.
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0: 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The weather might be cooling down, but local footy's heating up. This Saturday, we're at McCartney Oval in Torquay for BFNL as the high-flying Tigers take on the improving Drysdale. Then on Sunday, the annual GFNL Big Freeze Geelong Clash will have extra meaning this year as Newtown and Chilwell host South Barwon in a top three battle at Elderslie Reserve.
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0: need to go to the bathroom and I'm sitting in the cubicle. This particular establishment, I don't know what they've done to these doors, but mate, you might as well keep the whole door open because you can see the whole world through the crack. I have fully locked eyes with a girl putting some lip gloss on in the mirror. Like literally where eye contact. We could have had a whole conversation. Yeah. She could tell the emotions I was going through. I knew what she was going through.
1: How many toilet paper you had.
0: Why are these venues keeping us on our toes? Yeah,
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1: 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And that if they were bought for me, I'd wear them. 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
0: 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Ed Sheeran, Harry Styles, Foo Fighters, Guns N' Roses, Noah Carr, Zara Larsson, Jason Derulo, and more.
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0: to Swan's Wings and are up and running for season 2026. The Blues have axed the coach and are on the winners list all of a sudden. Footy's a funny thing, eh? Hey?
1: Connor O'Sullivan, door opens, first goal on Connor O'Sullivan's career, and they know it too.
0: The bright lights of the MCG are calling for a Friday night showdown between Carlton and Geelong. 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Jason Doherty, Ben Casanelia, Mark Neal and Jane Birch bring you K-Rock Football live from the MCG. 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
2: He's hit it well. 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

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That's when I knew that your heart was starring. 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Like, wait, babe, let me

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1: I was walking along Ocean Grove on the beach there and I'm barefoot.
2: Yeah. It wasn't obviously a dog turd.
1: Not at first. Once you stand on one of these things barefoot and it goes through your toes, you know pretty quickly. Oh. I mean, as Kelly Clarkson says, what doesn't kill you makes you stronger, hey?
2: You're super strong.
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0: 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The weather might be cooling down, but local footy's heating up. This Saturday, we're at McCartney Oval in Torquay for BFNL as the high-flying Tigers take on the improving Drysdale. Then on Sunday, the annual GFNL Big Freeze Geelong Clash will have extra meaning this year as Newtown and Chilwell host South Barwon in a top three battle at Elderslie Reserve.
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0: Always. And we speak.
1: Creepy.
0: It is creepy. And we speak about this often because we love to bring a targeted ad that we've received on our phone.
1: Got two things each that we're going to say. And we're going to say it on the radio. 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
1: I admit it. I go in when I have to get extra things for groceries. The 24-pack of chocolate chip biscuits. Mm. 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
2: G'day there. No hold-ups around town at this stage. Clear and quiet as you'd expect. The Geelong Ring Road in good shape in both directions, and same to the Surf Coast Highway. Smooth sailing to Melbourne on the Prince's 2 past the airport, in through the Moppy Bypass and Point Cook Bend. 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More traffic all day while you work. 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
3: Hey there, it's Nicole taking a look at what's coming up in the news this morning. Lawyers for mushroom cook Erin Patterson are preparing to lodge an appeal against her triple murder convictions. The Albanese government is moving forward with its planned tax changes, introducing legislation into Parliament today. Geelong Mayor Stretch Contell says proposed works on Moorabool Street will be an opportunity to beautify the town. Commuters have been left fuming after the first day of works on the Geelong Rail Line for the new Tuneat West Station, and a small dip in inflation has raised hopes the Reserve Bank will keep interest rates steady when it meets again next month. And in sport, Aussies James Duckworth and Tanasi Kokkinakis have gone out in the second round of the French Open. And round 12 kicks off tonight with the Blue Ribbon Cup, with St Kilda taking on Hawthorn at Docklands. Partly cloudy and 17 today, and we'll have more news at 6.
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1: So I was doing my due diligence of supporting local over this past week and heading to
2: what
1: some...
2: pub?
1: Yeah.
2: Sorry. Cut you off.
1: Yeah, as you said, at a pub. This is exactly what I'm talking
2: Someone's
1: about.
2: Someone's got to keep hospo alive, and Davo, you are putting in the hours.
1: I decided I need to go to the bathroom, and I'm sitting in the cubicle. This particular establishment, I don't know what they've done to these doors, but mate, you might as well keep the whole door open because you can see the whole world through the crack. I have fully locked eyes with a girl putting some lip gloss on in the mirror. Like literally where eye contact. We could have had a whole conversation. Yeah. She could tell the emotions I was going through. I knew what she
2: was
1: going through.
2: How many toilet paper you had.
1: Why are these venues keeping us on our toes? Yeah.
2: And that's how I met your mother.
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0: doesn't love a trivia night? 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
7: Over in Cario, the Princes Highway is slowing on approach to St George's Road north and southbound. In town, Latrobe Terrace is seeing some traffic action. The same goes for Ryrie Street, but nothing that is going to affect your journey. The run into Melbourne along the Geelong Ring Road and the Princes Freeway is magnificent. No dramas there. If you are getting a V-Line, be sure to visit vline.com.au as Geelong Line trains will run between Warn Ponds and Wyndham Vale Station only. 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
9: Broadcasting on Wateran Country, hey, it's AJ with your latest K-Rock news. A new legal chapter is about to be opened with mushroom killer Erin Patterson to appeal her triple murder convictions. She claims she's the victim of a substantial miscarriage of justice. Her case to be heard in the Court of Appeal in August. If it fails, she'll remain behind bars until she's at least 82. Commuters have been left fuming after the first day of works on the Geelong line for the new Tarnheit West Station. No trains are running between Wyndham Vale and Melbourne. Instead, bus shuttle services are running to Werribee, where metro services take commuters into the city. The trip taking upwards of 2 hours yesterday. A small dip in inflation figures has raised hopes the Reserve Bank will keep interest rates steady when it meets again next month. Economists have told Newcorp it's still likely there'll be a rise in August. Two people have been charged after an allegedly stolen car was found driving through Melbourne's northwest late last night. Police pursued the Mercedes van through St Albans, Canley and Deer Park, where arrests were made. Opposition leader Jess Wilson has confirmed her party's stance on duck shooting. They're all for it. The Victorian season runs from March till June, and the opposition leader says they have no intention to ban it.
10: We believe that duck shooting is a legitimate form of recreational approach to managing this species. We support duck shooting.
9: Barwon Community Legal Services making

0: It's a 40th anniversary. Lara MP Ella George says it's been helping locals over the past four decades.
1: And provided legal help and support for those who would have otherwise missed out. They were the first regional community legal centre established in Victoria.
2: For lush, beautiful, instant lawn, call Coolabah Turf.
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0: Well, Chris Scott isn't ruling out Carlton ahead of tomorrow night's clash at the MCG. The Cats coach says it's obvious they have some elite-level talent.
4: It's not difficult to pinpoint their strengths. I think it is a modern competition a bit. It's a bad time to be rebuilding because you can improve year on year and just not move up the ladder. It's just the fact that the competition is getting so much better and you've got teams that have been doing it for a long time.
0: Will Day headlines the Hawks' inclusions for tonight's clash with St Kilda at Docklands. The star midfielder returning from his dislocated shoulder that he suffered during pre-season. Coach Sam Mitchell says his presence lifts the team.
5: He's a very good player and we love having him out there playing for us. Can we not win games without Will Day? Well, of course we can. Are we better with him in? Of course we are. So he's a player that is going to be important for us when the right time comes.
0: New South Wales has produced possibly the greatest win in Origin history with James Tedesco scoring at the death to seal a 22-20 win over Queensland. The call on Channel 9 there, the Blues storming back from 20-0 down. The fullback says his match-winning try was a moment of redemption.
6: I think I bombed one earlier and I wanted to make up for it, so just told Nate to put it up for me and go and compete, and I've worked so hard on that and I'm just happy I came down with it in the end.
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7: Good morning, Liam Robertson from Surfing Victoria here with your morning surf report. We'll improve conditions this morning. We've got lighter winds across the coastline from that offshore direction, so clean conditions. Unfortunately, though, that swell has dropped with that wind, so not much of swell on offer. A little bit junky still as well from those onshore over the last few days, but expect waves in that shoulder-high range on those more exposed breaks. Open beaches are your best bet. Expect that swell to stay in that same range throughout the day. As always, if you are going for surf, surf with the mate and play it safe by the water.
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3: K-Rock weather.
0: Partly cloudy and a top of 17 degrees today. Right now we're sitting at 10. 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
2: 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The cooler months are here. Which lines up nicely with their own sense of self.
8: Good morning, 6 past 6.
9: I said a bunch of times.
8: A bunch of times.
9: A bunch of times.
8: A bunch of times. Hope you're having a great Thursday morning so far. Not too bad outside today. I don't mind it.
9: Yeah. How are you this morning, mate?
8: I'm good, thanks. And yourself?
9: Yeah, great.
8: Yeah. Up and about, you know.
9: Up and about for, what is it? Thursday.
8: Yeah.
9: Love a Thursday.
8: I was talking to someone about the early starts yesterday.
9: Yeah.
8: And they were like, because this will be 11 years that I've been doing this show.
9: Oh, yeah.
8: And they're like, that's crazy. That's like unhinged.
9: Yeah.
8: To do that for that long. Mm. It's like, yeah, you get used to it though, don't you, really?
9: Yeah, no, never. Never get used to it.
8: No.
9: I'll say if you wake up early. I've been doing it longer than that. Because I did breakfast previously as well.
8: Yeah.
9: 7 years here.
8: Oh, yeah.
9: But like, it's like you never, I don't think you ever get used to night shift or starting early, ever.
8: If you're on your way home from night shift and you're used to it, 52232955, give us a call and tell us how it happened.
9: Yeah, I don't think anyone's body likes it.
8: No, I think you do. You definitely have mornings where you question your life choices.
9: Yeah, that's for sure. 100%.
8: And that's unrelated to the early starts. No, we have a big show on the way. Thursday means we will play our traditional Thursday-based fart game. It's called The Word Beneath My Wind.
9: Yes.
8: It's a word replacement game. I get some audio and I cut out some words and I replace them with flatulence and then you have to guess what the word is.
9: It's great. We love doing it. We'll be doing it after 8 o'clock this morning. Also, an interview with a special guest, someone that saw you, I'm going to say, in your finest moment on the weekend.
8: What?
9: Yeah. Don't worry about it. Don't worry about it later.
8: I'm trying to think what I did on the weekend now. Oh, my God. It's Thursday. How am I supposed to remember that?
9: No, don't worry about it.
8: Okay. Noah Vern is going to join us on the show as well. He's a local muso that we've had on before, and he's in a Geelong Lyric Theatre Company performance of Beauty and the Beast at the Geelong Arts Centre at the moment. We're going to have some tickets to give away too.
9: We are. How exciting.
8: Looking forward to that. Don't forget too, Shell of Destiny returns. Today is the second last day that the Shell will be with us for this stint.
9: Oh, bless him.
8: We will go into negotiations with him after this to get him back another time. But for this stint, this will be sort of, yeah, the second last day that you can score some spending money at the Shell Club. Have you been to the Shell Club in Corio lately? If you have not, they've got the bistro open 7 days a week, live music every Friday night. Let's kick it off this morning with some Kato and John. Turn the lights off. On the other side, my face.
9: Yeah.
8: Not good.
9: Why?
8: No, it's just not good.
9: But it looks good.
8: Thank you.
9: Looks like you've been doing something different.
8: I have been doing a few things different.
9: Okay.
8: Thanks for noticing.
9: Yeah. It looks fresh.
8: Yeah.
9: Really fresh. But I mean, what does it look like on the inside? That's what worries me.
8: Yeah, some of them are for research purposes and some of them are for just sort of beautification process.
9: Right. Okay.
8: Kato and John, turn the lights off. 6:10 on K-Rock. Good morning.

0: Kato and John, turn the lights off. It's 13 past 6 on K-Rock 955. Tom and Loggie doing it for Mimosa Homes. My face. Not good.
1: Why? I love your face.
0: It doesn't behave itself.
1: Is the skin coming off like a face-off type of arrangement?
0: Okay. No. So I have been told multiple times that I have resting bee face. Okay.
1: Oh, no.
0: Okay. But particularly
1: who told you that?
0: At the gym.
1: Yeah, okay.
0: I've had people come to me, mates come to me and say, oh, yeah, you came up in conversation and they were like, oh, that guy who always looks mad at the gym.
1: Okay, can I just say the gym is a place where you go and you don't need to put a face on for anyone.
0: Yeah.
1: That is the one place where you can just be like, I'm going to focus on myself for an hour and not have to fake my face for anyone.
0: Yeah.
1: So, no, that's – are you supposed to be, like, smiling as you're lifting weights? I feel like that would be creepy.
0: Yeah. No, well, I think it's okay to smile at people as you're walking past, though, and this is where we're moving into, right? So, yesterday so I got there and I was walking to the back of the gym where I do my warm-up sort of thing.
1: Yeah.
0: And so you walk past all the cardio equipment or the treadmills and stuff. And I walked past these two girls on the bikes and I was sort of behind them, right? And one of them turned and looked at me and we locked eyes, but it was for a split second and I didn't have time to think, oh, someone's looking at you, smile.
1: Mm-hmm.
0: So I didn't.
1: Yeah.
0: And she looked away, right? So she didn't mean to look at me, I'm sure, right? But we locked eyes, I didn't smile, and then she looked away and then I was thinking about it for the next hour, like, God, I should probably have smiled at her.
1: No, I think if you were behind some girls on a bike standing there and she felt like someone was behind her and she turned around and you were just there smiling at her.
0: It's an aisle that everybody walked back.
1: How fast were you walking though? Were you just
0: normal pace.
1: Are you sure?
0: I was fiddling with my earbuds, trying to get my earbuds sorted. I looked up and there she was and I was like, looked away and she looked away and I was like, oh, that could have been, that was a moment where I probably could have been friendlier. You know what I mean?
1: No.
0: Yeah.
1: No.
0: Friendlier.
1: No.
0: Right. So then, and because like these two girls train together a bit and I've seen them around the gym before, right?
1: Okay.
0: So they would have seen me around the gym before as well.
1: So do you, like if they have a nickname for you, do you like have a nickname for them or?
0: Let's not talk about gym nicknames.
1: Okay.
0: You know about gym nicknames. And no, these two don't have a nickname.
1: Okay.
0: I don't even know them, right?
1: Yeah.
0: I've just seen them a couple of times.
1: Yeah.
0: Anyway, so had that moment and I was like, oh, I probably could have been nicer about that anyway. So did my workout, that kind of thing. And as you know, I like to go get sort of a magnesium spray or a red light thing afterwards. We don't do the spray tan anymore because the booth is not worth, like it's not worth the pain, the emotional pain.
1: If your friend looks ridiculous and you tell them and they get angry at you, then that's their fault. Like I was being a good friend, but continue.
0: No, it's okay. It's fine. I know what I am.
1: Yeah.
0: So as I walked out, they were standing at the counter talking to the lady that's working there and they were like, they had paper in front of them and I was like, oh, they're doing something with their membership or whatever. And I am quite friendly with the lady who works there and so she like looked up, made eye contact and went, I say a sort of thing, thinking I was walking out. And I was like, oh, actually, could I just grab a red light booth, please?
1: Because
0: I did like a red light. And she's like, oh, yep, no worries. And she went over to do the thing and these two girls, the same one, turned around and shot me daggers, gave me a look, and I was like, oh, and I was like, sorry to come over the top of you there.
1: Yeah.
0: It was like, and that was the moment, and I was like, just like, walk off to the, see the face.
1: You've got, you've got a new nickname, right?
0: No,
1: it's Red Light A-hole now.
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0: 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Ed Sheeran, Harry Styles, Foo Fighters, Guns N' Roses, Noah Kahan, Zara Larsson, Jason Derulo, and more.
1: Yeah, baby!
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1: 21 minutes past 6 now on K-Rock 955. It is Tom Loggie. 10 degrees right now on Mirrabooka Street. 17 the top for us today. A partly cloudy day. No rain expected. Tomorrow, 16 and partly cloudy. The weekend looking like 17. And then, Sunday, 14 degrees. Come on. I mean,
7: what's Saturday doing? I wasn't listening.
1: Saturday 17, shower or two, okay. And then Sunday 14, shower or two, and
7: well, winter's here on Monday.
1: Monday, winter starts with a 15 degree day. Showers increasing. A bit wet. It's a bit of. It seems a bit. We don't usually get a lot of.
7: We need the rain.
1: Yeah, we do.
7: Yeah.
1: Oh, the lady at Cole said that to me yesterday.
7: Yeah. See, me and her, we know what's up.
1: She's like 70. She's at the Westfield Coles here.
7: Yeah.
1: And I see her every morning. I go get my cheesy mite scroll. She's one that's great. She's got glasses, fun glasses like you've got.
7: Oh, cool, yeah.
1: And she's always up for a chat. Oh, g'day, yeah, you go. Yeah, good, good. It's like, oh, you're in the right spot today. This is yesterday.
7: You love rolling gear. Yeah. You're in the right spot.
1: There's a bit nizzo outside. Yeah. It's a bit wet and yuck. She's like, yeah, but we need it. It's good, good, good.
7: Yeah,
1: good,
7: see? Garden.
1: I'm like, yeah, all right. No worries.
7: Quality content like that. If you missed that story, don't worry. It'll be up on the podcast a little bit later today.
1: Well, I could go into more detail.
7: We could go into the fact that I said to you, instead of going down there every day to buy a cheesy mite scroll, buy a six pack, put them in the freezer, and then take out one every morning when you wake up, and it'll be ready for you at 9:30. And you said, no.
1: I said, I'm not an animal. I'm not going to eat defrosted cheesy mite scrolls. That sounds revolting. No, thank you.
7: No, so you'd rather walk down there every day.
1: It's nice.
7: You are such a time waster.
1: Love you.
7: I'm a time user.
1: Yeah.
7: You're a time waster.
1: Okay.
7: I utilise time. Time utiliser. That's me. You're a time waster.
1: What time do you leave each morning?
7: What do you mean?

0: 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Beauty and a Beat, 26 past 6 on K-Rock 955. 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
1: Remember when the Louvre was in the news because people tried to break in? Well, they did break in.
0: Yeah, they did.
1: And they stole a bunch of stuff.
0: Yeah.
1: It's in the news again. 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
15: Over in Bell Park, the Ballarat Road and Anarchy Road intersection continues to see traffic building in all directions. Ryrie Street and Latrobe Terrace are also a little bit busier than usual in town. The intersection of St. George's Road and the Princess Highway in Corio has traffic building in all directions. If you are heading into Melbourne, the Geelong Ring Road and the Princess Freeway are looking sensational. There has been a breakdown on the Westgate Freeway inbound, but that should be cleared shortly. 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More traffic all day while you work. 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
20: Hey, it's AJ with your latest K-Rock News. Lawyers for mushroom cook Erin Patterson are preparing to lodge an appeal against her triple murder conviction. She claims she's the victim of a substantial miscarriage of justice, with the case to be heard in August. Patterson is serving a minimum 33 years jail, leaving her ineligible for parole until she's at least 82. Geelong Mayor Stretch Contell says proposed works on Moorabool Street will be an opportunity to beautify the town. Council committing to an upgrade of lighting on the street as well as an art installation made of recycled glass. Contell says it's how we begin to improve the CBD.
21: It's not going to be the panacea necessarily, but it's a step in the direction to make it more secure, better lit and more welcoming. As we know, we've got the convention centre opening up in July. Hundreds of thousands of people will be coming to Geelong, and I want them to feel the CBD is a welcoming, secure place.
20: The Albanese government is moving forward with its planned tax changes, introducing legislation into federal parliament today. It'll reduce the capital gains tax discount and limit negative gearing concessions to newly built homes. A new report has painted a dire defence picture, claiming Australia doesn't have enough fuel, bombs or soldiers to defend itself. The Australian Strategic Policy Institute has found the nation is at an increased security risk and warns Australia would be left exposed if a major conflict erupted. Tragedy off the New South Wales south coast, where a surfer has died after getting into trouble off Jervis Bay. He was pulled from the water but couldn't be revived. A report is now being prepared for the New South Wales coroner. And staff at Geelong Hospital have held snap industrial action over pay and conditions. Some members of staff heading outside the facility yesterday as negotiations continue. Strike action has been a common sight in the past year as disputes continue.
17: Bowen Timber, family owned and operated, Breakwater and Drysdale.
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20: West Coast Premiership coach Adam Simpson says Essendon's search for a coach feels like it's already finished. Former coach James Hird is viewed by many as the front runner to return to the job after resigning in 2015 post-supplement saga. Simpson says there is an air of something already in the works.
22: I'm not sure if this is planned or not. It feels like it might be, but you don't really know.
20: St Kilda faces the high-flying Hawks to open round 12 of the AFL at Docklands. Dougal Howard has been ruled out with a calf injury. Liam Stocker is being managed. They'll be replaced by Isaac Keller and Alex Tarrou. Coach Ross Lyon believes they're capable of troubling the Hawks.
23: As we create excellence in learning, that's the most important bit. But our season's alive. I'm confident we've got growth in us. Obviously, we've got some challenges.
20: Two losses for the Aussie men at Roland Garros overnight. James Duckworth falling in four sets, with Tanasi Kokkinakis retired in the third set of his match due to injury. Alex de Minaur advancing after his opponent withdrew yesterday.
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19: K-Rock weather.
20: Partly cloudy at the top of 17 degrees today. Right now we're sitting at 9. 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
24: I love reality TV.
1: So Adam Sandler, right? Yeah. I'm a big fan. He's been slammed for embarrassing his wife during a red carpet appearance for Jennifer Lopez's new Netflix movie.
0: What? They're still making Jennifer Lopez movies.
1: Yeah, I know. That is the breaking news. Office Romance is what it's called. And Adam's wife is Jackie Sandler, and she is the supporting role in the film, right? So they were on the red carpet for this, and she looks gorgeous. She's got this, you know, little black mini looking all dressed up and everything. And he's in his Knicks oversized jumper that is orange. It's an orange hoodie, light blue track pants and sneakers. Now, people are like, come on, man, like, this is your wife.
0: Yeah.
1: Put in some effort. Mm. But they have spoken about this before. She's kind of said, look, she said, here's who he is, just let him do his thing, like, it's fine.
0: Yeah.
1: And he said that his wife is really lenient. So they've both spoken about their feelings on it. But I don't know, like, I know that he's him, and in the big scheme of things, it's not really a big deal, but it would be nice if you did
0: on,
1: something. Yeah, right?
0: Yeah, as a gesture.
1: I don't know, am I just being ridiculous?
0: To be fair also, I get him wearing a Knicks jumper.
1: Yeah.
0: They just made the finals. They've come out of the East, and so they will be one of the two teams in the NBA finals starting in just over a week's time. Well, no. Exactly,
1: first time since the 90s?
0: Exactly a week's time, since 1999.
1: There you go.
0: 27 years.
1: Yeah. Oh, you always bring it back to basketball. Hey, in other trending news, remember the Louvre Museum and how there was a robbery there last year? So thieves made off with the jewellery, $100 million worth of jewellery.
0: Yeah, dropped a crown on the way, or it's a tiara or something.
1: Remember they used the what's it called? Oh my god, I'm having a brain fart today. Like the stairs on a car to get up to the window.
0: It's like a cherry picker or something.
1: Right? Anyway, they're going to turn that into a movie and a documentary.
0: Ah.
1: Yes, well, I think it's great because when this happened, we were like, this is like a movie. So a French director, he has done a bunch of things you would never know. He has the film rights to it, and he's like, yeah, we're going to make a movie about it and also a documentary. So that's cool.
0: Idea for a name for the movie?
1: Mm.
0: Oceans of Louvre.
1: Wow. I am blown away.
0: Do you like it?
1: Yes! Tom!
0: Thank you.
1: Have you been keeping that the whole time?
0: No,
1: I
0: just thought of it then.
1: That's great.
0: Thanks.
1: I can't even joke with you. That is... Wow.
0: Thank you. That's right.
1: I'm excited.
0: My dad joke muscle. Just exercising that. There we go. Beautiful.
1: Tom, save some gold for later.
0: Got 2 hours and 20 minutes.
1: Yeah, you've hit the top, mate. The only way is down.
0: Great. Okay, good to hear. That's what's trending this morning. Start today with everything trending, krock.com.au. What do you got for us next, mate?
1: Next, I want to chat about an eternal flame.
0: Oh.
1: The burning eternal flame that we all have.
0: All right, let's do it after this cool song. It's Dave and Tam's Rain Dance on K-Rock. Good morning.
2: 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See you at the bar, you was hardly talking. That's when I knew that your heart was scarring. Friends to lovers need a part to star in. Like, wait, babe, let me ask your pardon.

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1: So there's been this eternal flame in Japan, and apparently it's continuously burned for nearly 1,200 years, right? So much. Right. So, according to tradition, the flame was lit.
0: Wait.

0: Why do you do that? Why do you do it?
1: That's what I said to 30 seconds.
0: Oh, because if we have to play more than 30 seconds, you have to pay for it or some ridiculous thing.
1: Okay, go. Tell the story. So there was a flame in
0: garbage.
1: Japan.
0: So there was this flame, right? And apparently it was lit by this Buddhist monk back in 806.
1: Eight.
0: So it's been continuously burning since then. Fucking and it became one of the source flames for the Flame of Peace at Hiroshima.
1: Okay.
0: Peace Memorial Park, yeah. Right? So they decided, there's been a bit going on of where it's housed, and they're like, you know what? I think we'll move it because there's been a bit of, you know, like rain damage and there's, you know, and stuff like that. So let's move the flame and make sure that the thing that has been burning for 1,200 years that has never had a problem,
1: yeah.
0: You know what? I reckon we can do it better. So they moved it to another area of the building and they were like, yep, that seems fine, that's cool. But what they didn't realise was that the way that the roof structure and everything was, oh, yeah, that caught fire and then the whole thing.
1: Oh, the eternal flame.
0: The eternal flame was basically, took the whole building and was basically snuffed out. And they're like, I love it when people are like, right, here's something that's been working for 1,200 years.
1: Yeah.
0: And let's change it.
1: Yeah.
0: Let's just do it. I reckon we can do it better. And then so they had to go through like the ashes and stuff and they're like,
1: find
0: the flame. But when does eternal flame become flame, eternal flame set? Do you know what I mean? Like, is it all the same flame? Or,
1: well, surely, yeah.
0: How do you know that the flame that they captured was part of the eternal one or just the building fire that the eternal flame caused because they decided to move it?
1: Yeah.
0: And not do it in a way that 1,200 years ago they had contained it in a way that made it continually flame.
1: How conflicting for the firefighters. They'd be like putting it out, being like, this is terrible. This is the worst thing I've ever done. Oh, my God. I don't want to. And then the hose, like, off.
0: Exactly.
1: No, let it burn a little bit. Oh, put it back. No, okay, put it back.
0: Exactly.
1: Yeah.
0: Exactly. Terrible. See, just if it's working, just leave it and let it do its thing.
1: It's all those paper walls they've got over there. Can't be good for fire.
2: 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Yep, $1,000. 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
1: 11 minutes to 7 now. K-Rock 955. Not too shabby outside, although it's just dropped into the 9-degree range at Rippleside at the moment. 17 the top for us today. A partly cloudy day. No rain expected. Similar tomorrow with a top of 16. Showers across the weekend. 17 for Saturday. And then a chilly one on Sunday. 14 degrees.
0: Don't forget that the Shell of Destiny could pop up at any time. He whispers your destiny in the form of a voucher to the Shell Club.
1: He sure does. And, you know, it's just nice to hear the wail of the conch.
0: It is. But this is not your time to call.
1: Oh, no.
0: Sorry. You're going to scare people, mate.
1: I just like to blow it.
0: I know, but we blow it when we say, hey, it's time to call. So don't call right now. We're just showing you what you need to do. Once again, don't call. He just likes pressing the button. We'll be doing it later on.
1: Feels good on my chin. Coming up next, we've all been guilty of taking liberties whilst driving. Maybe,
0: have we?
1: Maybe juggling too much, maybe not doing the 10 and 2 arrangement.
0: Okay.
1: But it's getting out of hand.
0: Yeah.
1: Literally out of hand. I'm going to tell you why after Ed Sheeran, K-Rock, good morning.
10: You're close.

0: 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They are delightful. 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Okay, we've all, you know, eaten a burger while we're driving. Mm. Or, you know,
1: is that illegal?
0: Well, it's a grey area. I think it's like you've got to be.
1: Don't take that away from us, please. We're all driving 40 k's now.
0: Well, what is it, soon to be 30 or something? I think the caveat is you need to be in control of your vehicle at all times, right? Mm. So if you eat a burger like you eat a burger, it's a spiritual process.
1: Well, I just,
0: it's a real experience.
1: No, just, I do 10 and 2. I just keep it in my mouth.
0: The whole burger. Don't make that noise. If I'm not allowed to make mouth noises, you're not either.
1: Right. Fair.
0: Footage has come out, though, of a man driving down the motorway in Sydney. And when I say a man driving, he's in the car, but he's nodding off and he's in a Tesla. And Teslas have the sort of the supposed to be supervised, but it's a self-driving software on them.
1: Oh, yeah. I thought that we didn't do that here.
0: So as of September last year, Tesla's full self-driving supervised software was switched on in Australia for Model 3 and Model Y vehicles, right?
1: Okay.
0: So it's not legally treated in Australia as a fully autonomous vehicle. You still have to be, as I said, in charge of the vehicle yourself. You have to supervise it. But it does
1: What's the point?
0: Well, exactly, right? So you can,
1: I've got that. Auto drive or whatever it's called. What's
0: cruise control?
1: Yeah, that.
0: No, this like steers and stuff. So Australia classifies it as like advanced driver assistance.
1: Okay.
0: Okay, so it's not quite completely self-driving. Mm. But, yeah, this guy's like fully just having a snooze. He's like a flycatcher.
1: While the car's
0: just fanging down the highway, and the guy who's filmed the footage, like his passenger, they're in the car next to him yelling and honking their horn, and they wake the guy up, and he's like, oh, sorry, sorry, sorry, and then puts his hands back on the steering wheel.
1: Yeah, no, we can't be doing that.
0: Nah.
1: We can't be doing that. You're worried about me eating a burger.
0: Yeah.
1: Okay, I have fallen asleep. It's a serious situation.
0: Well, you do the micro sleeps and then you're like, oh, I'll probably pull over, hey?
1: Yeah. 100. Yeah. I learned my lesson. Mm. I know now.
0: Did you fall asleep?
1: Yeah, driving? I did. Yeah, I did once.
0: Did you end up in a ditch?
1: No, I ended up in the I was slowing down to go to a traffic light.
0: Yeah.
1: And so I didn't hit him at high speed, but I ended up hitting a car.
0: Oh my gosh! How do I not know this?
1: Yeah, it was a bit of a love tap. Yeah, it scared me.
0: That does ring a bell.
1: Yeah, and it was a BMW. And I remember they got out of the car and they're like, "Well, I hope your dad has insurance." And I'm like, "What the hell is that? That's supposed to mean?" Yeah. Also, your car's fine.
0: That does.
1: I've
0: sound
1: made
0: like
1: a mistake.
0: A BMW driver.
1: Yeah, exactly. And I have insurance. Thank you.
0: Yeah.
1: Don't worry about
0: it. I'm a big girl. Daddy, don't insure this.
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2: 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Jason Doherty, Ben Casanelia, Mark Neal and Jane Birch bring you K-Rock Football live from the MCG. 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
7: Torquay Road is starting to see traffic in both directions through Grovedale. Breakwater Road continues to slow on approach to Barwon Heads Road and Settlement Road down in Belmont. The Trobe Terrace is looking okay. It is a bit slow southbound past Geelong train station. Ryrick Street seeing plenty of traffic past the hospital and Sydney Parade in both directions. The run into Melbourne, not that great, an hour and 26 minutes from Ryrick Street to Port Melbourne. Pancreatic cancer numbers are outrageous and they need to change. 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More traffic all day while you work. 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
9: Hey, it's AJ with your latest K-Rock news. The AFL will pay tribute to the late Neil Danaher during all matches this weekend, starting tonight with the Hawthorn-St Kilda clash. AFL Chief Andrew Dillon says it will be a chance to acknowledge the legacy of Neil Danaher.
10: All the teams will be wearing black armbands and we'll have a moment silence before all the games this weekend.
9: A bigger celebration of Neil's life is being planned for the King's birthday game in a couple of weeks. The long struggle to and from Melbourne continues today for travellers on the Geelong rail line. There are no trains between Wyndham Vale and the city. Instead, buses are taking commuters to Werribee to connect with metro services. Commuters yesterday complained of overcrowding on the suburban train. Spring Street is under pressure to follow most other states and fund a new needle-free flu vaccine for children. It's been made available for free and of charge in New South Wales, Queensland and South Australia, but costs $75 a dose here in Victoria. The Albanese government will introduce its tax changes into federal parliament today. It'll introduce the capital gains tax discount and limit negative gearing concessions to new builds. A man has faced a Sydney court charged with stalking singer Delta Goodrum and her partner. The 33-year-old allegedly sent threatening messages while she was overseas, while also trying to find out her address, his lawyer calling him a keyboard warrior with mental health issues. Victoria's first regional community legal service that was established in Geelong is marking a milestone. Lara MP Ella George says a Barwon Community Legal this week marked its 40th anniversary.
11: For over 40 years, Barwon Community Legal Service has stood by our community and the work they do in our community is so important.
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9: Geelong coach Chris Scott says there's a fine line between adapting to other teams and a lack of cohesion internally. He says with where the league stands now, you can't enter games focused purely on your own game style.
0: It doesn't mean don't prioritise what you think you're good at, but check me if you ever hear me say

0: AI, we're just going to concentrate on our game and the opposition be damned. They're just too good. If you give them what they want, put it this way, I don't mind saying, but I've watched Carlton this year and I think, oh, if the game's played that way, they'll beat us.
1: Will Day headlines the Hawks' inclusions for tonight's clash with St Kilda at Docklands. The star midfielder returning after dislocating his shoulder pre-season. Coach Sam Mitchell says his presence will be a lift for the team.
2: He's a very good player and we love having him out there playing for us. Can we not win games without Will Day? Well, of course we can. Are we better with him in? Of course we are. So he's a player that is going to be important for us when the right time comes.
1: Tanasi Kokkinakis has dropped out of the French Open in the second round. The Aussie in a strong position at one set apiece with his Spanish opponent when he pulled the pin due to injury. James Duckworth also out, falling in four sets to 27 seed Rafael Jadar.
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4: Good morning, Liam Robertson from Surfing Victoria here with your morning surf report. We'll improve conditions this morning. We've got lighter winds across the coastline from that offshore direction, so clean conditions. Unfortunately, though, that swell has dropped with that wind, so not much swell on offer. A little bit junky still as well from those onshore over the last few days, but expect waves in that shoulder high range on those more exposed breaks. Open beaches are your best bet. Expect that swell to stay in that same range throughout the day. As always, if you are going for surf, surf with the mate and play it safe by the water.
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1: Looking a little bit eerie outside at the moment as some fog sets in across the town. Partly cloudy and a top of 17 degrees. Right now we're sitting at 9. You're up to date with Tom and Loggy.
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5: Yes, good morning. 6 minutes past seven. Hope you are having a wonderful Thursday. I certainly am enjoying myself.
6: You really are. Every week, Word Beneath My Wind is a game we play. And you make yourself laugh before even making any of us laugh. It's amazing. I can't wait to play it after 8 o'clock this morning.
5: Yeah, absolutely. Looking forward to that. Also looking forward to the return of the Shell of Destiny. Second last day of his stint with us this time around. Have you been to the Shell Club lately? Well, if you haven't, now's the perfect opportunity because the Shell of Destiny will be giving away anywhere up to $200 to spend on maybe a Tuesday palmy night, a Wednesday steak night. They've got the bistro open 7 days a week and every AFL footy game on the big screen as well. So we'll do that before 9 o'clock this morning.
6: Love it, mates. Noah Vernon also joining us to chat Beauty and the Beast, which is the Geelong Lyric Theatre Society. It's on right now. We've got tickets to give away to that at 8:40.
5: Okay. Next, though.
6: I do. I want to chat about Fiji.
5: Yes.
6: You're a Fiji guy.
5: I am. I love Hula.
6: I've got some questions for you.
5: Okay.
6: Will you... That's... Oh, God. If you could just...
5: You should have told me. I could have brought my sarong.
6: No.
5: Actually, I think it's in my bag. Hang on. I'll go get it while this Dominic Fike song plays.
6: Oh, God.

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1: All right, so Jimmy and I normally go on holidays in caravans and camping. Mm. And he said, this year we're going on holiday. And I'm like, okay, well, I need to check first with work. And he's like, well, I'm going. And okay. I'm like, okay, sure. Cool. And he's trying to get me to go to Fiji.
0: Hola.
1: Yeah. Now, I've never been to Fiji, but everyone that I know has gone with kids.
0: Yeah.
1: Right? And so he wants to go, like, you drop in at the airport and then this villa is like 2.5 hours away from the airport, and then it's like an eco villa place. Mm. And it's really nice. And he's like, yeah, it's great. And they take you out surfing every day and blah, blah, blah. I'm like, yeah, that sounds amazing, right, for
0: yeah.
1: you.
0: Yeah, yeah.
1: And so what am I going to do?
0: Yeah.
1: Like, what will I be doing? And he goes, well, you know, like, you can come out in the boat or whatever.
0: Sit
1: or
0: and
1: like,
0: watch me surf.
1: Yeah, you know, or surf myself. And then he's like, you know, there's yoga and there's walks and waterfalls and snorkeling and everything. I'm like, cool. What about like shops and stuff? Like, yeah. what can I do? And so he's like, I reckon we go like 6 nights or something and just like relax and everything. I'm like, yeah, that's awesome. I don't know if my brain is capable though of just sitting in the forest for like on an island for 6 nights.
0: Just sleep, mate. That's what you do.
1: Well, I know, but
0: you could do that in Australia.
1: No, exactly. Like, it's like, how will I go, do you think?
0: Can I tell you, well, how will you go being in sort of, no, you might, I don't know, you'll just start adopting animals, I imagine.
1: Oh, the animal, like what type of animals?
0: I don't know. I don't go in the forest.
1: What?
0: I was there for a good time, not a boring ass time watching someone surf.
1: No. Well, that's the thing. Everyone I know is like, hey, yeah, it's a great family holiday. What you do is you drop your kids off and then we go and get pissed every day.
0: No, we didn't do that.
1: That sounds fabulous.
0: We didn't do that either.
1: No,
0: here's what
1: no
0: we did.
1: Judgment.
0: Here's what we did, right? So the first time we went, we didn't go with kids. We went to a resort and it was 45 minutes away from Nandi, from the airport.
1: Yeah.
0: And that seemed too far.
1: Oh.
0: So 2.5 hours. When you said 2.5 hours, I was like, ugh.
1: Well, that's what I said to him.
0: Yeah.
1: I said, come on, man. But he really wants to go to this particular resort because he's done his research and he sold me on the fact that there were two red heelers that were there.
0: Oh, okay.
1: Apparently they're not there anymore though
0: right,
1: now.
0: Okay.
1: And so I'm like, okay. Well, apparently, you know, I don't want to talk about it because that upsets me, but yes. So I'm just like,
0: So the second time we went, we were like, okay, it took far too long to get, because when, if you want to be going on cruises and stuff, a lot of them leave from Port Deneru, which is right near Nandi where the airport is, right? So we stay, and you can stay at Port Deneru, right, around there, and there's a whole heap of resorts there. So we're like, okay, if we're there, instead of being stupid 45 minutes down the road and still having to do the commute back and forth and get all these sort of taxis and stuff, we just stay where it is.
1: Yeah.
0: And then you can go into the town of Nandi and do a bit of shopping. It's not great shopping, but it's a bit of shopping.
1: Yeah, but it's stuff to look at. Like, I don't care. I just want to walk around and go into shops, you know.
0: Idea.
1: Yeah.
0: You stay near the shops and at a resort that is like nearby and you don't have. And then if he wants to go surfing in the bush, go like.
1: Surfing.
0: He can get a 2.5 hour taxi to go do that.
1: No. But basically, the thing is that it's like you get away from all the people and you're there and it's relaxing. I just don't know if I can relax, even though that's my favorite thing to do. Me alone with my thoughts.
0: It does sound horrifying.
1: It sounds really scary.
0: It's scary for me.
1: Do you want to come?
0: Absolutely not.
1: Okay.
0: No. Like I said, I only go for a good time.
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3: Over in Newcombe, Boundary Road is very slow north and southbound over Ormond Road. Plenty of congestion on Cario Street in Belmont on approach to Settlement Road. Torquay Road and Barwon Heads Road are a touch sluggish in patches through Grovedale and Armstrong Creek respectively. The run into Melbourne's not looking good. It's almost an hour and a half from Ryrie Street to Port Melbourne due to a crash on the Westgate Freeway just after Millers Road. Fernwood women aren't just strong, they're strong to the core. 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More traffic all day while you work. 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
0: 18 minutes past 7 on K-Rock 955. It is Tom and Loggie. We're sitting on 10 degrees at the moment in Newcombe. Partly cloudy day, no rain ahead. Top of 17 for us. Tomorrow, 16 and partly cloudy. Then showers across the weekend, 17 for Saturday and 14 for Sunday.
1: Don't lull into a false sense of security because I've got a bit of a surprise guest on the show in about 20 minutes' time.
0: I love a surprise guest.
1: Yeah.
0: What's the surprise about?
1: You will find out. Also you.
0: I love that less. Not exactly sure what that means. Is this the weekend gear?
1: Yeah.
0: As in what happened on...
1: Yeah.
0: Still can't even think of one thing I did on the weekend.

0: It's New Religion, 22 past 7, Carrock 955. 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You will not regret it. I found out something yesterday, and I could be the last person in the world to know this.
1: Okay.
0: Right? But also, this could be about to blow your mind.
1: Oh.
0: So you're either
1: I'm going to be happy, right?
0: You're right. Yeah, it's a win for you either way.
1: It is.
0: So I found out that you can instantly change the temperature of your breath. Like you can bang, bang, bang, bang. You don't have to sort of slowly warm it up and slowly cool it down. Did you know this?
1: Okay.
0: So if you go like this.
1: First day on the planet, kind of scared.
0: Go like this.
1: Yeah.
0: That's hot.
1: Yeah.
0: But then immediately you can go and it's cold. I never really thought about it before, but you can do that.
1: Yeah. Yeah. Yep. Why, how did you just find this out? What were you blowing on?
0: I heard it on a podcast.
1: Heard it on a podcast?
0: Yeah.
1: What's like, a solar podcast? Like a science podcast, a sports podcast?
0: Well, the only podcast I listen to is our podcast.
1: Obviously.
0: I don't know how that happened.
1: Exactly. Tom and Loggie. Find it wherever you get good podcasts.
0: It's a podcast that's very similar to our podcast. You know,
1: Tim and Davo.
0: Two guys, one has facial hair.
1: Oh, you said, yeah, okay.
0: Right, so that's you.
1: Yeah.
0: And I'm the bald one.
1: Okay. So they were talking about how they can make...
0: You can change the temperature of your breath just going... It's like maybe it's...
1: You ever tried to fog up a window before?
0: Yeah.
1: Yeah, you know how you go... No one goes... to fog up a window?
0: Yeah.
1: Yeah, but it's because of the humidity of your breath because it's hot. I can't with you today.
0: No, but you don't know where it comes from. Where does it come? Why is it different?
1: Why is everything? Why is life? Why is my brain here listening to this?
0: Good way to cover not knowing the answer.
1: Because breath is hot and cold. Like, I don't know. You can do it just like you can hear the difference between hot water and cold water. Why? Why, Tom? Because science. Do the research. Come to me with the answer.
0: No, honestly, that's very aggressive. Honestly, like, it all comes from the same place. Why is it?
1: If you keep... Okay.
0: See, that's not that cold.
1: I'm using all my energy today. All my energy to not be angry at you.
0: Is it coming from... Is it because it's coming from my diaphragm?
1: That's where my anger is coming from.
0: Your diaphragm. I can see it rumbling, shaking.
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16: Breakwater Road is struggling its way to Barwon Heads Road and Settlement Road down in Belmont. Settlement Road's looking okay inbound over the James Harrison Bridge. Latrobe Terrace is a little bit slow southbound past Geelong train station. If you are heading into Melbourne this morning, you might want to allow for some extra time. It's going to take you over an hour and a half from Ryrie Street to Port Melbourne due to a crash on the Westgate Freeway. 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
3: Hey, it's AJ with your latest K-Rock News. The AFL will pause to remember the late Neil Danaher during round 12 with tributes at every match. A moment's silence will be observed before each game while players from all sides will wear black armbands. AFL boss Andrew Dillon says the next month's big freeze at the G will be special.
4: The King's birthday game, that'll be another way to celebrate and remember a great person.
3: Geelong Mayor Stretch Contell says Council wants Moorabool Street to be a more welcoming place for visitors to the region. Council committing to an art installation and lighting upgrade on the road, expected to cost close to $500,000. Contell says beautifying the street is a good start for the CBD.
5: At the moment, it's very run down, Moorabool Street, yet it's our number one street in the city. So I think this is a small investment in upgrading it. The lighting will be significantly improved, and there'll be some artwork down the middle of the street.
3: There's a chance home buyers will be spared another interest rate hike next month. The small dip in the inflation has fueled hopes the Reserve Bank will hold fire, but we're being warned of an increase in August. The federal government will be relying on the support of the Greens to pass controversial tax changes. Legislation goes to Parliament today, pairing changes to capital gains tax and negative gearing with income tax relief. More industrial action at Geelong Hospital as the battle over paying conditions continues. A group of staff taking action yesterday, rallying at the front of the hospital as negotiations continue to drag out. More healthcare workers across Victoria are set to strike next month over ongoing pay disputes.
1: Scottings, Geelong's Kubota dealer. 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
3: West Coast Premiership coach Adam Simpson says Essendon needs to make it clear if they want James Hird as coach. Speculation is growing Hird will return to the job that he resigned from in 2015 post-supplement saga. Simpson telling Fox Footy quality coaches are unlikely to go for the job if they think Hird has already been chosen.
6: I can't see anyone going for this job. Now, I'm not speaking on behalf of every coach or assistant coach, but how I feel about it is it'd be difficult to go for that process when it doesn't feel like it's an even playing field.
3: St Kilda has a short turnaround against the Hawks tonight at Docklands. Victory would propel the Saints back into the top 10. Coach Ross Lyon after a sharp response following their fade out against Freo.
7: Well, we need to improve our footy. We did a lot of things right, but we thought our contest side of us, we basically got beaten in a contest more than we'd like. So, yeah, we'll get to work on that. And we want to bring the best version of ourselves.
3: New South Wales has pulled off an origin heist, storming back from 20 down to stun Queensland 22-20 in Sydney. Maroons fullback Kalen Ponga was sent off midway through the second half for a shoulder charge, the Blues cashing in on a James Tedesco match sealer. Blues coach Laurie Daly says they fought till the death.
8: I'm really happy that we didn't play well, but we fought. And I would have been not devastated, but even if we didn't win, I would have taken a lot out of it.
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3: In for a partly cloudy day today with the weather sitting at a top of 17 degrees. Right now, we are sitting at 9 on a foggy morning here in Geelong. 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
10: I love reality TV.
11: Mate, Delta Goodrum. She's one of our favourites.
12: Yes, yeah. She did so well at Eurovision.
11: Yeah, she did. But she's been dealing with a stalker situation.
12: What?
11: Yeah. Oh. So there's this guy. Sorry, my computer's just being a bit funny
12: so
11: here.
12: You know how I always say she gives the best hugs and she makes you feel like you're the only person in the room?
11: Yes.
12: Maybe, like, she does that for everyone. Maybe this is someone that met her one time and she did that and then they were like, oh, God, Well, I'm in love.
11: Well, basically this person, yeah, has been harassing her. 33 years of age, Daniel is his name. He faced Bankstown local court on Wednesday because he was charged with using a carriage service to menace, harass or offend. And per the publication, the Daily Telegraph, the man's charges were due to an alleged online harassment hurled towards Delta while she was wrapping up her stint at Eurovision. Apparently she had just finished time on the competition. She, of course, got fourth place in Eurovision with Eclipse, and the police have also applied for an ABO, or an intervention order as we call it here in Victoria, on the singer's behalf. Apparently this has happened before. She has been flooded with DMs from a guy called James, 300 messages on her Instagram saying, "I honestly love you, Delta, your soulmate forever. James loves Delta," in the lead up to Valentine's Day. So she has had quite a few people who have come for her and kind of stalked her. Poor thing. It would just be so scary.
12: That sucks.
11: Mm.
12: Can you block people? You can block people, can't you?
11: Yeah, I guess, but, you know, it's still...
12: The behaviour's still there, I guess.
11: Yeah, I'm not really sure on that. But, yeah, that's what's happening with trending this morning.
12: That is what's trending. Stay up to date with everything trending at krock.com.au. What's...
11: next, mate, I'm just going to get someone on the phone and then you will talk to them and it's going to be all good. I just need a clarification on something that happened over the weekend from them. I've heard your story, but I just want to know
12: how they
11: felt about it.
12: I'm so confused. I barely remember what happened yesterday.

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0: All right. So Saturday night, you told us a story earlier this week about heading out and about. You went to a couple of events and you're a man about town, and that's cool. But one thing you did, I think, was just an attempt for you to just show everyone a little bit more of Tom than what they expected. And to cross now to Bree is her name. Good morning, Bree.
2: Good morning.
0: Now, thank you so much for joining us this morning. You were at Here and Now's first birthday celebrations on Saturday night. Is that correct?
2: That's right.
0: Okay. And then apparently from what I heard, you saw someone and you asked a simple question. Can you just set the scene for us and what happened?
2: Okay, so for a bit of context, me and my friends love Here and Now. We go there every weekend, so we've been pumped for the first birthday.
1: Mm-hmm.
2: So tonight, we're kind of down at the end of the stairs trying to figure out our next move, and I see this bald guy kind of just coming down the stairs, and straight away I notice his shirt, and he's wearing a Here and Now top. So I ask him, where did you get your shirt? Yeah. And he was telling me the guy who stole Zoltar made him one. And I'm pretty sure the response was, so you're telling me I come here every week and they didn't make one for me?
1: Yeah.
2: And straight away, it's like, oh my God, do you want my top? And I said, yes, of course. And he was like, well, okay, perfect, because I'm parked right here and I have a top in the car. So he took it off, kind of gave it to me. Mm. And by the time I put it on, he was just, I swear he just ran, and he was like, if I get done for public nudity, it's your fault. You're just born with the wind.
0: Yeah. Okay.
1: So that's pretty much how I told the story also.
0: Well, sort of. Yeah. Although I suggest, Bree, that there was a bit of, oh, do you want this shirt? And then I noticed when we're in the studio and he takes his jumper off, he makes sure that it's really long and, you know, it's a long process so we get to see as much skin as possible. Was it sort of like that? Was it a bit like, oh, this shirt? Ba-na-na-na-na-na-na, ba-ba-da-na. Was there a bit of that going on?
2: He was right. Yeah, he was right under the light. He was trying to have a moment.
0: That's all I wanted.
1: I was not trying to have a moment. I was trying to give you a T-shirt and then run because I was scared people would see my nipples.
0: So he was more a nice man than a creepy man.
2: He was, straight away. He was like, do you want it? And I was like, absolutely.
1: Yeah. See, I was just trying to help someone out.
0: Were you? And did you feel like he helped you out, or did you feel like you maybe got a bit more than you were asking for?
2: Maybe a little bit more than I asked for.
1: Okay.
0: Because I kind of feel like if you had the shirt in your car, why wouldn't you say, hey, I'll go get changed, wait here, and I'll bring you the shirt.
1: That actually would have been much smarter.
0: It would have been.
1: I still hadn't thought of that. That was that's a great suggestion. I'm sorry, Bree, I didn't.
2: You just wanted to put on a whole show.
1: Yeah, that's it.
0: Tickets, please.
1: I was too late to get on stage upstairs in the club, so just a little show for you out the front. But you've got the T-shirt now. It's your souvenir, and you can wear it with pride. Well done.
2: Yes, I love it. I wore it all night.
1: Yes.
0: Oh, nice. Awesome. And every time you close your eyes, you can see 1,000 of Tom, and you're the queen.
1: You don't have to answer that. All right. Thank you very much, Bray. Hope you enjoy your T-shirt. Anybody else want to have the T-shirt off my back? Because I'm that kind
0: you
1: of guy.
0: Are, as long as you've done some, you know, push-ups pre-hit.
1: Yeah.
0: And the lighting is right.
1: Going on, yeah.
3: 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K-Rock Traffic.
4: Port Arlington Road is starting to struggle inbound in Newcombe before Wilson's Road, as is Boundary Road. It's slow movies in both directions over Ormond Road. Latrobe Terrace and Ryrie Street continue to see traffic building in the CBD. If you are heading into Melbourne, you might want to allow for some extra time. It's going to take you an hour and a half from Ryrie Street to Port Melbourne. It will also take you 47 minutes from Forsyth Road to the Burnley Tunnel. 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More traffic all day while you work. 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
1: 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Tom and Loggy, we are doing it for Mimosa Homes. It's sort of a cool morning outside, sitting on 9 degrees at the moment in Leopold. Partly cloudy day, top of 17. Similar tomorrow, top of 16, partly cloudy. Then 17 again on Saturday and 14 with a shower or two on Sunday.
0: Wind, word beneath my wind, my apologies, not wind beneath my word, although that applies too, is coming up after 8 o'clock. This morning. Coming up next though, mate, copping an eyeful. We were kind of talking about that just a couple of minutes ago with you flashing.
1: Yeah.
0: And sometimes it can happen when you don't want it to happen.
1: Okay.
0: Yeah.
1: You can accidentally flash someone?
0: Yeah.
1: Accidental flashing.
0: Yeah. All right. Accidental flashing.
1: Whew. It's just a really nude half hour here.
0: Well, why not? Yeah. Let's just lean in. Let's
1: get them out. Post Malone, Chemical. Sorry, it's 12 minutes to 8 on K-Rock. Good morning.

0: 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It's Tom and Loggie and we do it for our friends at Mimosa Homes.
1: Okay, so a little while ago I was doing some shopping. I don't really buy myself a lot of clothes and stuff. I don't know. I don't really enjoy the experience and it's just always been the way and I just, you know, but there's certain shops that I go to and I'm like, all right, I'll just try on things. If it works, it works, and if not, no, whatever.
0: Well, there's only certain times of the day you can get to the Target Boys section. Exactly. You know, without being seen.
1: Exactly, right. And so there's certain, as you know, with change rooms, you know, there's a number of different varieties of change room that you can go to. Yeah. There's ones where there's like 10 of them, you know, thinking like a Myer in Westfield here or something, there might be like 20 in the one place and lockable doors and things like that. And, and then there's a few other options. There's, you know, your thick curtain arrangement with a little tab on the side that you can kind of hook, something like that. And then there's the curtain that just flows in the breeze that's like, let's go to Spotlight and just hang something loose.
0: Yeah.
1: And that's good because...
0: Why is there a dressing room Spotlight?
1: There's not. Well,
0: sorry,
1: there might
0: I
1: be.
0: You were saying that
1: there
0: you were
1: might
0: getting...
1: be. No, just the material from Spotlight, something cheap and easy.
0: Right.
1: And so, you know, curtains in change rooms. If you're going a curtain in a change room, my guess would be to have something that's kind of maybe long, a bit longer than needed.
0: Yeah, yeah.
1: And maybe a bit thick,
0: possible. Yeah, yeah.
1: Because, you know, it can sit on, maybe sit on the floor, maybe it can be a bit heavy, won't drag in at the sides, or maybe put in a little piece of Velcro or something. And if, you know, there is a change room with two pieces of fabric that open in the middle, like, you know, we're going to a bar, like a Western style bar, you know, an open in the middle type of arrangement. That can cause a bit of problems. I was trying something on the other day and someone's child ran in and was like, hey.
0: Oh, no.
1: This curtain is great. Meanwhile, I'm pants off.
0: Yeah.
1: Top off.
0: Wow.
1: And I don't get that way. Like
0: often, for just anyone.
1: For just anyone.
0: No.
1: Right? And this kid's yeeted the curtain open.
0: Control your child.
1: Bunch of people everywhere.
0: Control
1: and I'm like,
0: your child.
1: Great. And they're like, oh, there wasn't, the apology for me didn't fit the crime.
0: Yeah.
1: I understand kids and that happens and whatever. But I would be like,
0: Oh my God.
1: Oh my God. I am
0: so sorry.
1: So sorry.
0: Billy, you like, stop that.
1: Yeah. I'd be like, I'm so sorry. It was just kind of like, I'm like, no, haha. No, haha. Because I am funny with, you know, I mean, you know, I'm covered ankle to the neck.
0: Yeah.
1: That's me and that's fine and whatever. So I'm in my space. I'm having a fight with the mirror. I'm trying on clothes and I'm having a whole thing and then the curtain just whoop. It was my fault, clearly. I should have had a locking arrangement on the curtain.
0: Well,
1: I should bring my own bull clips. I should have
0: control your child. As someone who has two.
1: I understand. No, but I understand. Kids run and they're like, hey, curtains are fun. Oh, I get it. Curtains are fun. But I'm just
0: if you're taking a child into a change room space, give them the parameters. Like, have a chat to them first.
1: I know.
0: Nah, these things happen.
1: But it's just like, well, how can I make it? Do I need bull clips? Is that what I need? Do I need like stick?
0: Yeah.
1: Is that where I'm going with now? Or do I just never get unchanged?
0: Well,
1: never trust again? Is that where I am?
0: What you're trying to do is shop local. But they're making it hard, aren't they? Trying to support local business?
1: Nah, it's my fault.
0: Nah, it's not my fault.
1: Be hotter is what I'd say.
0: Be hotter.
1: So that when that curtain opens, I'm just like, that's right, Geelong. This is me.
0: Funny that we're both different ends of the scale, huh?
1: I know, we are. You're taking it off in the street. I'm hiding it in the street.
0: Yeah.
1: It's all happening.
0: It's all for the street, isn't it? This is new from Sombra. It's called Potential. It's 5 minutes to 8 on K-Rock.

0: Somber Potential, 2 minutes to 8, K-Rock 955. It's Tom and Loggy doing it for our friends at Mimosa Homes. Tim and Davo, though, after 3 o'clock this afternoon, will be putting another team into their trivia night that they're having at the Ponds.
1: Yes, this is so exciting because not only do you get yourself a chance to have a night out with your mates, six of them, but also win $1,000. Hello.
0: Yeah, that's not peanuts.
1: No.
0: That's a lot of fun. Thursday, June 4th is when it's happening. If you have a team or you have just a bunch of mates that, you know, don't mind a bit of trivia, it doesn't matter how serious you are about it.
1: Yeah.
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2: 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This Saturday, we're at McCartney Oval in Torquay for BFNL as the high-flying Tigers take on the improving Drysdale. 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
14: Plenty of traffic still building on Breakwater Road on approach to both Barwon Heads and Settlement Road in Belmont. Ryrie Street is very busy in both directions from Garden Street to Latrobe Terrace. Latrobe Terrace is looking okay in both directions. Settlement Road's looking pretty good over the James Harrison Bridge if you are heading into the CBD. 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
16: Hey, it's AJ with your latest K-Rock News. A new legal chapter is about to be opened with mushroom killer Erin Patterson to appeal her triple murder convictions. She claims she's the victim of a substantial miscarriage of justice. Her case to be heard in the Court of Appeal in August. If that fails, she'll remain behind bars until she's at least 82. Commuters have been left fuming after the first day of works on the Geelong line for the new Tarnit West Station. No trains are running between Wyndham Vale and

0: Melbourne instead, bus shuttle services are running to Werribee, where metro services take commuters into the city, the trip taking upwards of 2 hours yesterday. A small dip in inflation figures has raised hopes the Reserve Bank will keep interest rates steady when it meets again next month. Economists have told News Corp it's still likely there'll be a rise in August. Two people have been charged after an allegedly stolen car was tracked through Melbourne's northwest late last night. Police pursued the Mercedes van through St Albans, Carnley and Deer Park, where arrests were made. Opposition leader Jess Wilson has confirmed her party's stance on duck shooting, saying they're all for it. The Victorian season runs from March to June, and the opposition leader says they have no intention to ban it.
1: We believe that duck shooting is a legitimate form of recreational approach to managing this species. We support duck shooting.
0: Barwon Community Legal Service is marking its 40th anniversary. Lara MP Ella George says it's been helping locals over the past four decades.
2: And provided legal help and support for those who would have otherwise missed out. They were the first regional community legal centre established in Victoria.
3: For lush, beautiful, instant lawn, call Coolabah Turf.
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0: Chris Scott isn't ruling out Carlton ahead of tomorrow night's clash at the MCG. The Cats coach says it's obvious they have some elite-level talent.
5: It's not difficult to pinpoint their strengths. I think it is the modern competition a bit. It's a bad time to be rebuilding because you can improve year on year and just not move up the ladder. It's just the fact that the competition is getting so much better and you've got teams that have been doing it for a long time.
0: Will Day headlines the Hawks' inclusions for tonight's clash with St Kilda at the Docklands. The star midfielder returning from the dislocated shoulder he suffered during the pre-season. Coach Sam Mitchell says his presence lifts the side.
6: He's a very good player and we love having him out there playing for us. Can we not win games without Will Day? Well, of course we can. Are we better with him in? Of course we are. So he's a player that is going to be important for us when the right time comes.
0: And New South Wales has produced the greatest comeback in Origin history, with James Tedesco scoring at the death to seal a 22-20 win over Queensland. That's a call from Channel 9. The Blues storming back from 20-0 down. The fullback says his match-winning try was a moment of redemption.
7: I think I bombed one earlier and I wanted to make up for it, so just told Nate to put it up for me and go and compete. And I've worked so hard on that and I'm just happy I came down with it in the end.
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0: Partly cloudy in the top of 17 degrees today. Right now we're sitting at 9. 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
8: Good morning. It's 8 minutes past eight. Welcome to Thursday. If you're just waking up, you are winning at life. Oh, my goodness.
9: Oh, yeah. What's that like?
8: I don't know.
9: Can I just say, I love our listeners. I love people that write in, take the time to write in, call in and everything like that.
8: Yes.
9: And I was just having a little moment before where I was talking about curtains and dressing rooms.
8: Yeah.
9: And some dressing rooms differ from others. I had a child that whipped the curtain open on me.
8: Mm.
9: And I said, I get it, curtains are fun. And Justin sent us a message saying, after Loggy's mishap in the change rooms combo, I think we need bumper stickers or T-shirts. I get it, curtains are fun, made up.
8: Yeah.
9: And I'm like,
8: man, we could have a whole range of fashion stuff just based on your quotes, stuff that comes out of your mouth straight on a T-shirt. So good.
9: Although if you, now that I've said it out loud, if you wear it, anyway, it's fine. Just think about it in your own time.
8: Okay. I would love to delve into that with you. So would Bradley from Armstrong Creek. He's calling. We'll just put him on hold. Because in about half an hour's time, we're catching up with Noah Vernon, local muso, who's also a performing artist, part of the Geelong Lyric Theatre Company, I think is what they're called. Is that right?
9: Lyric Theatre Society.
8: Society. I was close.
9: No, you were very good. They are inviting audiences to be our guest.
8: Yes.
9: Because the Geelong Arts Centre are hosting Beauty and the Beast from the 22nd of May, which is already on, obviously, to the 7th of June.
8: Yeah.
9: And we've got some double passes to give away. Noah plays Cogsworth.
8: Yeah. is great.
9: Which is one of our favourite characters. Hilarious. So we're looking forward to chatting to him in half an hour.
8: Our very own Cogsworth, Shell of Destiny, not too far away either. This has been one of our smoothest top of hours ever, I reckon.
9: I think so too, my friend.
8: Baker Boy, Bernard Fanning, wish you well. 8:10 on the other side. It's

0: past 8 on Carrock 955.
1: Yes, they've just announced the Queenscliff Music Festival. It's the 28th edition and Baker Boy is leading the lineup. It's going to be absolutely sick. There's Kate Miller-Heidke, Lime Cordial, Magic Dirt, Meg Mac, Mia Dyson, Peter Garrett and the Alter Egos and more. 27th to 29th of November. The lineup just dropped 10 minutes ago. Very exciting. We are so lucky to have a festival such as the Queenscliff Music Festival here. qmf.net.au for all the details.
0: Baker Boy, not far to drive from his place in Grove to Queenscliff.
1: How good's that?
0: Pop there, do a set, pop back.
1: I can pick him up. Easy on the way.
0: Magic Dirt don't have far to go either. I assume they're still around.
1: Around
0: here, of course, it's around.
1: I know what you meant. You're getting excited because we're about to do this.

0: Yes, every Thursday we play Word Beneath My Wind.
1: It's ridiculous. You will change the word of a piece of audio, a song, a speech, something topical, and replace it with flatulence. It is my job to guess which word has been replaced, and laughs ensue.
0: That's right. I'm dropping words and dropping guts.
1: I hate that term. That is one of my most hated. I hate it so much.
0: So you had a triple clean wipe. Sorry, I should say. So a clean wipe is when you get all three correct,
1: that's
0: right?
1: Just...
0: And you did a triple clean wipe. Which I feel like three in a row has to be, we have to have a better name for it.
1: Yeah.
0: Like the clean snap.
1: No, mate, the whole game is full of it. We don't need the extra on the sides.
0: Then you stuffed it up last week.
1: Why?
0: You had the poo of a thousand wipes.
1: You've got 1 second to get me back into this game.
0: All right, here we go. Question number one for Word Beneath My Wind. Tell me, what word are we looking for here?
2: At the end of the day, we've won a game this year. In the last 26 or 27. There are reasons to that, but we need to continue to build a winning environment. It's no individual game. I suppose it's the losses in the way that we've been losing, and probably the lack of progress that we've been able to achieve from a number of our players within the group.
0: Talking about firing Brad Scott there from the Bombers. Andrew Welsh, CEO of the Essendon Football Club.
1: I don't know, because I was trying to think.
0: Have a listen to the context again, just the start of it.
1: I was trying to think, who is this first?
0: Okay, have a listen to the context. Okay. Listen to it really carefully.
2: At the end of the day, we've won a game this year in the last 26 or 20.
0: That should be enough for you to... How many games have we won this year?
1: One. Is it one?
2: Yeah. At the end of the day, we've won one game this year, one in the last 26 or...
0: We'll call that an assisted wipe.
1: Yeah, you're feral.
0: Okay.
1: All right.
0: Right, so you get a point. But all right, we're on to question number two. Tell me, what word are we looking for here?

0: ridiculous.
1: I know it's coming again. Oh my God, it's world. Oh God, I always get so sore around this point. I get such a headache.
2: Okay. So, you are right on the tip. You are. Poised to drop.
1: Oh my! You the just third. Make the whole game.
2: That's the idea.
1: It. You don't need to add extra.
2: Are you ready for this question number three? Tell me what word are we looking for here in the word beneath my wind?
1: This is so long. This audio goes so long.
3: What is this?
1: I'm guessing I know what word you're going to replace, but I'm just trying to wonder, I'm like, will he go the full song? Oh, God, what word is it going to be?
2: It's building. We're getting there. We're getting there.
1: It's building.
2: You feel it coming. You can feel it coming. You got one chamber.
1: Oh, my God. Here we go. Some people say you could have started it there.
2: Where's the fun in that?

0: clever.
1: What was that? That was a clavicular. Oh, my God, that was ridiculous. The weight was the best part. And the word there is jump. Sick. I always feel sick at the end of this game. Another amazing round, my friend.
0: You got the clean wipe. You don't need to change your jocks after this one. That is word beneath my wings.
1: You're
0: this
1: so
0: week.
1: Disgusting. And how do you get that many of them? And that many, they're just
0: I've got a full
1: putrid.
0: Bank of them, mate. I've got a
1: they're
0: full
1: putrid.
0: Bank of farts. It's always fun. We'll do it again next week.

0: And
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3: Port Arlington Road and the Bellarine Highway are slowing inbound in Newcombe before Wilson's Road. Torquay Road is really suffering inbound through Mount Dunead. It does clear up through Grovedale. In Newtown, the Shannon Avenue and Aberdeen Street intersection is heavily congested in all directions. If you are heading into Melbourne, it's going to take you an hour and 28 minutes from Ryrie Street to Port Melbourne. It's going to take you 49 minutes from Forsyth Road to the Burnley Tunnel. 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
14: 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Tom and Loggy were doing it for Mimosa Homes. It's not been a bad morning. We're sitting on 9 degrees in Corio at the moment. 17 the top for us today. Partly cloudy, no rain today or tomorrow. Partly cloudy again and 16. That'll wrap up your working week. The weekend looking a little wet. Shower or two across both days. 17 the top for Saturday and then chilly 14 on Sunday.
15: Love it. Queenscliff Music Festival just dropped their lineup. I've got all the details coming up in trending in the next 15.
14: Speaking of dropping fire things, let's do this.
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16: 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What are you missing out on? 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
14: Sometimes we're good at doing this and sometimes, you know, you miss the mark.
15: You take it with a grain of salt, just like the shell of destiny
14: grain of sand.
15: Does.
14: Yes, yes. Do you want to speak to the shell? Of course you do. Do you want your destiny read to you? Yes. What is your destiny going to be? It's going to be some spending money to have a great old time at the Shell Club in Corio. Anywhere up to $200 will go off this morning.
15: Oh, and we always know that he goes off when you put him up to the ear. That's all you have to do. Be the first caller through, 52232955. Grab the shell with consent and then put him up to your face.
14: Absolutely. With consent. With the reverence that the Shell of Destiny deserves.
15: Mm.
14: Have you been to the Shell Club lately? If you haven't, great news. You can get there today. They've got the bistro open 7 days a week. Live music every Friday night at the Shell Club. Just when

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1: The people need a champion.
2: It's true.
1: The people need...
2: Yes, yes.
1: The Shell of Destiny. What are you missing out on? Visit the Shell Club today.
3: I know everyone must think that we are lying, yeah. But I swear, I just get so much enjoyment out of the S-O-D. What? Shell of Destiny.
0: Oh, the sod. Can I say that?
3: I don't know. That's why I didn't.
0: That's why I spelt it.
3: All
0: right. So Shell of Destiny, second last day of this run for the Shell, and then he sort of returns to the ocean from whence he came. We talked about this yesterday.
3: Yeah, we did.
0: I take him to the end of Cunningham Pier and then just throw him as hard as I can.
3: Well, that's what he asked for.
0: Yeah.
3: He likes it like that and we accept it.
0: That's right. Yeah, absolutely.
3: Exactly. Luke from Leopold, would you like to be yeeted in the ocean by Tom and his strong arms?
4: I would absolutely love it.
0: Okay. I'll do the baby sort of rock.
3: Yeah, the rock and throw.
0: Like that, okay.
3: Rock and throw.
4: Launch it.
0: Yeah. All right. Before we do that, though, you will need to speak to the Shell of Destiny and hear what he's got to say for you. Okay.
4: Fantastic.
3: All right.
4: I've been waiting.
3: Oh, grab him ever so gently, Luke. I heard that you've got gentle hands.
4: I do. I'm a mechanic, so, you know, supple.
0: Yes.
3: I wouldn't have said that.
0: Would not have said that. Sod and supple. Cross both of those off, thanks.
3: Greasy and supple. Love it. All right, here we go. Pop him up to your face.
4: Awesome.
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4: $100.
5: At the Shell Club.
3: Wow.
4: Oh, thank you, SOD.
0: No worries, supple hands, Luke.
3: Supple hands, Luke. Oh, there he goes. He goes. There he is. He's off. He's off again.
0: He's gone.
3: Shell.
0: He's disappeared.
3: Luke, you treated him with such respect. $100. You'll be able to respect yourself at the Shell Club. Well done.
4: Fantastic. I can't wait to head out there. Appreciate it, guys.
0: Enjoy, mate. No, we appreciate you. And if you haven't been to the Shell Club lately, do yourself a favour. Check them out. They do have that bistro open 7 days a week. Another opportunity to speak to the almighty Shell, the big bloody conch, after 3 o'clock this afternoon with Tim and Dava.
6: The Cats have clipped the Swans' wings and are up and running for season 2026. The Blues have axed the coach and are on the winner's list all of a sudden. Footy's a funny thing, hey?
7: Connor O'Sullivan, door opens, first goal of Connor O'Sullivan's career, and they know it too.
6: 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Tune in from 6 p.m. Friday. Jason Doherty, Ben Casanelia, Mark Neal and Jane Birch bring you K-Rock Football live from the MCG. 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
6: Torquay Road is really struggling its way inbound through Mount Dunead and Grovedale. It does clear up after that on approach to Settlement Road. Breakwater Road is quite slow on approach to Barman Heads Road and Settlement Road in Belmont. Settlement Road's looking pretty good over the James Harrison Bridge and into Geelong. The Latrobe Terrace and Ryrie Street are quite congested, as is Aberdeen Street and Shannon Avenue. Bowel cancer is Australia's deadliest cancer for people aged 25 to 54. It's important you know the red flag, signs and symptoms. Visit Bowel Cancer Australia. More traffic all day while you work. Keep it K-Rock.
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8: Hey, it's AJ with your latest K-Rock News. Lawyers for mushroom cook Erin Patterson are preparing to lodge an appeal against her triple murder convictions. She claims she's the victim of a substantial miscarriage of justice, with the case to be heard in August. Patterson is serving a minimum 33 years jail, leaving her ineligible for parole until she's at least 82. Geelong Mayor Stretch Contell says proposed works on Moorabool Street will be an opportunity to beautify the town. Council committing to an upgrade of lighting on the street as well as an art installation made of recycled glass. Contell says it's how we begin to improve the CBD.
9: It's not going to be the panacea necessarily, but it's a step in the direction to make it more secure, better lit and more welcoming. As we know, we've got the convention centre opening up in July. Hundreds of thousands of people will be coming to Geelong and I want them to feel the CBD is a welcoming, secure place.
8: The Albanese government is moving forward with its planned tax changes, introducing legislation into federal parliament today. It'll reduce the capital gains tax discount and limit negative gearing concessions to newly built homes. A new report has painted a dire defence picture, claiming Australia doesn't have enough fuel, bombs or soldiers to defend itself. The Australian Strategic Policy Institute has found the nation is at an increased security risk and warns Australia could be left exposed if a major conflict were to erupt. Tragedy on the New South Wales south coast, where a surfer has died after getting into trouble off Jervis Bay. He was pulled from the water but couldn't be revived. A report is now being prepared for the coroner. And staff at Geelong Hospital have held snap industrial action over pay and conditions. Some members of staff are heading outside the facility yesterday as the negotiation continues. Strike action has been a common sight in the past year as disputes across Victoria are ongoing.
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8: West Coast Premiership coach Adam Simpson says Essendon's search for a coach feels like it's already finished. Former coach James Hird is viewed by many as the front runner to return to the job after resigning in 2015 post-supplement saga. Simpson says there is an air of something already in the works.
11: I'm not sure if this is planned or not. It feels like it might be, but you don't really know.
8: St Kilda faces the high-flying Hawks to open round 12 of the AFL at Docklands. Dougal Howard is being ruled out with a calf injury, while Liam Stocker is being managed, replaced by Isaac Keeler and Alex Tarrou. Coach Ross Lyon believes they're more than capable of travelling the Hawks.
12: As long as we create excellence in learning, that's the most important bit. But our season's alive. I'm confident we've got growth in us. Obviously, we've got some challenges.
8: Two losses for the Aussie men at Roland Garros overnight. James Duckworth falling in four sets, while Tanasi Kokkinakis retired in the third due to injury. Alex de Minaur advancing after his opponent withdrew yesterday.
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8: Partly cloudy in the top of 17 degrees today. Right now we're sitting at 9. 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
15: All right, the current 2026 Queenscliff Musical Festival. The lineup has dropped, basically, and we're very excited to have Ocean Grove's own Baker Boy.

0: I know it's like the funny thing is that you and Jimmy will never get married. You've been engaged for ages or whatever. But yeah. Every time I hear that song, I'm like, I want that to be a wedding song.
1: Ah, so
0: I love
1: good.
0: It,
1: yeah.
0: Right?
1: Yeah.
0: So good. Anyway, if you are interested in the Queenscliff Music Festival, and who isn't, 2026 early bird tickets are on sale right now. So you can get the 3-day adult for $290, 3-day accompanied youth, that's 14 to 17 for $139, children 1 to 13 are $32.
1: Brilliant.
0: If they're sold in conjunction with an adult ticket, you can get camping, $35 for 3 nights per person, children camp free, rent a tent from $460 for 3 nights, and all the festival tickets and camping info is up on their website. So go and check it out now. The Queenscliff Music Festival, get around it. It is the best weekend you will ever have.
1: Wow.
0: Honestly, it is so much fun. The way that Queenscliff is set up is so cool. There's so much stuff happening in the festival, around the festival, family friendly, but also, you know, if you want to turn it up, friendly as well.
1: Get
0: like
1: turnt.
0: Get turnt. It's turnt friendly. So if you want to
1: get turnt in a tent.
0: Yes, that is all amazing stuff.
1: That's what's trending this morning. Stay up to date with everything trending at krock.com.au.
0: Now, look, we are chatting to Noah Vernon next. Beauty and the Beast is happening right now at the Geelong Arts Centre. Geelong Lyric Theatre Society have chucked this one on, directed by James Lee. Costumes are by Callie Fry and Lainey Brookman, and wigs by Ash Hames. That's all amazing, but the acting, the singing is so good. And with Noah Vernon on the cast, I mean, why wouldn't it be?
1: Mm. Noah Vernon, a.k.a. Cogsworth, joins us after Tame Impala, Dracula at 16 minutes to 9. Tom and Loggie from Mimosa Homes. Good morning.

0: K-Rock 955, it's Tom and Loggy. We do it for Mimosa Homes. There's a bit of Be My Guest gear going on in Geelong at the moment.
1: There really is.
0: And we have a guest joining us to tell us about it.
1: We do. His name is Noah Vernon. Now, you may know him from his great song. We've played it a lot of times here on K-Rock. It's been on Great Ocean Odes. It's been across the airwaves. And we also had a live rendition once of it. It's called King Parade. Take me back to if you can't imagine his face, I need you to imagine Cogsworth from Beauty and the Beast. Because that's what he looks like, because he's doing Beauty and the Beast at the Geelong Arts Centre. Noah Vernon joining us now. Good morning.
2: Good morning, guys. How are we?
0: We are good. Are you in full makeup at the moment?
2: Oh, absolutely. So I go to bed in my clock costume and I wake up in my clock costume every single day. Because I just love it that much.
1: You're like, what's that sound? It's the tick tock.
0: It's just ticking.
2: Look, it's a process. It's a process. But no, it's really nice to step out of the clock costume every now and then and go back to normal life sometimes.
0: Mm. You're saying clock.
1: Yeah, clock.
2: So I play the grandfather clock.
0: Yeah.
1: Okay. Once again, grandfather clock. Just confirming clock. There. Yes.
0: Just want to make sure.
2: Have we got any puns lined up? Because there's a lot of puns in the show.
0: We love
1: a punny show. Yeah. And speaking of the show, Absolutely. Tell us what's happening with Beauty and the Beast.
2: It's got some incredible messages in the story, and it's great for the whole family. Really, it's an awesome story. I love it.
0: So your bro in the play is Lumiere, the king.
2: Lumiere.
0: Yeah. Right. So yeah. He seems like a little bit of a show pony, a little bit of like a limelight hog. Is he cool?
2: You could say that. I think a lot of the time I'm trying to say, no, come on, stop doing that. But I think at the time Cogsworth kind of, he just lets everything happen. Like, he really wants everything to be how it's meant to be, but really he's not in control at all. He has no idea what is going on.
0: Okay.
2: You know?
0: Sounds familiar.
1: Sounds familiar. We can relate.
0: We are both Cogsworth.
1: We are so Cogsworthing. Look, we love the music from Beauty and the Beast. Are we getting the classics of the movie as we know it?
2: Iconic songs. Yes, absolutely. You get all the Disney iconic songs, the Be Our Guests, the Gaston. There's some incredible music throughout. It's musical. The musical director of the show is Brad Treloar, and we have a live band. It's a full live band in the show. No backing tracks, so it's an incredible, incredible performance.
0: How's it being received at the moment?
2: It's been great. We've been getting some really great reviews. We had a really great review from Colin Mockett, who is he's someone who comes to a lot of the theatre shows, and he gave us a really great review. And we've had a lot of positive criticism coming from all the audiences, you know, meeting up in the foyer afterwards and talking to everyone. People really seem to be enjoying the show, and we're super stoked about that.
1: Yeah, that's great. Last time we saw you, it was just you in your normal gear holding a guitar.
2: Yes.
1: What's it like being on stage and, you know, singing your tunes and everything, but you are dressed as a clock, as we've mentioned?
2: I am.
1: Is it just so much fun?
2: Around. It is so much fun. I love it. So I grew up in musical theatre. I was in the Jasota Junior Players, who is a company here in Geelong for young theatre goers. And from then, I did a couple shows after that as well, school productions and things. So I've always been involved in musical theatre. It actually started my musical journey into the pop world. So it's pretty much the beginning of how I started performing in the first place. And it's been great to come back to it. I hadn't done it in quite some time. My last show in the Geelong Arts Centre was actually around, I think, 2015. That was my very last show in there. Mm. So a lot has changed.
0: Yeah.
2: And it's been incredible to come back into the building and to be around such amazing cast and crew, because this cast and crew are just incredible people. And it's really just about the community and the foundation, you know?
1: Yeah.
2: So that's been great.
1: Before we let you go as well, I just got a question for both you and Tom as well. When I watched Beauty and the Beast, I was always like, the Beast is hotter than the prince he becomes.
0: Mm.
1: How did you two feel about that? Tom, I'll start with you.
0: I always thought that Gaston was the...
1: Oh, you love it, yeah.
0: The heartthrob.
1: Yeah. You know,
0: I think he's underrated.
1: Well, he's naughty, you
0: much
1: know.
0: Maligned.
1: Yeah. Yeah. Okay, Noah?
2: He is underrated. Mm. I was actually going to say the exact same thing.
1: Oh.
2: You know, Gaston is the... Is the beauty of the show.
1: Oh, he's a sex symbol. Okay, good.
0: No one, I don't know what that next line is, but like Gaston, you know.
1: Oh,
0: no
1: yeah.
0: No one looks like Gaston.
1: No one
0: smells
1: yeah,
0: like Gaston. I don't know I don't know the song, but it's a fun song. Hey, the Geelong Lyric Theatre always put on, Geelong Lyric Theatre Society, I should say, always put on amazing shows, mate. So no
2: they
0: doubt
2: sure
0: this
2: do.
0: Is another one of them. Very proud of you and everything you're doing. Disney's Beauty and the Beast at the Geelong Arts Centre.
1: And we've got some tickets to give away right now. If you want to go to tonight's show, we've got two double passes, so give us a call. 52-232-955. Noah, thank you so much.
2: How exciting. Thank you so much for having me on, guys. It's been a pleasure.
3: 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K-Rock Traffic.
4: Torquay Road continues to really struggle Geelong bound through Mount Dunead. It does clear up after that. The Surf Coast Highway looks sensational Torquay bound. In Finesford, the Hamilton Highway is in slow motion inbound before the Geelong Ring Road. In Hamlin Heights, Ballarat Road is very slow approaching Anarchy Road. In fact, that intersection is quite busy in all directions. And Settlement Road has succumbed to heavy traffic inbound over the Barwon River. 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More traffic all day while you work. 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

0: 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We've got to scoot, mate. We've got to get out of here.
1: We've got
0: to
1: boot scoot. And tomorrow on the show, Scott Kelly, The Sky Is Not the Limit. Lessons from a Year in Space. We are chatting to an astronaut from NASA who spent a whole year up in space. I am so excited. 8:10, we'll be chatting to him live.
0: And we'll have our final opportunity to speak to the Shell of Destiny. There is another one this afternoon from 3 o'clock as well, if you haven't had a go yet. Enjoy the rest of your Thursday. We'll catch you tomorrow.
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2: Torquay Road continues to have a shocker Geelong bound through Mount Dunedin. Luckily, it does clear up through Grovedale and approaching Settlement Road. La Trobe Terrace is struggling its way southbound past Geelong train station. Ballarat Road is quite congested inbound approaching Anarchy Road. And in Newtown, Aberdeen Street is really starting to struggle with traffic snaking back to Queen's Park. 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More traffic

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5: Broadcasting on Wateran Country, hey, it's AJ with your latest K-Rock news. The AFL will pause to remember the late Neil Danaher during round 12, with tributes at every AFL game. A moment's silence will be observed each game, while players from all sides will wear black armbands. AFL boss Andrew Dillon says next month's big freeze at the G will be extra special.
6: The King's birthday game, that'll be another way to celebrate and remember a great person.
5: Geelong Mayor Stretch Contell says Council wants Moorabool Street to be a more welcoming place for visitors to the region. Council committing to an art installation and lighting upgrade on the road, expected to cost close to $500,000. Contell says beautifying the street is a good start for the CBD.
7: At the moment, it's very run down, Moorabool Street, yet it's our number one street in the city. So I think this is a small investment in upgrading it. The lighting will be significantly improved, and there'll be some artwork down the middle of the street.
5: There's a chance home buyers will be spared another interest rate hike next month. A small dip in inflation has fueled hopes the Reserve Bank will hold fire, but we're being warned of an increase in August. The federal government will be relying on the support of the Greens to pass its controversial tax changes. Legislation goes to Parliament today, pairing changes to capital gains tax and negative gearing with income tax relief. And more industrial action at Geelong Hospital as the battle over paying conditions continues. A group of staff yesterday taking action, rallying out the front of the hospital as negotiations continue to drag out. More healthcare workers across Victoria are set to strike next month over ongoing pay disputes.
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5: West Coast Premiership coach Adam Simpson says Essendon needs to make it clear if they want James Hurd as their coach. Speculation is growing Hurd will return to the job he resigned from in 2015 post-supplement saga. Simpson telling Fox Footy quality coaches are unlikely to go for the job if they think Hurd has already been chosen.
8: I can't see anyone going for this job. Now, I'm not speaking on behalf of every coach or assistant coach, but how I feel about it is it'd be difficult to go for that process when it doesn't feel like it's an even right. playing field.
5: St Kilda has a short turnaround against the Hawks tonight at the Docklands. Victory would propel the Saints back into the top 10. Coach Ross Lyon after a sharp response following their fade out against Freo.
9: Well, we need to improve our footy. We did a lot of things right, but we thought our contest side of us, we basically got beaten in a contest more than we'd like. So, yeah, we'll get to work on that. And we want to bring the best version of ourselves.
5: And New South Wales has pulled off an origin heist, storming back from 20 down to stun Queensland 22-20 in Sydney. Maroons fullback Kalen Ponga was sent off midway through the second half for a shoulder charge. The Blues cashing in as James Tedesco sealed the match winner. Blues coach Laurie Daly says they fought till the death.
10: I'm really happy that we didn't play well, but we fought. And I would have been not devastated, but even if we didn't win, I would have taken a lot out of it.
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11: Good morning, Liam Robertson from Surfing Victoria here with your morning surf report. We'll improve conditions this morning. We've got lighter winds across the coastline from that offshore direction, so clean conditions. Unfortunately, though, that swell has dropped with that wind, so not much of swell on offer. A little bit junky still as well from those onshore over the last few days, but expect waves in that shoulder-high range on those more exposed breaks. Open beaches are your best bet. Expect that swell to stay in that same range throughout the day. As always, if you are going for surf, surf with the mate and play it safe by the water.
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5: Partly cloudy in a top of 17 degrees today. Right now we're sitting at 9 and we're kicking off 50 minutes of non-stop K-Rock.
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0: the competitiveness, the team that's always called Trivia Newton John. 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